going to be a place to be. You will never be the same again. Tell a friend to tell a friend. Midnight Fire. What will you do at midnight? It's live on Adum 106.3 FM. God bless.

It's a beautiful weather in Accra. I don't know where you're listening to. Where you're listening from, sorry. But tonight, the Lord will show himself strong. 4 hours. From now till 4 a.m. It's a lifeline to your deadline.

know something, time is flying so quickly. So make sure you maximize your moment. Today happens to be the 5th of October, September, sorry, 2026. 4 months to go. Redeeming the time. Making good use of your time. Maximizing your moment. But the days are evil. I used to be very young. I'm still very young, but I used to be extremely young. But time is ticking. You don't have too much time. Make good use of your time. Please, I beg you. Tonight is going to be splendid. It's going to be all round. And dedication going to all Gideon Army members. Love you, love you, love you, love you. And special dedication going to House of Prayer Church International, Kofridia, and everybody, all the believers in Kofridia, Assemblies of God, ICGC, everybody that came to my conference. Love you. Thank you.

Jumedia Timmy Gabriel Tia Dum 106.3 Jumedia tuning in, say, what will you do at midnight? And na jumpa ya nwa dini. Edea na beya na jide siyum. Edea ubi ya sori na pensi ubi ruin mesa nse mrena su. Fri samre ko pang machin on nine. Chane shishishi, yeah, shishishi. Wasu mifu for September, the month of delivery. And sese wa bravo kofo. And sese kofo mkura. The catch will be said, Osofo no waba. Kukufudia kwa ye conference, ya.

I see a lot of messages coming in. Somebody said, I was at the conference in Kofridia and you were so splendid. I wasn't splendid. It was God who was splendid. I wasn't splendid.

And hey, I almost forgot, Eastern Premier Hotel. Thank you so much. Thank you extremely so much. 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

And hey, tomorrow, today's a Saturday, you know, yeah, past midnight. Tomorrow is a Sunday, and it's going to be the first Sunday in the month of September. And I can assure you, it is going to be splendid. 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It's what we call the friends and family service. Tomorrow Sunday, in all our three services, it's going to be fire. See you there. By the grace of God. And all the buses will be running. We have three buses running. So wherever you are, we are going to be coming to as far as Kasua. Kasua, Obenya bus. Obebia, Obia, Obenya bus. We are bringing in more buses. Yebe, Statia ba. Ebru, Eni, Akropon. 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Mwamu, Ebru, Eni, Akropon.

I can't wait to see your pretty face tomorrow. This is from somebody said, my name is Akusia Sewa. I've been listening to you for 15 years now. Really? 15 years? That's a lot of time. And you've been a blessing to myself, my family. I used to listen to you on campus. I'm now married. My husband is listening with me right now. We love you. We love you double.

0: And say, oh, boo, yammy, no cup for say, mere tinti and yammy, I said, upon a dear.
1: Ah.
2: It's gone. Another day.
0: Kadabahaya.
3: Imokodo
0: Mumaji
3: Bigavaria Sadabagatola Badabada.

0: James.
1: Yes, sir.
0: King James Version.
1: Yes, sir.
0: Hebrews 11:11.
1: Yes, sir.
0: Uh-huh.
1: Hebrews chapter 11, verse 11.
0: Uh-huh.
1: Through faith, Bible say, Gideon T also Sarah herself received strength to conceive seed.
0: How friend and what day? And I hear you friend to me, not just say, who to me, I would then. Kai.
1: Kai. Yes, sir. Hebrews chapter 11, verse 11.
0: Uh-huh.
1: Through faith, Gideon T also Sarah herself received strength to conceive seed.
0: Sarah and Susu Enya and what ding eating inside a bar.
1: Uh-huh. And was delivered of a child when she was past age.
0: Nah, what dinan was at the warrior? And to when you sank a girl, on your son was I had a
1: warrior.
0: And I'm a Jew, dear, what dear, you didn't say as I will.
1: Oh, yes,
0: sir, yeah, a banana, she said, Gia, what day for Nins and Miss Owl. Sir, you were sick as some Gia, what day for Nins and Miss Owl.
1: Oh, yes,
0: sir, yeah, what is some Gia, what day for Nins and Miss Owl.
1: Oh, yes,

Oye,

You better go to the bottom.

0: You cannot deliver if you don't conceive. It is impossible, virtually impossible, to deliver without conception. You must tonight receive power to conceive and deliver.
1: In Jesus' name.
0: I said tonight receive power to conceive and deliver.
1: In Jesus' name.
0: Receive power to conceive and deliver.
1: In Jesus' name.
0: Read it again from the New King James.
2: Yes, sir. Hebrews chapter 11 verse 11.
0: Thank you, sir. Again.
2: Hebrews chapter 11 verse 11.
0: Again.
2: Hebrews chapter 11 verse 11.
0: One more time.
2: Hebrews chapter 11 verse 11.
0: What's it?
2: For the New King James version.
0: What's it?
2: By faith.
0: Or see, Gideon P.
2: Sarah herself also received strength.
0: Sarah Junior and what thing
2: to conceive seed.
0: Adding in say a back.
2: And she bore a child.
0: Na when you say keke osawo akola.
2: When she was past the age.
0: A bra nani miraye day. I'll come.
1: Do something new.
0: And to know you'll be anyone miraye day.
1: I'll come.
0: So we shall power to deliver.
1: Power to deliver.
0: Say power to conceive.
1: Power to conceive.
0: And power to deliver.
1: And

0: Ecclesiastes 3:10. I have seen the travail which God has given to the sons of men.
1: I have seen the sleeping.
0: No, sir.
1: I've seen the enjoyment.
0: No, sir.
1: I've seen the talking.
0: No, sir.
1: I've seen the gossiping.
0: No, sir.
1: I've seen what?
0: The travail.
1: Which God has given to what?
0: To the sons of men.
1: God has given to angels.
0: No, sir.
1: He has given the travail to angels.
0: No, sir.
1: He has given the travail to who?
0: Sons of men.
1: Solomon said, Mehu said, to me be a your friend Apinisi. Na onyankopon de sa Apinisi no. Aye de chim a woman. Or the money penny now.
0: Yes, sir. Ecclesiastes 3:10. I have seen the travail which God has given to the sons of men.
1: Solomon said, Mehu said, Nyamidi to me be a mani pa, your friend Apinisi. No, this happens, you know, I'm any penny now. And to obi a day, obi a wopi.
0: Oh, yes.
1: Obi a wotumia, ye de chim a wopa.
0: Oh, yes. To be exercised in it.
1: Nas happens, you know, or the money pass, omon fanya, jumam fanya exercise.
0: Oh, yes.
1: And to owa, nasa oshana se, usikano, atina, 1,000 Ghana acha. Nasa opese eko 5,000. I was a wood travel.
0: Oh, yes.
1: I was all here that would
2: shim.
1: I was a wood see a penny. I was a wood shim. Wood shim na 5,000.
2: Yes, sir.
1: Who free one now call him for 5,000. Bible say he has given to them to exercise in it.
2: Exercise.
1: So I'm a fanya juma. I'm on from Kenya, I'm on from Sierra Leone. Now I'm on some common
0: English. Yes, sir. Ecclesiastes 3:10. I have seen the travail which God has given to the sons of men to be exercised in it.
1: Isaiah 23:4.
3: So sit back, relax, and get ready.
1: Isaiah 23 and

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1: 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Manima Guase. 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
0: For the sea has spoken.
1: It's answer. Machinahoma epu akasetia.
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1: O se epu ahuadein akasetia Zidon for.
0: Saying.
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0: I travel not.
1: O se dey.
0: I travel not.
1: Media minchim.
0: No brief for children.
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0: Mawa.
1: Enu mawupa. 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So be chim to asumi de binyede.
0: Mawa.
1: Ona je o yede. 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
0: Omo.
1: Omo.
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0: Omo.
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0: wu.
1: A pobe cassettia. It's answer Pumpudina, more dear cassettia. Say, what's it? Zidon for Mona Mayama Jesse, yet the young chim, young chimney, I will pack. Come you?
0: Yes, sir. Isaiah 23, verse 4. From the King James Version,
1: sure.
0: Be thou ashamed, O Zidon.
1: O Simonima Guasi, Mohammedi Zidon.
0: For the sea has spoken. Even the strength of the sea.
1: O si a po dina huwa dey. Mut nipati home a po edina huwa diya kasetiyam. 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
0: Saying.
1: Na okase.
0: I travel not.
1: Media mention.
0: No bring for children.
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0: Onchim.
1: Se obe woman ni no fire flat do onye dey. Edi ongo.
0: Ongo.
2: Onu be tri spalele.
1: Obe tri dey.
0: Spalele.
1: Spalele.
0: Yes, sir.
1: O di dinu funu be tri spalele.
0: Yes, sir.
1: Enti nya niya obe woman ni no fire flat do
0: onye
1: dey. Oni a daji o di be man no fo.
0: Sure.
1: Eno nam no tri spalele. And none of you but will by force.
0: Yes,
1: I declare,
0: I declare.
1: Because I'm
0: a genius.
1: I say, Midia, match him, match him,
0: match him,
1: match
0: him,
1: and none of you, and the Tobia, I would have done that. And the idea, Mimi Mumu, Miss Midji, and what Dama, I did try it, and the war, Mintia, and Shia, and Kasa, and Tia, match him,
0: match him.
1: Mewo,
0: Pajami,
1: Rapada,
0: Rapada, Rapada, Rapada, Rapada, Rapada, Rapada, Rapada, Rapada, Rapada, Rapada, Rapada, Rapada, Rapada, Rapada, Rapada, Rapada, Rapada, Rapada, Rapada, Rapada, Rapada, Rapada, Rapada, Rapada, 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

0: baby, you will be a tear same way you pa. In the realms of the spirit, there are different structures or levels of glory. Want to be in a form and command the sorrow. Me say, and ya dia ube to me, I a consable. No a command inspector. Until you travel into higher heights. It's gone. And this one we say, ensure na name to me to us as a soul. Bible say, and prayed again.
1: Again.
0: No bon Friday.
1: Abraham.
0: Bon Friday. Natural say empire will buy as a society. As a society, a biomono and a new cosmo. And a new cot, Mammy Canny, because the interpreter. And a new cot and pen pen swear was solo. Because Nami Munu, you want pen pen swab a brain. She said, you could cry on pen pen swab. Yes, I'm quite Juma. A Juma Bua. Mertintia, we junior staff. No. To me, senior officers floor that. And you are a Brunson to us for four floor, no, a honor chief executive for a honor managing director, a honor president, top officials, no,
1: yes, sir.
0: Nasa will post you know what. To me from God third floor down,
1: Peter.
0: But what third floor there? What conquer second floor?
1: Yes.
0: And what's a conquer first floor?
1: Yes.
0: And to travel now, yeah, cano. So why you again? So Uba Chimo, Susumu, yes. Uba Chimo, and Pibom, Uba Chimo. Let me tell you something. You cannot eat your cake and have it.
1: No, sir.
0: Mera Tintia. Ugu so struggle our bunny be hono because now we struggle our bunny when they are just a unya ye day
2: unya sase
0: statue bra just a one community academy unu unim joge umri kakro ye day
1: unu koli
0: na ya commission so we accounted
1: the Peter
0: and then here and first our grace preaching in Jimmy.
1: The
0: be yet some Jimmy for and this our grace preaching in Jimmy. Because sir, in the Bible say in every house there are different vessels. Bible say fear be and you were chancing different people. Bible say whosoever purges himself from these things shall be a vessel unto honor. Bible said, "Nia obeti no hono, obeye ayua ewe nyonyam proper for the master's use." 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
2: E
0: sound. If you are still struggling at one at na if you have not been able to contend with men on foot, can you contend with men on horses?
1: No sir.
0: Any pen nam for me to be omo kuto kwa. 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
1: What did you do?
0: Say a po that cassette ya moment si don for manima guase na niamo can say ye de yenchem ye ni adagia ye de war and to kiss sumna obemono on your fasting one day could
1: have
0: see the uncle for sodo did on so be da
1: so be da
3: my life
0: na cast omum so say om yam kwasia for
3: Another day.
0: No, when you need your chance for that day, not just a soft for no air force. And just out here, no.
3: Do something new in my life. Something new.
0: Micah chapter 4, verse 10. So we need more. I come from in January. So I give you see what January. You were September. I come from in that. Whoop po. 2026. I'm a courier.
1: Yes.
0: Micah chapter 4 verse 10.
1: Yes, sir.
0: Are you there?
1: Yes,
4: Yes, sir.
0: Are you sure you are?
4: Yes, sir.
0: Read it. Let's go.
4: Micah chapter 4 verse 10.
0: Again.
4: Micah chapter 4 verse 10.
0: Again.
4: Micah chapter 4 verse 10.
0: Again.
4: Micah chapter 4 verse 10.
0: Again.
4: Micah chapter 4 verse 10.
0: Young call.
4: Be in pain.
0: Or say, ma, or yawe nye day. I sent a message on the platform.
4: Yes, sir.
0: I said, pain is your promotion.
4: Oh, yes.
0: Who's no pain?
4: Hi.
0: Oh, yeah, fasting about 12 and a half.
4: I also.
0: But damn, papa.
4: Oh,
0: 12 o'clock. And now we're going to fasting. Yeah, go book convention.
4: Convention.
0: Yeah, equipment.
4: Oh, yes.
0: Yeah, hotel, Diane, your tree.
4: Oh, yes.
0: Diane, your tree.
4: Oh, yes.
0: Yes, sir, show see.
4: Oh, yes.
0: Yeah, and Yasaba. Yeah, baby, yes, I could preach. I'm going to be an anarchy.
4: Yes.
0: And yes, I'm a peer.
4: Oh, yes.
0: Okay, Sabrabon Kwasia. Yeah, Boban Kwasia for. Micah chapter 4 verse 10.
4: Yes, sir.
0: Ose de.
4: Micah chapter 4 verse 10. Be in pain.
0: Ose wula o yamu.
4: And labor to bring forth.
0: Labor to what?
4: Bring forth.
0: Labor to what?
4: Bring forth.
0: Na ye juma sebe ya uba wo.
4: Oh, yes. O daughter of Zion.
0: Go punish the devil.
4: Bekwa.
0: Miss me quotation you, sir. The all kinds of say,
4: mature
0: now the abo me Bible shumun ya and labor to bring forth. Can be on?
4: Yes, sir. Micah chapter 4 verse 10. Be in pain.
0: Osi wula adia eyem
4: and labor to bring forth.
0: Nachim senebeya uba woma.
4: Oh, daughter of Zion.
0: Oh, Zion, papa.
4: Like a woman in travail.
0: Mawa bra bonye tisa oba wakwa woswa ochem.
4: Ha. For now shall thou go forth out of the city.
0: Osis, so yes, sir. And now be kuwa nim ewo krukesi yenu.
4: Ha. And thou shalt dwell in the field.
0: Now be pie wasasen oso.
4: And thou shalt go even to Babylon.
0: Now be bura Babylon.
4: There shalt thou be delivered.
0: Eho. And now be jadei. No pain, no delivery. Type it on your page. 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No pain, no delivery. 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

0: me katre so for bi amene katre me se madam for enye wa dwen se wo be so dodgy training o
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0: The gospel of Jesus Christ is not for weak people.
1: No, sir.
0: It does not recommend weakness.
1: No, sir.
0: So somebody, a new more.
1: The
0: good is a what day?
1: A day.
0: And you are somewhere more day.
1: Yes.
0: Nyamia domino on the mount se uba chem. Grace to labor. Paul said, I am what I am by the grace of God. Nevertheless, the grace that I received was not in vain, for I labored with the grace more than them all. I labored more than them all. So grace is for labor, not for foolishness.

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1: Yes, sir.
0: Cambium.
1: Micah chapter 4. Verse 10.
0: Ebium.
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0: Micah is a minor prophet. Micah, Hosea, Joel, Amos, Obadiah, Jonah, Micah, Habakkuk, Jonah, Micah, Nahum. 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
1: Yes, sir.
0: Ufi Jonah, na ko Micah. Micah chapter 4 verse 10. Ose den.
1: Be in pain.
0: Ose wura adia eyem.
1: A labor to bring forth.
0: No fech shim na fa wubma.
1: Oh, daughter of Zion.
0: Zion, papa. Eye. 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Enya man oka sa chiromo. Oka sa chire nations of the world.
1: Oh, yes.
0: We are ba. We are ba. I was so see a penny. Na adi pepe woman e de epiye.
1: Eche.
0: Na biya u she chire u te te chire umpa umpe bre.
1: Debbie.
0: Read it. What I give you, read it.
1: Yes, sir. Psalm 30 verse 5.
0: Again.
1: Psalm 30 verse 5.
0: Again.
1: Psalm 30 verse 5.
0: What's it name?
1: For his anger endureth but for a moment. In his favor is life. Weeping may endure for a night.
0: Weeping may endure but for what?
1: A night.
0: And you swear you're correct.
1: Oh yes.
0: And upon us on your day.
1: And you're correct.
0: Weeping may endure but for what?
1: A night.
0: Weeping may endure for what?
1: A night.
0: But joy comes what?
1: In the morning.
0: Not just also we are and yet she has said the
1: day.
0: Or punish the devil.
1: Big one.
0: Or punish the devil.
1: Big one.
0: David is saying, and I do your shoe. Nadia Chia City of Eden.
1: Ebepa.
0: Call Isaiah 53, verse 1 to 3. Isaiah 53, verse 1 to 3.
1: Yes, sir.
0: Me say, yak I got 4 months pay. But so many, I got a 9 pay. Nenai, ebe siw ye.
1: Oh, yes, elemo.
0: Esese bibi piye.
1: Oh, yes, elemo. Come on now.
0: Anye debi ya na abe slati.
1: Debi.
0: Anye debi ya na abe, ube disuja.
1: Debi.
0: Awa sebo sume mi, nenai na kan bibi ya dey.
1: Epiye.
0: Something must come out of these 4 months.
1: Jesus Christ.
0: Especially the month of September, which is the month of delivery. You must travail. You must travail. You must labor.
1: Labor.
0: To deliver. I think we need this would be nice for a t-shirt. Yes. Labor to deliver.
1: Yes. Labor to deliver.
0: Yes. Labor to deliver. Let's go. Come on.
1: Yes, sir. Isaiah 53 from verse 1 to 3.
0: Isaiah 53, 1, 2, and 3.
1: Yes, sir.
0: Isaiah 53, 1 to 3.
1: Yes, sir.
0: See any year or see there?
1: Who has believed our report?
0: Or see now, why no one G Asama year can it?
1: And to whom is the arm of the Lord revealed?
0: Here, what's in our way? And on your mind, turn in such channel.
1: For he shall grow up before him as a tender plant.
0: Bible say yes, yes, you want some no cano. Also, obey any way we are dealing him to say, I have by muna afin efifi.
1: And as a root out of a dry ground.
0: No, but Tio, also obey Peter to say, a dear hini, a free assassia, ye kese, assassia kese, but a hini bedding.
1: The peer,
0: and for some by fortune of your ma, what an bedding,
1: a basso,
0: yes, obe peer to say in hinia, a fiasas, a kese, we
1: peer.
0: Come on, let's go.
1: He has no form. No comeliness.
0: I was so shut up on your one fair. And then your friend Uncle Pah was fair.
1: The
0: being in answer by the woman Pierre. Babu so Pierre Kania or near one fair. Ushana, the one your fair. Go on in.
1: And when we shall see him, there is no beauty that we shall desire him. And when we shall see him, there is no beauty we should desire him.
0: So because who say Jesus a unhu ahon fabia
1: he is despised
0: or you be a yapon
1: a rated of man
0: or be a nipa a paul
1: a man of sorrows
0: a man of what
1: sorrows
0: a man of
1: sorrows
0: a man of
1: enjoyment
0: a man of entertainment
1: a
0: man of what
1: sorrows
0: a pretty foolish gospel man of sorrows nipa would acquire day
1: asilma
0: she yeah the sorrow and the savior
1: yes
0: and your sorrow and your man of sorrow and no the deliverance brandy pa and your man of enjoyment
1: she
0: and right person you pee holy ghost and mom pee go baby mom pie sa copem say and I'm gonna say before time you say before 9 o'clock
1: yes sir
0: a shame self you had to pass out to 9 and the evidence was clear.
1: Right.
0: With the AI. He's a man of sorrows.
1: Yes, sir. And acquainted with grief.
0: Acquainted with grief, I would require a downfall. He's acquainted with grief. Or you'll be a require day. I would require a downfall. It is a burden to pastor people who don't know the gospel.
1: Oh yes.
0: Okay, it's a gospel here.
1: Yes, sir. And we hid as it were, and we hid as it were our faces from him. He was despised. And we esteem him not.
0: Sabe enkwagye na wunyaye no ne yeye enkwagye no bai ne ka ho asem na wo ye di fufu si ja so ahom pene wo wo so dan konta mo asem
1: so ai
0: sia raka wo pe ye di fufu si ja so pene wo pie
1: wo pie ababa na pe
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1: abi kura mi
0: fire from morning to the night near the ribe pie has say because we don't live for ourselves, we live for others.
2: Oh, yes.
0: Obi ani wa ya man ogie esomo a otena se man ho
2: abi
0: to the be kura aduani to me here ready now holy ghost catch yourself wo wo sa ode aduani ensa nyede ensa ni udi nyansasem na besum nyame udi nyansasem any decency any academics any structure any principles and besum nyame oka se nyame ya mathematician
2: the be
0: first kings chapter 18 verse 1 Charlie. First Kings chapter 18 verse 1.
2: Yes, sir.
0: I am for mumedika and chidung watching.

0: Samoa, now wouldn't him get for Koya or Jum? Wouldn't them go for Koya or Juman at all? Wouldn't him? Wouldn't him sacrifices on me? And now, 1026 going to be cheap. 1026, 2026. Won't to me cheap a bit. And now, all person here, millionaire. We a joker. Read it, First Kings chapter
1: 18. First Kings chapter 18, verse 1 and 2.
0: Again.
1: First Kings chapter 18, verse 1 and 2.
0: What's the day?
1: And it came to pass after many days.
0: Bible said, never be true. Elijah shall come and shun talk 3.5 years. Bible said, never be true. And never be a
1: that the word of the Lord came unto Elijah.
0: And on Yamia sent by Elijah and chain
1: in the 3rd year.
0: I fear tossing me and saying,
1: saying,
0: and say,
1: go show thyself unto Ahab.
0: Ahab.
1: And I will send rain upon the earth.
0: And I'll do what?
1: Send rain upon the earth.
0: Fa kochre Ahab na maeden.
1: Mesumaeden.
0: Yebe she kwanya nyame fa susu mansiu no. O te se nyame ka che la yeso nko bompa. Nyame ka che so mompa.
2: Baby.
0: O se kona fa hun kochre Ahab. Na me awura de meman sio na den.
2: Aba.
0: Abasa mesuma mansiu apa. Okay, verse 42. Verse 42.
2: Yes, sir.
0: Verse 42, simply.
1: Yes, sir. Verse 42. So Ahab went up to eat and to drink.
0: Ahab went up to what?
1: To eat and to drink.
0: Ahab went up to what?
1: To eat and to drink.
0: Bible say, or didn't go to Ahab or catch and say, Shubatono. Ahab koko didi anome. Ahab. Eko didi anome.
1: And Elijah went up to the top of Carmel.
0: Na Elijah so ko chopa eko ji fufu.
1: The B.
0: Oko ji abanku.
1: The B.
0: La pewa.
1: The B.
0: Abetie.
1: The B.
0: Face the wall.
1: The B.
0: Yaka yaka.
1: The B.
0: Abolo.
1: The B.
3: Ya bulu ase.
0: Na se nyame so di show baba.
1: Ai.
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1: fufu. Ati banku.
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0: 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Uya wa jimi twa mi ensa di coffee.
1: Aye.
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0: Nasa di vodi kajwa se oba prosper.
1: Oh yes.
2: And why ye say
0: prosper? Uye di vodi Elijah.
1: Dari.
0: O nyamisho odi nsi oba ba. Emo hini no akachero no okwa ko didi babu so didi no me na Elijah de oyede
1: ofu ko
2: people come also
0: o ka se yakopon o nice man o and go see a lot of people think that God is some nice man who wants to pamper some children yakopon se se yakopon kra no asa so na wo ba no obama no unim nyame Obioye man of war.
1: Man of war.
0: O to be pie asasi mani pe wuram.
2: Wait ma du juma bia.
0: Nyamie betumi ama wako fa nyama fia broche mani nyina yeka.
1: Yeka. Yanto.
2: Fa ne ho kra.
1: Yanto ba ko kra.
0: Kan you know say.
1: Yes sir. Elijah went up to the top of Carmel.
0: Na Elijah de wan ko didi wan ko nom ofruko Carmel be ponoso.
1: Aha. And he cast himself down upon the earth.
0: And not did the whole to form. Or did for the day.
1: And the whole to form.
0: And not him in the day.
1: Or did you want him?
0: Or him in the day.
1: Or did you want him?
0: And not did for no see you baba no or
1: did the whole to form. But then what to form?
0: Have you seen that? Have you seen why people are struggling in life? The receiver of the prophecy is eating and drinking. And the one who prophesied has climb to a higher pedestal. Musa Mekacho say, there are stratus in the realm of the spirit.
1: Yes, sir.
0: And this one came out from Kosoro. Wakosoro atun washi form. And he did what?
1: And he cast himself down upon the earth. And put his face between his knees.
0: When the Bible says he put his face between his knees, it means that he travailed.
1: Yes.
0: And he travailed. And then he went to form the other day.
1: Ochim.
0: Uh-huh.
1: And said to his servants,
0: and no catch an aquan say,
1: go up now.
0: Cause it's here.
1: Look towards the sea.
0: Cause

0: and said,
1: "Ano koko kase,
0: there is nothing."
1: And the Elijah kase omo para ba ko pronunciation ene. Nyamisori beba. And the obo ba kono.
2: Nankato.
1: Obo ba kono wa ma komani se ko pronunciation ene. Oko ye ye de.
2: Amen.
1: Nyamino so di show ba di show ni yede.
2: Amen.
1: Wa bompa ye first one show ni yede.
2: Amen. Hey, isho ramba.
1: Ube prebia. Ude ude mkwasi ya semne pese uji nyaminshira. Kwa wani ono saa yede.
0: And he said, go again 7 times.
1: And he 7 plus 1 yede.
0: 8.
3: Toko 8 times.
1: Eye 8 times. Do you know the distance, the distance from Mount Carmel to the riverside? If you baby and I like your war bomb pirate, now unanja. Who are we a Bible student? Connect your study with a war bomb crano. Go, say, what is the distance from Mount Carmel to the riverside? I be pull up as I never be a cheap.
0: Yes.
1: And I'll be a quano cra or corres and shubano. Nanti.
0: Nanti.
1: And then in Nanko Kunko Nanti. 8 times.
2: Kosa.
0: And it came to pass at the 7th time.
1: Now Oba and Pranson
0: that he said,
1: and what can I say?
0: Behold,
1: sure,
0: there ariseth a little cloud out of the sea.
1: And no cloud 7 times on Pibono. And your little cloud. And your monu come in.
2: I feel like it will be.
1: I feel like it will be. Nyankopon, listen to me. For those of you who are enlightened, God is not just a savior, he's also a king.
0: Oh, yes.
1: And the desire of a king is to hide a thing. And it is the dignity of man to search for it. Bible so nyame odisie na yeni pani onyam se de nyame die so no eden oba hwehwe unim ta ma odishwa kona ko wu
3: hi
4: e fa nyame ho
1: Kai. Sure. Bible show your honey. Into the idea see. Send a bay out by a day. Bible said the secret things belong to God. But those that he has revealed. As for us and our sons and daughters. And you know, so upushiana so obieso mawa. Na bay and quay, I won't know my day. Shim quay.
0: Yes, sir. Like a man's hand. And he said,
1: Munukumu to send the Pabinsa.
0: Yes, sir.
1: And Elijah said,
0: go up and say unto Ahab.
1: And I said, Konako Kachi Ahab say,
0: prepare thy chariots.
1: Yes, yes, what you are saying, Namu.
0: And get it down.
1: Not to me,
0: that the rest stop ye not.
1: Nishuna stopu. I didn't know you could one and you
0: big time.
1: When him come on, we have to pray. We have to pray. Come on.
0: And it came to pass.
1: Never become say.
0: In the meanwhile,
1: and Jibia,
0: that the heaven was black with clouds.
1: The heaven was what?
0: Black with clouds.
1: And check and assume you are and the first time I hear a sound, I feel the wahumunu come the next one,
0: and wind, and there was a great rain,
1: and from the so the kind and son of Sukasani, your friend, prophetic progression, and then come Shana Yashana, you were progressing. A sound. A wind. A cloud. And some rain.
3: That's right.
1: When a wuni adaje.
2: Aye. Only time.
1: Wuni adaje. Wuni sustaining all these levels of the prophetic dimension. That's because, right. Listen to me. You must give your, and not a kind of convention, as I said, you must give your destiny energy.
2: Energy.
1: Oshabreno. I was so now provided Oshabreno the energy.
2: Hunting.
1: I was so now go bumpire. Sabaya Oshabremina hunting. So I'm on fire. Who was Sabra by Sabra? You can have a destiny that is crippled. You can have a destiny that is blind.
2: That's right.
1: You can have a destiny that has been bound.
2: That's right.
1: You can have a destiny that has been suffocated. It is your responsibility to provide your destiny energy.
2: Energy.
1: Say tonight.
0: Tonight,
1: sir.

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1: Beba.
0: Isaiah chapter 53. Tonight is powerful.
1: Isaiah
0: 53 verse 11. Isaiah 53 verse 11.
2: Yes, sir.
0: Isaiah 53 verse 11.
2: Yes, sir.
0: Isaiah 53 verse 11.
2: Yes, sir.
0: Come on, let's go.
2: Isaiah 53 verse 11.
0: Again.
2: Isaiah 53 verse 11.
0: Again.
2: Isaiah 53 verse 11.
0: Again.
2: Isaiah 53 verse 11.
0: Today,
2: he shall see of the travail of his soul.
0: Or see.
2: And shall be satisfied.
0: Nasa Radi Musa Nikra see a penny, a Radi and Bubede, a Radi Buba Tonyam. And to say Radia Musa will crease a penny, a Radi Buba fool.
2: Yes.
0: The Bible says when God sees that your soul is travailing, God is satisfied. Yeah. So when God saw that Elijah was travailing, now God was satisfied to bring the rain. You are fortunate that a teaching priest is breaking it down for you. Would you tell you you're breaking it down? That's what the way you're easy. You are enjoying the labor of somebody's revelation.
2: Yeah.
0: And you labor. You labor to get revelation. And you labor. I told you that God is not just a savior. He's a king. And it is the desire of kings to hide information and for his subjects to search for it. Every revelation is covered by a shell. The more you break it, the more you meet deeper revelation. 2 Corinthians 12. 2 Corinthians chapter 12. I think from verse 7, 8, and 9. Yes, 7 to 9. 2 Corinthians chapter 12, 7, 8, and 9. Come on, give it to us, somebody.
2: 2 Corinthians chapter 12, verse 7, 8, and 9.
0: Again.
2: 2 Corinthians chapter 12, verse 7, 8, and 9.
0: Again.
2: 2 Corinthians chapter 12, verse 7, 8, and 9.
0: Again.
2: 2 Corinthians chapter 12, verse 7, 8, and 9.
0: Come.
2: Unless I should be exalted above measure.
0: See, Paul said, because there is an altar that has been erected to make sure I don't exalt myself above the measure. The measure. If the Bible is for you, underline the measure. Naturally, say, Abushiyambiya wo susukuru awo susua manipa.
2: Yes.
0: There is a measure. If you go to certain communities, they don't allow people to build three-story buildings.
2: Oh, yes.
0: There are such buildings. It is the measure of the community.
2: Yes.
0: Don't forget that every land has a destiny.
2: Yes.
0: Don't forget that every piece of land has a destiny.
2: Yes.
0: And your destiny can be stifled by a limitation on the land. So Paul said, even though I am born to be great, I have great revelations, there is a measure. So that I don't exalt myself. Tonight I prophesy.
2: Yes.
0: You will exalt yourself above the measure.
2: Hey, Jesus, Martin.
0: You will break every limit in your
2: faith. Hey, Jesus, Martin.
0: Come on now.
2: Come on.
0: Read it.
2: Yes, sir. 2 Corinthians 12, verse 7, 8, and 9. Unless I should be exalted above measure.
0: Nasin ebeya. Min tumin pejameho entra ni omosusua tuhuntino.
2: Through the abundance of the revelation.
0: Through what?
2: The abundance of the revelation.
0: And don't say, Mr. Atame can say, the more revelations you are, the more exalted you are. Mm. Revelation is for exaltation. And the Paul said, Omni is a mania be, and the Zom Jamia, Susukrua no Susua to Metra, I will go beyond it. Because I have abundance of revelation. What you need is not information, you need revelation. Come on, let's go.
2: Yes, sir. There was given to me a thorn in the flesh.
0: There was given to me what?
2: A thorn in the flesh.
0: There was given to me what?
2: A thorn in the flesh.
0: Does God give men thorn in his flesh?
2: No, sir.
0: No, sir. Onyamin fa thorn. Emeshidi pabrabom. And let's look at the thorn. The thorn is what?
2: The messenger of Satan.
0: The what?
2: Messenger of Satan.
0: Does God send messenger of Satan?
2: No, sir.
0: Entire bronsam, a bronsam for, and a suma bronsam suma for say, Sakwa, where mum, why not use over to Kanko room? Mum, I don't call. Mum, I don't call my
3: yard.
0: Don't allow him to go to Rome. We will not allow him to deliver international dimension.
2: Uh-huh.
0: He would die a local champion. Now, when you say international ministry, you deliver.
2: Yes.
0: You travel.
2: Yes.
0: You travel. I was out Chimwurum.
2: Yes.
0: And yes, sir, would the Ube be a Chinese restaurant to a cross will be on top? Because no mekanche o mekanse we yes do do. Because and some now walk on a shooting cross frontiers here. Na a pay for more kekurase. Look, and you know, why won't you be on Kokuru Musu and Krasse from Sorry Ghetto? Because in some of our canoe, a shooting Krasse for a coma.
3: What can you say?
0: Why you see Gallum say? Why won't you have a show on Tiapo?
3: Chef Infi.
0: You think, I wish I had time. So that I don't exalt myself above the measure because of the abundance of my revelation. I need be before pregnancy when you be. I'm for be a Jimmy.
3: I'm whatever. Am I cool for to do that, bro?
0: Kindly uncle.
2: Yes, sir. The messenger of Satan to buffet me.
0: To buffet me.
2: Lest I should be exalted above the measure.
0: See. Until they don't want, somebody's about to exalt himself above the measure.
4: Jesus, mighty name.
0: Listen to me. You will get married and I will come and pray for your marriage.
4: In Jesus, mighty name.
0: I will come and pray over your wedding.
4: In Jesus, mighty name.
0: Go punish the devil.
4: Read one.
2: Come on.
0: Let's go. Come on. Read it.
2: Yes, sir. For this thing I besought the Lord.
0: Say for this thing.
4: For this thing.
0: Because I went to
4: Mishishewurade.
0: Emprensa. Say in Yamine, Esuma se Mrano so akobe obobon paye.
2: Debi.
0: Bible say, at the burning now, Esuma se Emra Paul. Say mbe ya Paul, entumin tukwa nkone nimono. Paul bohun baye 3 times.
3: 3 times.
0: And what happened?
2: That in my depart for me.
0: So may you be finished, Wako. And what happened?
2: And he said unto me.
0: And God said,
2: my grace is sufficient for thee.
0: So there are levels of grace. We have small grace, we have no grace, and then we have sufficient grace.
2: Oh, yes.
3: Sufficient.
0: And the level I would be a new grace I want.
2: Oh, yes.
0: And you know, who hear grace in what to be to cry every Jerusalem I call for? I go home. Rome now, Okono, you find Jerusalem grace, yet the sufficient grace.
2: Oh, yes.
3: Sufficient.
0: God. Who document B.I.M. for mouth?
3: That mean.
0: Because we need sufficient grace. We need, Adumwa, and Nisa, when you study, who are Echo. What do you say when you say no?
2: Yes.
0: On Bible, you say when you say no.
2: Yes.
0: Obi, I will pass all the cashier. Won't you be more pay 3 hours? Bible says, I pray 3 times.
3: 3 times.
0: And suddenly, I'm releasing sufficient grace tonight.
3: Tonight.
0: Paul said, because of this thing, when he me busa and premiers, me busa the chest of on pay. He said, I besought God thrice. Besought means I prayed.
2: Oh, yes.
0: On 3 levels of prayer. Until the sufficient grace was released. You don't just pray casual prayer. And then everything goes right. No, sir. We have. Jesus said to Simon Peter, launch into the deep.
3: The deep.
0: Tonight. There is fish.
3: Yes.
0: But my net is empty.
3: Yes.
0: What do I do?
3: I'm going to the deep.
0: What do I do?
3: I'm going to the deep.
0: So this is the question. Were there fishes in the sea or not?
3: There was.
0: There were what?
3: There were fishes.
0: Yes.
3: More fishes.
0: So why didn't Peter catch any fish? He didn't launch what?
3: Into the deep.
0: Boa. Listen to me. Tonight, wherever there are fishes, we will catch them.
4: In

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0: na Jimmy Shank comes out and sabe kawa sase no. 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Paul said, yet your summa brung some summa for. So I'm a titame. They sent a messenger of Satan to make sure that he's buffeted. To buffet means to harass. So that Paul is not able to exalt himself. You die a small man. You die a single woman. You die in a single room. So we shall tofia kwa. Say it will never happen.
1: It will never happen. Never, never.
0: My God. There is a scripture. Look at. Catch fire. Yes, Exodus 7 verse 1. Yes, catch fire. Hey. Fight. Fight in the weakness.
2: Ooh, yes.
0: Fight it.
2: I've come.
0: Exodus 7 verse 1.
3: What yes, sir. Uh-huh. Exodus 7 verse 1. Uh-huh. And the Lord said unto Moses.
0: Na onyanko pon kachile Moses say.
3: See.
0: Sure.
3: I have made thee a god to Pharaoh.
0: I've made you a man unto Pharaoh.
3: No, sir.
0: I've made you what?
3: A god to Pharaoh.
0: I've made you what?
3: A god to Pharaoh.
0: Listen to me. Pharaoh is not a name. Pharaoh is a title.
3: Oh, yes.
0: Of a spiritual entity.
4: Okay.
0: So God said, you cannot fight Pharaoh on a level of a god when you are operating like a man. Because Pharaoh is a god.
3: Oh yes.
2: It's gone.
0: It is a battle of gods. So you cannot approach Pharaoh on the level of what? A man.
3: A man. Never.
0: Nientia problem no. Intimate corner say, who operated from a level of a man?
3: Yes.
0: I don't know whether they understand what I just said.
3: Yes, sir.
0: You are operating from the level of a man. If you operate from the level of a man, it don't work because you are waging war with terrestrial beings.
3: Yes.
0: When the spirit is in the heading, I am strong, and your language of men, language of God. I've made you a god. Uko kasa se nipa.
1: Aye.
0: Nabe tu meni aho huma di akua. Uko kasa se nipa.
1: Debi.
0: Nase ukasa ni yen kasa no ho.
1: Debi.
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0: nya problem and I'm see yan kobon pa me na your button tongues na me bodo or tin wo tree mo me so me buttons and na me tongues no catch it and say ni auto no sro so for now no bon pa no wa bon pa ya say no me so bin me say me buttons and no so tree wo tree kasem I feel now quite a brofo. 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
1: No, sir.
0: I have made you a god.
1: God. Pharaoh.
0: Don't speak like man.
1: No, sir.

0: Genesis chapter 29.
1: Yes, sir.
0: From verse 31. And now you are moving from zero to surplus.
1: Hey, Jesus,
0: from zero to overflow.
1: Hey, Jesus,
0: from zero to hero.
1: Hey, Jesus,
0: some said, I move from zero to hero.
1: I move from zero to hero.
0: Hey, come in,
1: Genesis 29. From verse 31.
0: 35.
1: From verse 35.
0: 31 to 35.
1: Yes, sir. Genesis 29. From verse 31 to 35.
0: Abiyom.
1: Genesis 29. From verse 31 to 35.
0: Abiyom.
1: Genesis 29. From verse 31 to 35. And when the Lord saw that Leah was hated, he opened her womb.
0: He did what?
1: Opened her womb.
0: When God saw that Leah was hated, the hatred was witchcraft manipulation. The Bible said God opened her womb. Let's go.
1: But Rachel was barren. And Leah conceived.
0: And bore a son.
1: And she called his name Reuben.
0: And the Bible said Leah called the name of the son Reuben.
1: For she said,
0: Surely,
1: the Lord has looked upon my affliction.
0: The Lord has looked upon what?
1: My affliction.
0: And done what?
1: And now therefore my husband will love me.
0: My husband will what?
1: Love me.
0: May the Lord look upon your affliction.
1: In Jesus mighty name.
0: You can say amen.
1: Amen.
0: I said may the Lord look upon your affliction.
1: In Jesus mighty name.
0: Wherever you can hear my voice, may the Lord look upon your affliction.
1: In Jesus mighty name.
0: And give you an offspring.
1: Yes, Jesus mighty name.
0: Abba. Call me on your call.
1: Yes, sir. And she conceived again.
0: She did what?
1: Conceived again.
0: She did what?
1: Conceived again.
0: She did what?
1: Conceived again.
0: She from zero to hero.
1: From zero to hero.
0: She from zero to surplus.
1: From zero to surplus.
0: She from nothing to abundance.
1: From nothing to abundance.
0: The woman who couldn't give birth, again.
1: Again.
0: She conceived again.
1: Again.
0: Uh huh.
1: And bear a son.
0: And bear a son.
1: And said.
0: And said.
1: Because the Lord has heard what. And because the Lord has said that I was hated, he has therefore given me this son also.
0: Wasabi ebabema for Friday. Onyame bama fia bai foni me guase. Fia bai foni yung kurase fwa.
1: Kai.
0: Onyame di bema obabema weyasa kame hon. Esas wa hunsi ya time.
1: A time.
0: What can I say?
1: And she called his name Simeon.
0: And she called the name of that son Simeon.
1: And she conceived again.
0: And she conceived again.
1: Again.
0: So he said, I'll conceive again.
1: I'll conceive again.
0: Say again.
1: Again.
0: Again.
1: Again.
0: Again.
1: Again.
0: Again.
1: Again.
0: And she conceived again. What happened?
1: And bear a son.
0: And she bear another son.
1: And said.
0: And said.
1: Now this time.
0: Now this time.
1: Will my husband be joined unto me.
0: My husband.
1: Hey.
0: Do you know what it means to be married and your husband is not joined to you?
1: Hey.
2: Oh, yeah, no.
0: This time. Somebody said this time.
1: This time.
0: Said this time.
1: This time.
0: Money.
1: Money.
0: Will connect to
1: you. Will connect to me.
0: Said this time.
1: This time.
0: Glory.
1: Glory.
0: Will follow me.
1: Will follow me.
0: Said this time.
1: This time.
0: The doors.
1: The doors.
0: Will open for me.
1: Will open for me.
0: This time.
1: This time.
0: International.
1: International doors.
0: Will open for me.
1: Will open for me.
0: This time.
1: This time.
0: My husband.
1: My husband.
0: Will connect
1: with me.
0: God, what friend is saying?
1: Because I have borne him three sons.
0: My woman, mama, atwa son.
1: Therefore was his name called Levi.
0: And until friend Levi. Twaso.
1: And she conceived a girl.
2: Conceive a girl.
0: Sana ube kibias akon. Me say.
2: Kai.
0: And dan bakuna wesi. Ube si bakwa kam. Ube si bakwa kam. Me say. Unko Dubai keke. Ube ko Canada.
1: Ube
0: ko America.
1: E
0: honi neni panetio.
1: Oh yes.
0: Me say. And yadia ube tina samanka se.
1: Oh yes.
0: Ube tina London.
1: Oh yes.
0: Ube tina Japan.
1: Oh yes.
0: Obatina New York. Obatina Atlanta. Si bebiya yame dia. Me na oni pano wa what waso fo. Come up.
1: Yes sir.
0: And she conceived again. Hey.
1: Hey.
0: Nzai.
1: Nzai.
0: Nzai.
1: Nzai.
0: Osaya dey. Osaya dey.
2: Hey, was I chabiem?
0: No, sa,
1: osa
0: ubi yom. Joshua Samoa.
1: Hey.
0: Ube se si asori dan sofro.
1: Hey, yes, Edemo.
2: Kai.
0: Na osa ubi yom. Ose dey. And boy son. Na owuba bema.
1: And she said.
0: Na okan se.
1: Now will I praise the Lord.
0: Afei na mi be yi nyami aye.
1: Therefore she called his name Judah.
0: And unto, me say, 2026
1: Kay.
0: September, October, November, December, 4 months. Ube yin yami aye. Kasadana ji. Osumi nai.
1: Osumi nai.
0: Adamani.
1: Adamani.
0: Medin paye.
1: Medin paye.
0: Esi apene.
1: Esi apene.

0: So sit back, relax, relax, and get ready. Are you going to sit down for witches to determine your next level?
1: No, sir.
0: No, sir.
2: Never.
0: Who bet na ho? I'm obi the bayer of your crash. I control we will chrome. I will broach it. So what you broach it? And if you for the bayer control we crash. And I want water. And I do what can fufu di.

0: Jesus.
1: My God.
0: Jesus. Someone said, I will never allow.
1: I will never allow.
0: The devil.
1: The devil.
0: To control.
1: To control.
0: My destiny.
1: My destiny.
0: I am in charge.
1: I am in charge.
0: It will never happen.
1: It will never happen.

0: Samuel chapter 1. So say anytime you see a dim fire,
1: yes, sir.
0: So me said, I must deliver.
1: I must deliver.
0: I will deliver.
1: I will deliver.
0: Say, I will never die single.
1: I will never die single.
0: Because
1: I
0: mean, we say, oh, he ain't die.
1: He ain't die.
0: So I mean, my yari and kumi

0: Are you there?
1: Yes, sir.
0: Read with fire.
1: Yes, sir. First Samuel chapter 1.
0: From verse 1.
1: Now there was a certain man of Ramatim Sophim.
0: And one called him
1: of Mount Ephraim.
0: Bible said, and I'm maybe why? Of Ramatim Sophim.
1: And his name was Elkanah.
0: Bible say your friend Elkanah. Elkanah.
1: Yes, sir. The son of Jeroham, the son of Elihu, the son of Tohu, the son of Zoph.
0: Nebushian 14 year born Ebushian clan. That is the clan. That is the generational clan that is being mentioned. Ufriha. Call.
1: An Ephratite.
0: The Bible says he was an Ephratite.
1: And he had two wives.
0: He had what?
1: Two wives.
0: He had what?
1: Two wives.
0: He had two wives. No, what? He didn't know me.
2: That's right.
0: Call.
1: The name of the one was Hannah.
0: The name of what?
1: The one was Hannah.
0: Kasa the one.
1: The one.
2: Akwa huwadi.
0: Kasa the one.
1: The one.
0: Kasa ni hiri ankasa.
1: Ni hiri ankasa.
0: Kasa ni hiri ankasa.
1: Ni hiri ankasa.
0: Nani dinti
1: Hannah.
0: It means that originally he had one. Originally he had what?
1: One.
0: Abetie brofono.
1: Yes, sir.
0: Uh-huh.
1: And the name of the other Penina.
0: Nani obeka hun your friend the other the other not just on your original
1: your
0: fake
2: obeka hun
0: obi biara wode ne ho bebata ukunu biara ye di sikan positive
1: yes
0: obi biara ode ne ho bebata wa wode ye di sikan genitive
1: yes
0: the name of the other was Penina. It means that expensive stone. Says, oh, expensive woman. Called him.
1: And Penina had children.
0: Nana, Tio, Bible say, Afini ebe bubo ni owoba. Edu ni ebe owoba no. Afini, number one, no akwaye de.
1: Akwaye number two.
0: Akwaye number two. And na, number two na be de.
1: Ayo, man.
0: Mishu, obi biara waji ujese.
1: Ah.
0: Obi biara waji u number one
1: ujese.
0: Say enemy of my delivery.
1: Enemy of my delivery.
0: Die by fire.
1: Die by fire. Come on.
0: Bible say Nadi Owobano.
1: Penina had children.
0: Na oye Penina Owoma.
1: But Hannah had no children.
0: Nana Hannah di Unipa.
1: And this man went up out of the city yearly. To worship and to sacrifice unto the Lord of hosts in Shiloh. And the two sons of Eli, Hophni and Phinehas.
0: Next verse.
1: Yes, sir. Verse 4. And when the time was that Elkanah offered, he gave Penina his wife to all her sons and her daughters portions. But unto Hannah, he gave a worthy portion.
0: Bible says, sir, Bemano Chadia, or Chichema Penina, and any money in any name of Eduhana, so that no man, a chefa, a
1: demon,
0: a chefa, a demon. Now listen to me. The Bible called her, her adversary. Now go there. Next
1: yes, sir. Yes, sir. Verse 6. And her adversary also provoked her soul.
0: Again.
1: And her adversary also provoked her soul.
0: Say, someone shall Penina.
1: Penina.
0: It's not a wife.
1: It's not a wife.
0: She is an adversary.
1: She is an adversary.
0: And your friend, the Bible, I mean, who verse 6 says, Sana on your yere, or your bia, your suman is said, or your messenger of Satan.
1: Satan.
0: And on a poor kind.
1: Yes, sir.
0: Sa omra metiti hana.
1: Yes.
0: Yes,
1: sir.
0: If you are too gentle, you will lose your position.
1: Oh, yes.
0: But me a type of social opinion. If you are too gentle, you will lose your position. Hana na yer musa on your umpekasa.
1: Ah, omobia.
0: And tum kadu kura unkuno
1: unkuno.
0: That's
2: an okay.
0: And nabrun sama man messenger of Satan. Your friend Penina. Bible say or your adversary na or shehana bufu. And a hana swat if you are mumpire. Why the whole first lady?
2: Mr.
3: Lord, this is first lady.
0: Let's welcome first lady. Mr. Landlord. First lady, or more. First lady, or more. Pie.
3: Baby.
0: On your dressing
3: corner. Dressing corner. Fasten on here.
0: Oh, oh, yeah, fasten that, baby.
4: Fashion designer.
0: Bible say, verse 12.
5: Yes, sir.
0: A fina samatono.
5: Samatono.
0: A samatono, your name.
5: Obabo.
0: Obabo. Kasa samtua.
3: Asamtua.
0: Kasa janishiwa.
3: Janishiwa.
0: Obaba.
3: Obaba.
0: Obaba. Kasa janishiwa.
3: Janishiwa.
0: What up, baby?
3: What up, baba? What up, kasa obaba?
0: Kai verse 12.
1: Verse 12. And it came to pass.
0: Na ebebe chere mu se.
1: As you continued praying before the Lord.
0: A friend wa mu se a continual prayer.
4: Oh yes. Continuing.
0: A friend ye first lady who se.
5: Hey.
0: Asamna atono no.
5: Hey.
0: And ya wig. Name um a ye continual prayer.
5: Oh yes.
3: I am prayer.
0: As she continued to pray.
5: Hey.
0: What happened? That Eli marked her mouth. And Eli share Hannah. No.
1: Now Hannah, she had spoke in her heart. All her lips moved, but her voice was not heard.
0: Hi. Into Jonathan.
1: Therefore, Eli thought she had been drinking.
0: And to now, Eli so for penny cash wedding. And to one mom pay a maw, pay na quiet is so be our boy. And for be a yedding. The first lady who said, Sam Piano,
5: Cardabo,
0: and you're weak, and you're oh God,
3: yes,
0: oh
3: sir.
0: God,
3: yes,
0: Father God. I'm black Americans, I'm in on call London, see a quiet apostolic invasion, and Papa wouldn't borrow Father God, can we put the chicken in the microwave?
3: That's right.
0: I'm saying, no, the Lord says we should wait to 4 o'clock,
3: yes, sir.
0: About 4, I'm saying, Holy Ghost said we should take it to 6. So man of God, are you sure the Holy Ghost has spoken?
3: Hey.
0: The American go to the next verse.
1: Verse 14. And Eli said unto her, how long would thou be drunken? Put away your wine from thee.
0: Giant Sanonom.
1: Yes, sir. And Hannah said, answered and said,
0: Nahana buas of Peninica Chense.
1: No, my Lord.
0: Me would have been no man, son.
1: I am a woman of a sorrowful spirit.
0: Me your baby, I yet ya would have washed my kuma ma.
1: Ma. I have drunk neither wine nor strong drink.
0: Me no man, son, a day appetition, so me Kirby.
1: But have poured out my soul before the Lord.
0: Say tonight. I'll pour out my soul. Say tonight. So prayer is only effective when you pour out your soul. Me say, you can never pray and God will not answer. Any prayer you have prayed and answers have not showed up is because you have not poured out your soul.
5: Oh, yes.
0: I am a woman of great sorrow. I came to pour out. Mint now I'm Obi, I'm your first lady. I feel I'm a move off number one. I'm Obi, I'm a gin number one, Jesse. My brother, number two. Come here, call.
1: Yes, sir. Count you not thy handmaiden for a daughter of Belial.
0: Oh, say, me, you'll be a minimum, sir.
1: For out of the abundance of my complaints and grief have I spoken hitherto.
0: Also, so far, the door and a mama bombayes, ha, Yanko.
1: Then Eli answered and said,
0: and Eli can say,
1: yes, sir.
0: I feel answer no bo.
1: Yes, sir.
0: And no so far, no can say,
1: go in peace,
0: for Asim Gekko,
1: and the God of Israel grant thee thy petition.
0: Na Israel Yanko pong for a coma swadi and
1: that thou hast asked of him.
0: Nyewobu se fiyo radin chen izen yanko pong famao.
5: Famao.
0: E ya sofono ne kankuni so.
1: Oh yes. And she said, let the handmaiden find grace in thy sight.
0: Or say, or so for, cemetery your fever when you dear.
1: So then the woman went away and did eat, and her countenance was no more sad.
0: Cemetery your fever when so for him dear. And I mean, could you hope you?
1: Yes.
0: Me coffee in my head, me bump pay you, I'm so mad.
1: Let it
0: me did and the your bump pay you, I'm head.
5: What a service.
4: Now the old woman, now
5: what a service. What a service.
0: Ye bumpa ye wiyansa ne yede.
1: Ye
0: wiyansa ne ye didi.
3: Sa.
4: Na ode omoye na oko didi. 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
0: Ye bumpa ye. Ye bumpa ye wiyye. Ento kofye no oko didi ye. Kain.
1: Yes sir. And they rose up in the morning early and worship before the Lord.
0: Omo shori anopan omo bo worship.
1: And returned and came to their house at Ramah.
0: Namusa bomu fie wa Ramah.
1: And Elkanah knew Hannah his wife.
0: Na Elkanah ene ne yiri Hannah e die.
1: And the Lord remembered her.
0: Ne radikai.
3: Wakaino.
0: Wakaino. Kai. Tonight.
1: Yeah.
0: This is our last prayer before we open the platform for seed and for prayer.
1: Yeah.
0: Remember me, O Lord.
4: Remember me, O Lord.
0: Remember me, O Lord. And then pray ya bo. 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So we pray so to kwai. 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Miss Ansana, we be show seed and anajino. And ye, I pray ya bako. 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
1: Or Madina, you were there, Kimuyan, and Udagan Gansua. Yes, Mikitua. Also, no sort of pulling up with Sadin King, Dana dear, on the free show of Robo, did you free?
0: Oh,
1: Yawadana, and Udanti, I can never do piano. The more I would have found a mention, no more Ninja would do
0: more.
1: Also, Chiao Papa. Let me find Chamuya Gim, Farmers, the Fria, our big them. This is Tony Gear. Our chairman just said, I'm Brewa. Oh, who me America? This Tony has come up and I'll get it of Kuru and that's all more. This is the Fuya Michiao. Only name I miss Cecilia. Or also no supplies who are her. Only myself, the Sivida, only Ninia, Fio, and Tibi, almost whoever can see Yanum who are her. And Sivida, and Tibi, Michiao Munina. Only myself. Rebecca Quay, Luna Fran Tibeki, or Timalam, or your Juma Joe Pharmacy, or no Aduma from Quen Otie, Mitafana, so, and T and Tibeki Michiao. Out here, Midobesia, my friend, I'm so friendly, Midobesi, I'm the Mammy Chapo, I'm the penny, and the Mammy Chiao also. 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I couldn't. And I will now, Paulina.
0: Now, Michelle, Papa, Papa, Papa, Papa, Papa, Papa. 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
2: 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The valley, the ODLF presenter. 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
1: 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Do the do from I cook it down.
0: Okay.
1: Mapo. 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
0: Okay.
1: Echa Sunday. 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Me yahu buwaka amoku. 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
0: Mm-hmm.
1: And a pay.
0: Mm-hmm.
1: They are called with your mom on the birthday. 72 years anniversary. And she met a yaka car. You call Bob Wamona, Marco Taka. And she, what one pair? Mama, if that's Mam Becky, so Mam Becky, Becky, Mam Becky, you have a good one to go to.
0: Mm-hmm.
1: Now, on my in check, Kakaka home. It was here. Oh, yeah. And welcome by Bama. Now, this one makes you come and mock way. Welcome home, by boom. Now, what boy? Happy birthday. Then 20. Adam, I'm a chance and day. What was that? By Bono, the moon too.
0: Now, Miss Rapa.
1: Get this collection of us. I know I'm a barman. Let me the collection of car for Samo.
0: Marty, now Miss Rapa. I'm in for last call, Nafi, Yanko. Ah, Adumnio Bam.
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0: Okay.
1: Ena ne ba majwa.
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1: 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Sisama, on the waterman, stay fishing. 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
0: Yamisha,
1: Jasmine, or into a grand company. 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
0: Yamisha, papa, and if I were more munina, no more, I'm afraid. I say some no mint me for beer beum. 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Eko tu huni na na ufidi na dhanum na fe ye bom paya emuade. We are in a month of delivery. We me friend a month of evidence. Sene be ya evidence be bano enya adi e da form, but you have to push it. Sene be ya ebeti mi abao bako no kwako wa. 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Pray until something happens. Now, we shall be at the future. We room our Benin Shira. Yamu Shira, non count. Miss Sorry, dear Sena Macano, Edicassia Bon Ebro. 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Miss Sra, papa, Yamin Kang, bye bye, Macrao.

0: 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Na positive for say, che do show during 24 hours, when you pana ma, and sad rubber bomb and never positive for asumu, was this sir, and yamana, a costronia man bono, and nina subia, obati, and who ain't him. Now face to ye baby sasa, and ye biano, what can I say? A brand now, my ye, and to abo jemu 2024. Na, I ya, abaya what is swing, a catcher gana for say 24 hour economy, what can I saw, what can 1337 say, a juan bako, nipa me and son nebe ye. And name Rasibi Jenny Bichese, one kaida, SNDC, SS Abono, but you know so, and one amanibo, ewa ha. 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
1: If you talk about the TDC having a call center, let's be serious here. What does the call center do?
2: It serves customers.
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2: It serves the
1: customers. Are you serious at all?
3: This is the department that is like
4: you know what?
1: The promise at 133. I want us to be serious here. Let's not trivialize the argument. You promised giving Ghanaians 133 job.
3: In which policy report? Wait, in which policy report? No. I will let you go with this. It was a statement that was made.
4: Whether it was a statement or it was said
1: yes.
4: By the NDC.
1: Yes.
4: 133.
1: One job for three people.
0: And you want to say, Professor, Sedu Echemwa, will be say, sa 133 na moka se juma bako be feni pami ensano. 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
5: This is the 24 hour economy clock. One job, three shifts, three people. 133. One job, three shifts, three people. Obi abedidi ezu. Extraordinary problems require extraordinary solutions for extraordinary results. And so businesses and public organizations will be encouraged to operate 24/7 in three shifts of 8 hours each. This will boost production, it will increase employment, and provide well-paying jobs. It will transform Ghana into an import substitution and export-led country. It will increase employment opportunities and revenue. And it will enhance access to public services.
0: And I say so man penny HM so be a bedidi or be a benye jumaye where you 2024 campaign breso into so a can hold no or more bought dinner so into gana for se confirm ye nunye 133 no one moon hun ye 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
6: 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One village one dam largely it was not successful. 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
2: Yeah, you name him say a scam. We knew that it was a scam. But you know how voters are. They believed it. And we said maybe they had a way of soliciting for money from other places to help in championing our 24-hour economy. That 24-hour economy, no. A women's bank, no. I'm sure almost the 24-hour economy market. If you to ask the, I don't think say that 24-hour economy employment, you know, ever. And to mean, but because the government is not concerned about.
0: Ena wati ya nasono diye wanyi ni sebeba esanse abaye no nyadi ya wajin gana fahunso be mwajuma ye eno ye Janet Nabla na Felix Agoba wano eye customer fobi diye chile ewo CPP convention people's 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
8: Ghana from the world, yeah. And I have got too much hope and too turn for our economy. Because indicators are very clear. In Ghana, this time we can serve our health sector and we're running 24 hour economy, which is that 24 hour. The sanitation sector is running 24 hours. We are key factors that affect every Ghanaian, but it's not happening. I don't know the idea. So we are here sometimes call 10 p.m. Sometimes under the emergency unit, now they give you attention. The banks may say they have ATM machines. Online banking, that is even long before Mana and the FGC got the idea of 24-hour economy in the SMP.
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9: Timi do. Police station, how about six something? 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Almost to me, declare so you're missing. 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And I'm missing in Ayako, Fimi, Chenya, Chenyan, and I'm on TFF, Moto guys, I mean, Tina, yes, I'm back, police station. It's a police station, one Iowana, Ninyako. Boys, two Bia Bahase, Omaku, Bia, to Omaku, Bia. Nurse Plot, I want you to see a new pay. 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coffee. Adiasa, any part in Tino or Koye.
0: And to where your mammy, ne bayira ye no co posi for chain, Eco Baman, yes, a bayira. 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
10: We say a stitch in time saves nine. It is a only baby Ayira. That's a work of police station B. That's a police in Europe actually. We say, call Nadichia. That's only Panama. Brabeo complain. I'm not sure at all. My catching say there be. And yet the quarry said, Bibi's how ho. Only Panayira. I don't see the Waba ho. She will be about my name. Now, all what you mean, sir, extract, you know, and yet the radio station, not for you announced. You know, and yet the Waba now the catcher won't see the Panayira. And for you to expect to say, police if you know, organize a search party. The Mugui is our official complaint, you know. Now, what you mean, I'm now an extract of complaint now. I am. As you say, I beg for one number, say, you want FM stations in various areas, you know. What the sound formation, the Kakoma FM station, you know. The FM station in I announcement. It will be a wound the partners of the baby. That's who will be a wound the partners and the the baby. That's all required. What you mean, wow.
0: Eti emranimu ni po kume ena tene kano na na pia mensa eye bambo mu ni mdifuo na wanuwa tirimu dienti ya posifo tode bia yomu kase kwa chene buwa nma ose akwa nukwa yoma ya niche se gidi gidi na wakwa bambu nena posifo so asubu mwa wasuwezi mweme na mini umaba iti sani ya mani ya mani kekamu bintina ema posifo esisa jina yenu
11: to suggest to say bia indeed ni panajira ahuya na uko ma false alarm enti uma false alarm soa emra kwa iso nonso na chese hey wrong and inti na umuma sa period message to confirm and to make it a case say we make make say nipa Nigeria actually say after 24 to 48 hours you can confirm say indeed nipa no Nigeria, but that doesn't mean the police will not take up for investigation. The moment you will report and tell police say only ho you know the tracing will be and corner, it means police will have to take it up and investigate it.
0: Nana apia mensa ena tene kana bambo mwenye mdifuwa na yene gana fobi makasa ewa semwe huwa mwosu dini.
12: Mwakama ya mwenye mwenye tuwensu wa wadiyade. 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Sebe tu ni kwa nani sana.
13: Very necessary, sir. Do you still be a era? I was saying to a book, you should say no presser, why era? But 24 hours in the air, we knew too much. 24 hours in the doors. Under normal circumstances, this will be a era crown. I mean, if you miss 24 hours in the crowd, you at least I can end bear 48 hours at 2 days. You say, hey, you can have era.
14: To me, no, Ubi era, not you better train 24 hours and suddenly you put era. To me, no, you're right. Because if you are Nipana, why era? In the meanings of why on a wire run, but after 24 hours, you know, Uber announced, and I was hey, Nipa Missiano, Michelin says, Sanka one on Sin, Eliana, Mons, Wookie, why run, but
0: Ghana for B, and I would tell my drink, said, now they did recast the boys, so no, and your Joy FM back to school fair, a Sassia Enra, and now, your DSS soon to the so one ma. 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
15: 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It's mumbra.
16: And there was my flow sanitary pad. Ewa has say. Now sanitary pad we never order form, but anya never born in Kwam. A pad that a very quality. Ah, who you sure? Ebema oba all round protection.
17: Yet on yama bebre. 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
18: Yeah, pray and online crash out. Yeah, offer vacation classes and my SHS bonus or mama fire. So mama fine say no. Now your decisions for move free SHS school so back platform back for so now much train for an idea.
19: Yenti Aba and then is a yes on pencils. Now pencils now it's on FNC be a pencil. I had the
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0: Wow. Thanks so much. This is what real man does. If you continue like this, maybe love wouldn't be painful anymore.
1: I never stopped loving you.
0: They teach digital skills and can even earn money from it.
1: Oh.
0: Yes.
1: Interesting.
0: I'm sure, yeah. Debrichuniversity.com. Look, I know you've been going through a lot. And I think at this point, you need to give it a try.
1: Yeah, I'll try it.
0: You still have your certificates, but you don't have any job. I think this is the best job opportunity for you.
1: Yeah. Thank you very much.
0: Don't forget to try it, okay? Yeah.
1: What's the name again?
0: Debrichuniversity.com. Don't forget.
1: Okay. Thank you.

0: tell me, what's that to come thing?
1: Why?
0: You people were there talking and I was just here, like, I don't matter.
1: Well, I didn't even know you were here. Elizabeth showed it to me. She knows I'm struggling and she just wants to help. I believe when I start, things will change for us. Why you, why does it feel like you hate your own friend? It's like you envy her. Why?
0: What else do you want me to say again? I'm tired of all this, Walker.
2: Bro, I will always take you serious.
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2: 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And now, a year given, kasa.
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0: whatever oversized t-shirt is sister manus wear, munje mo crop top, any high waist jeans pop puppy. Name of my real cool dancing shoes necessary. 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And to catch your binon from Kentucky. 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I am tough. Lost in the Ray Ginger Bitters. Ginger Woman and Show. 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I am Y2K jam.
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Prophet Samuel Nana Amwati, Nenyon Fufronye, Ede, Papa, Papa, Papa, you have saved me with your hands. Na, enyumu yohu, if I say, medeye, eye challenge, I will show you so. Well, wait me at all, nyumun, if it's next week, and now 2 weeks from now, well, wait me at all, nyumun, word to word. And now, the one nyumun, the words, you know, very, very simple. Very simple. Me 2 years will be with you at 2 weeks, nini, now wait me at all. Enti no, ya wadwen se obeti na next week or the week after no. 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You have saved

0: 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no
1: yes who say last time no we delve into the anatomy and the physiology of akoma no and you know this time around you know ye befa nyarewa
0: itimisi akoma no kwan
1: ya na ya chichi mo ne ahwe kwan fa so ba ne kwan ye befa so a ye be boy ho ba and then no ye be hwe be friend of myocardial infarction
0: and also
1: yeah your friend of heart attack yes
0: heart attack and so they be manager say well last year I don't know
1: the heart attack no na bro for din and a myocardial infarction
0: myocardial
1: so myo simply means muscles cardia means heart so the muscles in the heart and the infarction yeah cell death they say yeah the muscles are work manu no ewua
0: cells no odi ni mu bi ewua
1: ewua e die offer and then nam so e dey e heart attack dey say ka say heart attack na say the muscles within the heart no cells no ewu
0: no
1: na ewu
0: oh
1: on say
0: already hu yan mo
1: yes on say no ye nkomo mu no ye ka say akoma no e pompi moja
0: yeah
1: and a one organ a ye ejuma all throughout no, stop. A lifetime
0: yeah
1: and these your muscles are yes, you say a pump ventricles no squeezing ho na moja ko so a year juma time yeah
0: and only a kind of simple no constrict and
1: constriction
0: yeah
1: it constricts and relaxes
0: yeah.
1: So
0: yeah open and close
1: yes open and so a constrict here and I say push blood out a relax here then blood comes in so that is what goes on so
0: 24/7
1: the beer because I call a moje ra atrium num from the ever from circulation you know a free atrium num na aba a ventricle so neko a year lungs you know that's aba the left ventricle so they go into circulation. Wow. So this is what happens in the system. Now say akoma no e pompi moja ko e ye honam akwa ni nyina. Now the muscles of the heart na ankasa nso hia emoja. Because emoja no on say the what say tie for tie say na say emoja no e carry oxygen any nutrients.
0: Yeah.
1: So, yeah. So the nutrients and the oxygen that the body cells needs, you know.
0: Yeah.
1: Akumano nediba.
0: Wow.
1: So what you say?
0: What
1: and you know, akumana ankasa no answer no beti nye dini jume DSCPS itano. Moja na onuwa circulating, no. So circulating bi mana hon.
0: Ano kware.
1: Now, na o circulating mana hua, it goes through what we call coronary arteries.
0: Coronary arteries.
1: Yes, coronary artery.
0: Coronary arteries.
1: Sa enti ahudwe enu ne moja no FM ekko akoma na ankasa ho.
0: Wow.
1: So what you say? Now, enu nti no you know heart attack eba abra sa coronary artery ahudwe ye wa akoma no mo adi. Ada se fat plaques adipose tissue normally ade ebe di dem wa
0: I said, Sadia, and the dark good.
1: Sadia, the dentin was a bedroom, baby, you know. Now, moja, now say oxygen and kawasa corner, so betty. So, reduction of oxygen and nutrients to the heart muscles can cause this problem.
0: Heart attack.
1: And after, so, a bit of what this closure, no, a bayana, a sinocrant, that I said thrombus and I say embolus, a be forming thrombus and I say embolus. Now, block a quino, a blockia. Moja nun tuminko.
0: Tremulous ni emoji esipo.
1: Yes, esipo. Esipo good. Enti esipo ne ko bloki enti ya. Ya, ye coronary artery ya. Emoji ano enti.
0: I say, we de meba wo. Me my dream run ni wild. Wild kakra.
1: Yes, yes.
0: I say, emoji ko actress ne wo wa dream no. Se siya. Na a breaky pen at this stroke cabin. Me a good student.
1: Yes, very,
0: me
1: very follow, good. Me follow conversations in
0: a proper student.
1: And don't you know that is the same thing that happens
0: wow.
1: in the coronary artery. A cofa sa heart attack here, but they block here. Cells, no best that say the evil. So what you say now, say, sa or how we myocardial infarction. Idea a taxi pie a very common heart attack, no
0: sir.
1: A very common papa
0: radio
1: cells and obey me a woo na edi or how I de abba now say cells in a be wuno.
0: Idea a coffer says new woo ne deba
1: blocking a bebano. Yeah, mojan because on say cells in here oxygen in nutrients
0: and okay,
1: it is a blocking nutrients and any oxygen in cells and all.
0: Oh, akumani nye duyan.
1: Yes, I say what ho na unya mframa hume.
0: Yeah.
1: So untumi hume mframa. Oxygen timi nko ni pe. And unti na that specific condition be to say asthma ne COPD ahrawo mu ohawa hodo no. Esi ewo ni pedia no so na ganye no ntente mu a ni petimi hwere ne nkwa no. Because oxygen no mframa ye hume no ehu hie ye pa e mani pedia no
0: anokre
1: at any level and unti ni the same thing say coronary artery no musi na moja no ntumi enkwa and I'm so betimi akofa say heart attack na o say this heart attack and I say myocardial infarction no.
0: Yeah
1: e bi ho a etimi on say last year kasa kuma no ye won chichemu
0: ewo chichemu
1: obi ho e betimi asi eye ventricles no and I say right, left, and I say be wait me see the two sides in nyina. So what you say? Yeah, nyina e ba e won di ho. And I say you free be congestive cardiac way and e walk by ventricular yeah and no just say see akra wan mi no. And unti the part of the heart is no and so credit determine problem e de ho. And now say sa heart attack no. Mostly no, say kobasa, you be hunu say heart pain. From enona your friend be angina.
0: Angina. Na buya wisha.
1: Buya wisha. 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
1: 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Yes, and unti se uti anopei na wo chesty etimi ya wia wujo hunge nye ye
0: yes
1: mo ding na etimi bab so
0: wabeti
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0: sa
1: wana okon any way ya
0: wapantine
1: good and no ebetimi aye one of the signs sa aye myocardial infarction and I say heart attack yeah you can was a bit me
0: about symptoms in
1: yes. Symptoms in ibino no
0: wow
1: after so shortness of breath oh ho na say humye e wo sorosoro oh I say humye no enso papa bi I say humye na o
0: humye
1: na sisi so uye bibi kakre bi no wa breath Kuhaneha, no abre na wote so.
0: Hey.
1: Yes.
0: How do you can you?
1: Yes.
0: Oh, na take a credit
1: no abre. Yes. Uye bibi kakreb no abre. On say, uni mu say, from studio so ha to,
0: kwa no,
1: na okwa, onti brebi. But se no, kakreb no abre. Tohu.
0: Yeah.
1: Uho, unye bibi a friend, lightheadedness. Ogotino
0: I say
1: muaye bi basa bi no eh ade a enonso so betime dey aye one of the signs sir sir eh my cardiac infarction, ye ohawa esi akoma mu ebetime dey akofa aba. Cold sweats.
0: Cold sweat.
1: Yes.
0: I don't say any way.
1: Oh, hona. One say we send 50, but still now, Felice, why you
0: sir?
1: Yes.
0: Eh.
1: Cold sweat. Yes. Sign your friend. Okay. The Biana said, why you
0: I send 50 films now. I want to
1: go. Why you one cast out, Felice, why you
0: okay.
1: And also, so bet me a day. Aye, sir, sir, or how
0: we wow.
1: A bit me, Akofasa, or how no idea. Eddie Abanon say, on say, say, this myocardial infarction. No? So on say, bah.
0: And only heart attack.
1: Heart attack,
0: yeah. Heart attack, I'm a team for you.
1: Yes, sir, heart attack.
0: And heart attack in a macolia, macolia infection.
1: I'm going to go to the hospital.
0: Oda unti me home.
1: Yes. Onya da hope and there are certain positions be yeah, what that the near west and nano cra de after the em baby mkra. Cause me no it was so and unti uti me.
0: Nintina ya mo ye ECG no.
1: Good. And unti no so on the on ECG no. Heart attack, my milk, your man, come on here, depa, oh, boy, me.
0: Experience is toxic.
1: Yes. This heart attack here, come on, some you. You're who do me, you know. You'll be a friend of STEMI and non-STEMI. STEMI, you know, on ECG, you know, Ubon said there'll be elevated, there'll be ST elevations. On the South, oh, yeah, ECG, you know, your KRST will be a OSS.
0: Just me person me tie for no.
1: Obo e bo be for
0: time se bi ayenti ase to dia ke kan time say be tie ase.
1: Non stemi no bo say there will be ST elevation on ECG. And na a year non stemi no so there will be a year non elevation of the ST on the ECG. Nti no.
0: Me ba o me ko ye ECG wo. Na doctor in the paper, no man, the moon was one lines, be a grass up and down. As a graph, I was waiting anyway.
1: Yes,
0: doctor, dear man, may find a day.
1: And to doctor, no,
0: but doesn't they good?
1: Good. And to doctor, no, sha, said they make a KRST, no. Your word, these figures was so, Beshe, how our command is here, Juma. So, ST, no, ST elevations in a cocky RST, no, BBA, your new my edition. And don't you know? So kona se nti ti se odie ya okoye yi no so wo ye no se ST no a elevate akọ level more than se de wo se kwa e be bọ nka ye se no the signs of heart attack because there's ST elevation and in your case you know a STEMI because ST no a elevate and you are also showing signs yeah etche se this heart attack this is signs ya me ka ho asem ni ya bobo so so and after so say S in a elevate na say a co insider. So what you say? And no, and so a idea a bachelor. Enti no so here.
0: Mama mia kisu. O come back, mama mia kisu. Ma jegi ye o.
1: Enti no so here. A ye heart attack in so. Ni enam so a kofa ba no. Mostly no. E ye ni ma ya nkasa. Ye ni pedia no. Enti no sha. Ye onyarwa who do it is hypertension. So, hypertension. A course, most of heart attacks are yen yanu be pretty. Because, moja ADF Rusani kwa kumanu mono, enye papa. So, what you say? Pressure na kumani di ye, jumano kosu be pretty. And there are a lot of pressure eba kumano. So, a bit me, and I'm so affected the coronary arteries, you know, and the sa or how no idea, and I'm a two in the pedian. So, after so, diabetes. And so, ekofasa or how no idea, eba. hyperlipidemia, cholesterol, wakwa ya sabi ya so cholesterol, no cholesterol.
0: Mm.
1: So you're very careful. She say cholesterol no cholesterol. I said the debi eka no. Any baby ti when you pedu ya no. Because, on say, cholesterol ni pedu ya ni hiyana. The body produces 70% every day. The liver has the ability to produce fat out here 70%.
0: Wow.
1: 70 to 80%. 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
0: Mm.
1: E wose provided just about 20% of fat. Yeah, and can you pedia no cholesterol and pedia here? But you are eating more than necessary.
0: Mm.
1: And because the body has a tendency of producing some every day for you, you need crabia ewo ni pedia no. So it tends to deposit within the arteries. But the that is what happens.
0: Wow.
1: Yeah, it is our hanover. Happens so. Being physically inactive. Yes. One no more month in it in our mapum. And also, so it me ekofa, a yes, or how we a day, a bit yenipedian. So, family history.
0: Okay.
1: So, family history. We were Busiano, a womb, was any panel, it was so
0: more
1: nidaho, it was sa and your may home.
0: Wow.
1: Athens or so, a year. Kesi yomoros wo. So, obesity. Enso so, eti miko fasa o hawi, ebijayi ni pedu yano so. En afe enso so, eye, ensadenom.
0: Yeah, yeah.
1: Cigarette. Sa niyome mi enu so, eye adia.
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0: Enti has attack, na ya weni so miriu. Ema weni so, miriu, ana weni so zinye utum.
1: So mostly no heart attack and kasa enkofa dizziness emba.
0: Okay.
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0: Ewo
1: wakumam. And I say we'll be a classified as palpitation bones akumano.
0: Ebo
1: kikimnidia kikaho. Uda untumi na so kos home ye no enye e. After so bon
0: say you say your whole being no you're unsettled.
1: So what you say?
0: Yeah.
1: And so these are some of the signs I made a bit to me I day at done the wedding. And unti yen yina was a very careful.
0: Yeah.
1: Ye did DMO, your lifestyle. You be did ye
0: almost so be namwa and yes what namho keke or your whole you kinda say a masterpiece.
1: Yes.
0: Unyankopon.
1: Yes.
0: I say, my drink konyo maybe so.
1: I am telling you. So, I was say.
0: Me who am power? I'm a me who differently. I'm power. Me who pack we see differently now. Because yes or no, I saw no more. Okay. And your ma, yeah, Juma, when you move, I say, son, your money to me, a man at Nasich. So, you share no husu ya, na ye share husu ya.
1: Pepenti. Nipediano, Nipediana and Casano. Eh, to say, uofi. Na what's all your maintenance? I was so serious. You fear now. There be a fear. Come on. So all your fears are cockroaches, cobwebs, dust in the air. Ebasa, you are causing this to fear. No,
0: I don't crazy.
1: Sa pepe pepe na yini pedu yana etie. 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
1: 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I want an Amen Scientific about an alternative medical hospital. Yes, you know. Samson, I wore a year, Lashibi Kragon, Akaka Kriano, a year, Ashama Underbridge, you know. A Honso, so Amen Scientific about an alternative medical hospital. Yes, you know. Bra, Na yen fa won fa yen fi dia kese akoda so ebe yen hwehwe mu fro tri so kaka won ase. 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Amen scientific about an alternative medical hospital. Your number say didi juma. Medi kan e 0244 227 192 0244 227 192. Afen so so 0245 275 254
0: Yo.
1: 0245 275 254 And then you chat to a 0207 229 505 0207 229 505 Offer number simubia on Sabeka. 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Scientific Herbal and Alternative Medical Hospital. Now ni yen edi enkita ho. Now ka amen I say Allahu Shafi. Jesse.
0: Onyankopon ni yarisafo.
1: Yarisafo. And ti nyame pa next week. There are so many conditions e si akumanum. Ye behwe ni even enchichemu e si ewo mu no. Sa enchichem gate ahodo no o how to miss. Ye behwe edoso.
0: Edoso.
1: Ye be picking one after the other. Jesse
0: akumanu ne cry en you intese say it is sure ho ade.
1: Nti no nyame pa next week ana say e si abi mu a. Ye behwe na ya pick another condition is see work manum
0: matin
1: and also baby more.
0: Yakupon Shirawati.
1: Amen.
0: What be you?
1: Me that say.
0: Hey doc, no no.
1: My me okay.
0: What be?
1: The gangsters woman.
0: What be? Me do not see 4 hours. What
1: is me that say?
0: You have a lovely weekend.
1: You too.
0: Except for yeah buying your bed man doctor Ochri Amin Ani and what they are kuma and home and chere and they are braying and no pay. Yeah sure ya kuma ye. 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
0: why are you being shy? What? Nah, me want me man, me also for bag Gloria. Also for bag.
2: My dear,
0: na da Roma. Yeah, mami, ye senior most. Men kan wajuma no.
2: Mbachon cancer.
0: Mami cancer. 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Me da si. Me mu akwamba.
2: Yeah.
0: Send them so we come inside. Mama so dear. I menina de adum TV. Our wrestle menin oneja. Eh, de boy yon. And it's a year and I miss you. Omra nene. Omra read your name. She says, I see me a so I'm pan so. We didn't know some so. My glory and Yanko Ponsha at it.
2: That was
0: the baby. I'm Pochana Pehaka credit when I can win it in Akawania. Hey, my Gloria. Hey, my Gloria. My Gloria to Miss Putu. Hey, about even so hosa. Let me pay baby up. That's the Waba.
2: That's the Mama Penya.
0: Yeah, the Radiasi. And I'm here, me papa so for Penny. So Penny, I will join her cotton and London, Kakra, and Wasanyaba. So for I want to coin a Jan and Maho, a cotton and Bush, Kodin and Nian, Wabran Waba. Hey, you have a pass of Penny, a year, Reverend Micah, Dr. Micah, upon Abibu, Papa Mansu Akwaba.
3: But you smile,
0: but you are Mike, you
3: know. 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
0: A rather not Dumunsi. 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
2: 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What to me a secret, and if I want me for this year, but when it be betting me what by the way we are not no say, and the answer will be we are not no say, and the core of us will be a welcome no say, Viera. I then a man may be a here for, or baby you could see an India. I then will baby you hear me,
0: yeah,
2: maybe you see an India. One more junior, not from who in the panan and nominal. Now so be JB BMO, and the papa so near Lutu, near the Oko.
0: Ya fa washa bag matu zipu
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0: oh
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0: ahwa na ho akro dim.
1: And to the moment I will be feeling threatened, you know, I say, oh, ya bregu. And no,
0: and ya bregu, you know.
1: Now, if you watch, I see if I'm wondering. The atos will be you. Say, who feel, say, you boo, what's ya?
0: Yeah.
1: Yo, say, I say, one ni pane, kasa. Ena, me jao. Ena, me ko. Ena, me konsua.
0: Kakra, me jao.
1: Bibia, ube lusi bibia. Hey. And your threat. Obin so bet me a catcher or me. When him say, Man Fahriama, Mim Consul Mim Fahrienko. Met it a walk of him say, you know, every say a buffo bar and send me a peer frim. And a cop back whom you know me and son. No one more near the horse, a dear way
0: near Walker Castle,
1: say, obey it. Into the moment I only found a benyasa and someone on a vinemon. Na. I shall see a fan of one because my ancient you may be saying, Mene papa yas, a sofo.
0: Man, see a sofo.
1: Good. A juma, ye, and ye, and ya, more than ye, the yen giddy,
0: the
1: young couple, and more than the fame. And if papa walk or credit 100 years, grand ever, they are more than one swap. Obey ye, juma, and 1 inch that I was out for the bebuano, yet the bebabe boy. Se ubin so, or then a more than a year, juma. And what then, Udrum, and if you so baby. Unya ho de ni bi o
0: eno kra
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1: 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Baba Jimmy, you mean another that I had the animal. Mm. If that is the case, dear, Abuanam and Kawa on your thing.
0: Oh, yes, yes.
1: In TM's a baby and some neck of a cacrono.
0: Yeah.
1: Mention answer, Afne, Obedi Bonnie. Okay, any project
0: now, sir.
1: My suspect, may I, my dear old baby? Sir, I dear and can be a meeting with the affair back where we project, no? May the bame fear do baby. me tossament be 100 kuku gumi me die na me
2: ye 20 ba
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1: 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Oh yeah, other products, but to the first lady sanitizer, no toilet sanitizer, no. And you made me favorite. And so when the casa, Obe church or your winning in na Utu Tobia, it's me abwa Emma hygiene. See, kanka a man, a very complicated and delicate. And it's no be an idea, yes, you bathroom or toilet near the ending in our so. Now when you're up on the map,
4: Kopebi,
1: mama, na and I'm sorry for no chromo metal be not
4: me to talk other products. Metal, no,
1: Tony, the enemy become.
4: On share, baby, being a
1: business. The number, no, what's an number, no. And I will have it, mama. I was here, Matty, me that's papa. Don't need your man, Benown, you have
4: one, baby.
1: Oh, I had the young man. I was here, you must own in a year. Why had the pa? You man, good morning, baby. I will be a papa.
3: Okay,
1: yeah, sure. Jealousy in marriage.
3: Okay, Michael, I'm say before say you be heard jealousy. No, me per se, any pa young cassa you share you moody, you share the kita,
1: yes,
3: you share the ewo. So, who named the ewo? Video kita when in will be
1: there be oh you're content with whatever you have, yes. Been it big or little,
3: and it's all here mean to na make a jealous, you know. Say ye ugo kwa na yere usika no benyanka ninu ya ba na nya ikunya sika no benyanka ninu ya ba ma na nya.
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1: 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dada. And, SEO kwe winter, so, also greetings to, and, yeah, or your politics, so, when SEO, mpesa au. And the engineer, what SEO, mpesa. And now, when you, at the end, me, me, me, so, crammy, who send me a corner. May I be answer still, anyway, you meet me a kano, and I'm a kano. Enti no me sorry so name of Pharma Trust. 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Ane or no. And wani Valuvite Platinum Plus Abedramaso. And only a for more utrihui and a hunam no ankasa. Ibisi sending enough a fe and a Valuvite Beauty Plus and Subema wa hu feno. 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Now also so we experience be our wono. Once wait to me, Edia Bebua a yet topic you know. Na so the idea is ye wukunu an hour ye rea. Nasam kakra ewoho. Go my jamai.
7: Mommy.
1: What's nice you?
7: Oh meju.
1: A brandy papa be
7: so na bibia wokodi.
1: Nyako po na drum na wosu aye.
7: Oh ye gengem.
1: Oh ye gengeshos wati. Oh ye gengeshos.
7: Oye brutal.
1: Oye gengeshos. But that's sick.
7: Oh,
1: nyako po na drum.
7: Still a birthday no.
1: Na me show any man's man who had done one ma me dear, your love for you be.
7: Oh, any me,
1: yeah, you know, special, I'm real.
7: I'm here next weekend.
1: Matty, man, may you can cry on me, best sort out. It's here for my cram. Go one jam and day, I can see you, my dear, no air to Amoso. Me produce a pack we see, donate Tanechi, and I'm a social media executive. Miss Malaika. AKA Amase wa where ja ko sia ne tron anada ko tron o da ho tron ani AKA ko sia sella et for makram have a lovely weekend, may the Lord be with you all, bye.

Adum 106.3. I wish I for an AM Meminda. No, Chaba Pounce, ma, a dunai. Meeting at a set, Dazi Gomwa Jaman this year. And let me produce an off. Hey, James Siama, and I feel Pakwasi. And I done it. Womu and the Kutemu, I'm a day in Samuel Ebro. And the other solo, hey, I don't, I will can't see it. Every summer, it's an uncombe body. And somehow do I cost what good demo. But then, no, you will award the 5 major leagues in the world. And Liverpool, we never walk alone. This is the 3rd match. And Liverpool, we didn't win him. Tiebeko EPN, Coach Snakasa. Ghanaian players, Nivin Su Ebom Humadi, and our French League One. And next, Nyama, no, ye, Jumana de Malion. Adamai, I'll do a course. Sene Sene. And now Barcelona. And then a Barca Ebo. But then, no, Real Madrid, Jose Mourinho. Madrid is a goal. Near ruling upside. Near Mama de the penalty. Nambape, a Barca Ebo. Hey, Yenra. Nenye Izu. Nanwase Papa.

0: Ansan ye rem e was kudato Syria and suma ho doin nyina dia bro Liverpool coach and the de Andoni Irela Kasa and your friend Rawin who Mikel Arteta weekendi on a Chelsea nebo into Mikel Arteta Kasa we are Xavi Alonso was a mempede league and what we need to miss me we need to into Alonso the Atumweho Enzo Maresca Manchester City Alonso the Atum Enra Alexander Isak Ebo 2 goals we are in watch that the anti Amani goals not starting ever in United bro. Seven doors, Abobuano. Seneca, Seneca, Cup Champions League, any confederation. Ninina, Hoy de Bebro, and Roman Snibi Corso. What's Nayamia Duma, Mediama, I will fear Samino, Mediama Bobocono, only 2% Mazembe, Moses Ama Paka, and the Mwise Katumbi, Namia Dumochina. Tim no Ewa Taka, Ebekoko Dinkobo, Nafe, the Ahobi, Ninina, so the Abro. And I do 106.3 and it's a Ghana Premier League in a kick off and vision against young apostles. What's na phobia any breakum Chelsea? I feel you are and a man saw doing na and so you abobo no idea Ebramo in TNA. So no a year packed. Me dear is set dazzy once again, go my jam and this year, then it's a small journey there, there's a giant Dawson tea, a becasma do, manon kong abba, also my best soon is so about it, so I dream. That is a 0302216561, 0302216562, now so about so it's low, into your number, and for 2, I beca 10 minutes to naya, now so what to me abba, now face soon, what do you, and so Eddie, ababa to say, oh, some be, our person nay unsu di ramu dia de tie ni unsu betimi aba live ewo Facebook na fe we de wadwen se e de aba no eye adom 106.3 Facebook live na fe wasan so ram e WhatsApp line no eye 0245001749 0245001749 eno eye WhatsApp line. Then also the Abania King can send you a text message, and also the bar you be King can Eddie Amon. Maybe answer it to me a kuye Eddie Amon. Come a pante name, and some of the end chance to cry. You be rum nothing the koso. Ewo amana me di ano yeni njina answer Eddie Abreu on Adum 106.3.
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0: 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Mani Saotua, Ebe Koso, Ewo EPNM, the most exciting league in the world. Mani Saotua, Nyami Atuma Nes, and also Ebe Koso, Enu Enye. Enra, Ipswich Town West Nefe, Emma Alexander Isak of Liverpool, on the 9th minute, I granted about 2 goals, Edema Liverpool Bubukuno, Emma Lipu, for the first time I was this season, no? Mete Ligim Mate Tosimiansa Liverpool 8 enya win Newcastle United ne Bournemouth and no aye 11:30 and after Brentford and soon Sunderland and no year 2 PM Brighton and Hove Albion Leeds United and Omonium and so Elbo and no aye 2 PM Fulham and soon Crystal Palace 2 PM and Manchester City and the Coventry City and no see 2 PM Nottingham Forest and Tottenham Forest Bobo Kono and Elbo into Nottingham Forest against Tottenham Hotspur and no aye 2 PM Horses any Aston Villa and also a 4:30 Namia Dumanes a Dortna Manisa Everson any Everton in Manchester United Nasia watch now 1 PM and Afe Namia Duma and no aye 3:30 PM no watch along on Sunday and no aye Arsenal and so any Chelsea and Eddie Elburn in 20 minutes outdoor and no submit me a Koswa may the Emma come up young Ramu Kakana for EPN no table no the we are ACHA English Premier League no table no Ebusafo and no any Manchester City in the decay or 6 points now for Arsenal was 6, Hull City was 6, Chelsea was 6, Omunina obi abo 2-2-2, Liverpool tosu enum, or 5, about 3 matches a year, Brentford and so, Nelson and so, or 4, Omu Makano, Omu United, that's a 1-1, Tima and the Giannetto now hospitals, Omu we need match. Raul Samu, na, Jodi wano e Aston Villa, Omu we need match, and the 2 big clubs we, Omu e 19th and 20th, hey, Timo Ochato wano, about 2 months you in Tottenham Hotspur or was 0 Aston Villa Ononsu Eja Wabon in 2 months every year no Ononsu I was 0 hey Crystal Palace in so Ononsu Wabon in the area no or was 0 hey and the Wupa and the Afi a Bayere pa Pantuanis ma and also a one made the amount but I am caught name some coaches no or more Akano Yemfa and what Ansem Emro the Dikan Erem Ewo, Liverpool bobo kono aso ye, na eno a Liverpool, etimi enya nkunibdiye, ema bianso etimi ya konka, branch obo 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
2: It was not easy, obviously it was a long injury, a difficult season in general. which I kind of was thinking, you know, to have a good World Cup, firstly, and then to start off the season well, which I feel like I've done now, and that's kind of behind me, but yeah, obviously it wasn't easy.
0: Okay, in 2017, Brenton the Alexander Isak wadi atuja efa ni prane na pumuti enso ehu na yenwe mukaka na fe yenkwai coach anetin ede eye Andoni Irela enso akasa ono na Liverpool coach wo they said wanya ne first win ehu eye EPNS afi Andoni anye bia no game ne kosen na o se bo se obetimi aye dwuma ne dia ma Liverpool fo ana.
3: Yes, very pleased with the win, obviously. We needed this win. And also with the performance. I think especially first half, we've been a very good team. We put a lot of pressure to the opposition, and I think we started really strong the game. I think we learned probably the lessons from the last two games, where we conceded early goals, and today we didn't want this to happen, and I think we were really strong in the first half. Second half also, I think, in a different way. We controlled the game, we defended well, but we didn't have this threat offensively, probably. But overall, I think it's a game to finish quite pleased.
0: When in summer, Liverpool head coach, Ura Andoni Irela wade atuja eho na igusu ade amanane nsamuno ena emamu wana adum ago kensie adum 106.3 vitu ya joni live on Facebook na fe unsu udi ukomen tabani ya kinkan ade ama kama pa na yenwe mukake na fe yenko march bakwe mube dimpa weekendi enu eye otina 3:30 asna 4 tinefie. No mu ama Chelsea fo akwaba Mikel Arteta sa match no Mikel anyembia no why card say Chelsea fo be do amasem amomo ana.
4: Well, this is what I feel. However, we have to prove it. I think we are better equipped. I think we have more players available than what we had at the start of last season. I think we have increased the quality, and we have increased the leadership in the team as well, which is very important. We have to prove, you know, in that particular position whether we are better or not. Let's see. I mean, we need to play. I don't like to make assumptions before. I think that's not just a responsibility of those players, the responsibility of the team and the dynamic of the team, and we have multiple options to play there with different profiles as well. Well, this is what I feel.
0: Coach Aneti Ede Aye Mikel Arteta Osi as I say Womuchine so muna ye champions Womune Jino Monasu. Na Chelsea coach no aye former Liverpool player Madrid player Javi Alonso and Alonso so Minimu de okay, Adis and Bisano. Alonso, and ye be anonso wa prepare with Timni ya na nyamia duma edotina wa prepare Timni Timno Uha ebetima ye juma against Mikel Arteta Asnotinana.
2: I think that we are prepared. I'm happy with the squad, with the depth, with the healthy competition we have in different positions. As well, I've mentioned that there is a good balance between players of different stage, mature players, young players, players already that they are in a good maturity moment as well. And we need to build that energy during the week to perform well in the weekends. So far, just two games, but it has been a good start. And now we know who's going to be in the building, and that's good to have this certainty.
0: Okay, and to win in summer, Xabi Alonso, so, Ede, Atuja, Ede, Emao, Ehona, Yingwe Mukaka, Ewa, other teams, no, in summer, Omonswe, Kanye, Biano, Neso, Kono, Ombeti, Medina, Noana, Pakwesi, Woka, 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Enzo Maresca, Kasen, and say, where did you game? Ah, where did you ball crowd? Only commentary city nearby the other way, then you're ball.
4: I think when you are Manchester City, you have to compete, you have to try to win title, or at least, as I said, compete, and we're gonna try to do our best. For me now, again, I already said many times, for me now, the main focus is to see the team improving game after game, and this is the main target for me in this moment. So, as a consequence, for me the focus now is not where we can be, I don't know, March, April. For me the focus is to how we can win the game and how we can do better.
0: And you in summer, Enzo Maresca Diatuja, or a former coach at the Manchester U, and a new copy at Manchester City. Adam 1.6.3, and as a coach in summer, Diatuja, and so, and no, na Michael Carrick, a head coach at the Manchester United. Now, we be saying that United the 4, Nyamia Duma, money here for their board. Now, 1 o'clock, PM, Pepe, Port, now we are Everton, and Manchester United, and Asia. Coach Michael Carrick, and Yimbiano, on so humwa, a jumano, why a dear, a jumano baby, I don't know, quite on fast, sweat you, Timani, dear day, a issue time where boom, a canumino, what they call Everton, Faso Yana.
5: Coach's office, trying to pick the team. No, sir, it's not, listen, I hope everyone stays fit and 100% available all through the season, but, we're not just putting a squad together for one game on Sunday. We need a squad that's going to take us through the whole season. And to have them options, sometimes it's to change during the game, sometimes it's maybe game to game, sometimes it's you play every 3-4 days. There's a whole picture in there that we need to balance and we need to get that right. And whoever plays in there, I'm talking about adding to the squad and feeling that we've got different partnerships and combinations that we can rely on. So it's certainly not just week by week. It's the longer term and what we're going to need to get us through the season with unfortunate injuries or suspensions or whatever may come. We've got to be able to get through that and stay strong. And as it stands at the moment, we've got a really strong group and hopefully everyone stays fit for as long as possible.
0: Enti Michael Carrick no no na yan no nkasa bebre ne kasa na kwa na ya ne ho din e de man ntwe

0: On also assignment for 2031, and everybody here, Lucas Balado. On also assignment for 2031, and everybody here, Nafe Fabian Ruiz. On also 2028, and everybody here, Jao Navas. 2031, and on also the contract in the Bewu and Afe Sine, Mayulu. On also 2031, and everybody here, and 20 smart, and Jah, or the Artuja, and so Elho. Na Enra. So they say Real Betis Bobo Conne say Madrid won. Ma Madrid ain't miante. Madrid say Esu would be outside. Panetti beto Mbappe obo. Bonne san betono kra Mbappe beya in an unim. Se Nimora no. Ebi on here, on here, on here, Nimo. On here say Mavis Bessian Wakasach and Mbappe yase. Mavis my like. 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Wakasa wasiye Jose Mourinho no. We read about him. Weni mne dada. 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Real Betis player. Enwa die. The only thing anu mpesa omu ya anese. 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

0: The Confederation in the NA. 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Ninyano Airbusu our confederation num maybe answer it me a conkain Afeye Roma Ghana Premier League you know match day one Ghana Premier League match day one Majesa Airbusu no a starti and our Ghana Premier League num Ewo, ni Ejay Kraku, the second ago Pomaso, and no Ewo Tama New Town. Visit FC, Omune Young Apostles, and now Womu Ebo. Afe, Yevia, Sanese, House of Folk, and Brekum Chelsea, and no Ewo Tina Ewo Legon. 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Ye two Eddie Asedan to win in Suma. And Nansu Aba Medi Air 2 and Mbati. Ebe Kota Kwen Chakra. Nafi Yako Akofa. Report the free Takwa Sebi Prisi. Nukwa Nansen is it here. Keep him as him before by Nanye Biano. Womu Air can be different. And Nansen Omu City. And Nansen Womu Air can who end 17 in Yano. And Nansen and Suebron. Ghana Premier League in Yamu Kaka. Na Ghana Premier League, you know. Ena Kwame Opariadu kasema fwe di maa House of Folk no baransa na Kwame Opariadu no House of Folk head coach Nibosa Kapu wakasa edi afwane game against Brekum Chelsea no ehu
1: any serious player that is for some last but

0: series for starting 11, so it will be difficult to decide, but their job is their job, and they did it well, and I hope also we will, as technical team, do the best IR job, and we will choose the best, and we will present the best of ourselves on Sunday.
1: Wey ane nsema coach aniti ade nese uko pima ono nsu wade ya tuja ensu eho wanatumu wano nse 6.3 ni Bosa Kapu head coach ade maa kahasi bubu kono nesema ono nsu wade ya tuja enono na ye mwemu eo 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
2: opportunity to play against one of the biggest clubs in my room, a very great opportunity for player BR to get that opportunity. So, a normal game for Brekum Chelsea. Because last season, I tried a PK point, a holy goal. Hatsufu get the same, a good impact. So, playing against Hatsufu, like I said, a Nyadia, a good Brekum Chelsea to be. And we are planning for the first time, and after so many years, you the 3 points, Eddie Free, a Hatsufu.
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3: you're talking about the military. You see, I want to move up to Obiama because you know, you know, so what you have to do is your mama take the car to your maximum support. Now, I'm making the road. I'm bringing on peace of mind. I'm making the road. The best support is a model director. Now, support is a manager. Now, I'm making the road. That is the whole thing because only footballer. Now, sure, I'm not born in Bua. Because you see, the coach is actually a man of mobile.
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4: oh as a Western region boy, you know, this area in Shedan,
1: Jim FM.
4: And for mommy, every year, every case, you know, where you been, I will cafe, or met some how I'm on to the fire, or no one's own time to climb my side. Media may have me, media, Western region, I won't, indeed. Master, how about me, brother, before I'm on me to climb, indeed. Okay, so I'm going to have the ability to bet, because me, no matter what you have in him. Of course, any new to me. Inti, any other young friend, you remember? Remember, papa. Eric, I said, we didn't want to be a whole person metra hadia. I'm in the house, I'm metra long per experience. We go, I'm going to come and decide that. Aha, say, be a mabetra ha, 2 weeks, 1 month, did I be?
1: Kwa ku msaena takwa fwesi ya fa match no media ma mu preparation toward the big game ahead of what na sene siti ye.
4: Well, gomwa, ma mendasi na mensa inchi ya etie for muti ya 106.3 FM enano pei. Na oba takwa, reception on quite great, I was saying, because just last weekend, champion of champions, you know, it's me, a toga, a mommy, diama for edgy, now over the principal street of Takwa, and 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And I think, so no, when it comes to players, and I can say, players in the air training, or a corn park, just a training, you know, or more air kama, or more prepare, then they, when you say, conference, you say, mandatory, you know, or Michigan, and then park, and so, send a bear, 24 hours to the game, you know, and also submit to me a coso. See, me, dear Martin, you so, eh, well prepared, what more they try to do, me, na, but why I say, yeah, come on in here, to send a Danny Dianayana attack and say, I'll say, me break Africa, no, na, you who cry, but first, when is the TP from the Chakra, from Thursday, no, I'm a Beshada Dada, I'm a Shukumha, I'm a Beshada Dada, no, because I'm more at the Longi Hotel, and no, I mean, one of the best, ever tapa. And no, and Omoda, and Sa Hotel, no, before you back, your first coming to Takwan, before you back, no, then your opportunity, Eko Havu Dina, Eho, and a top notch, Eho, and a TP Mazembe, Mino Kase, Womo, Ebutu, Yaches, Omo Juju, Omoho, na Omo Hes, and Yad Mochina, game, no, Ebe Basso. But on the game itself, Ufam wanti obi a cut three goals. Say three goals and a war match in him. But go more with him, say, when it comes to CAF inter-club competitions, yeah, being it CAF Champions League or the Confederations Cup, you know, media for a war, some sort of, you know, rich history when it comes to prelims. See, I'm what prelims, it is in a name, how many TP Ababishia at this time of the, you know, but competition, you know, media ma for new team bia omo ya dia pa ewo prelims. I can't remember in 2014 one more prelims omo boy media ma first game was against the Panthers of Equatorial Guinea. First leg, you know, media ma for ebom hun body ebom 2-0, second leg, and that's the first leg 2-1, second leg 2-0, you real home and away, then media ma but Panthers of Equatorial Guinea by 4-1. And what the prelims, you know, and so come on, call the first round, Kwakoshi match first of Morocco, and bomb also 3-0, 2-1, equivalent to normally 4-2 be a qualifier, no, so on Eko group stage, any idea. And once in 2016, when it comes to the prelims, media man, the first game out 2016, prelims or no, so boy, you know, it was against, if I say, Al Ittihad Tripoli of Libya. And also no prelims, you know, Midyama Eshenu, a uniform prelims in him. And then again, over time, the 2022, and also prelims, Midyama for the room, the 2023, now Omaji League, you know, in 2022-2023. In Tomura, the CAF Champions League in 2023-2024 season. And also no Omu Ewe, you know, almost like so Ekobom Humbadi, and so Ewa Sajmedi Nmua. Over time, and also prelims, you know, Midyama for air tries to make me Akwako Grimu, na Omako Bom Wejano. Omu first, you know, first leg game, and also Mutumi Boy in the first round. You know, how many Nigerian opponents are from the Remo Stars? I'm sure I'm one, and I'm calling the Remo Stars, and so sure I'm one. Penalties, Midyama, Eddie Yomo, Etimi, Eddie Fuma, Mukomenim Kokosia, Horoya FC of Guinea, and also Midyama, Esha, 3-1 first leg, 2-1 second leg, and also Midyama for Timmy, a qualifying team. Midyama and Kassam, in a hole, you know, go on a tennis, and when it comes to prelims, being in Champions League or Confederations Cup, yeah. Mijama for no ayadi. Eya de pa and TP Mazembe ya come once a bee. Omuni omushiye ewo 2016 group stage yo. Omani omuko boy ewo 2016 group stage. Emma sa group stage yunkwa first leg ewo Ghana hano. Mijama for bomumadin eshomum by 3-2. Ah omutumidi winni ye. Ewo omunso eso ewo group stage. Sa group stage yunkwa no. It was TP Mazembe, Emo Bajaya, and a club and Nigeria Young African. Inti media ma in Ghana.
1: Okay.
4: Omu meetings against TP in India. Omu will record. And I do believe say media ma phone will quality, because this is not the TP Mazembe we know maybe 10 years ago, and Goma Wabedia dance here. The Moist Katumbi team was shared 10 years ago, ma, and they yeah players maybe Kisi Buati Mo ya Frempo Muni Ade media must should be equally good and better to have a good day. Yami Yaduma Dotina. And I'm sure, sir, for the first time CAF organized competition game be ever Takwa had here. At least home advantage, because those years now you come in DMA, so go home Ukraine or yeah, they can look on no share any experience in Ukraine. No go more, I never go on every media man and say no more Takwa.
1: Yeah,
4: to win game no air bus for ever Takwa Hankasa. At me, funny, I do soon to make a community.
1: Wagwa and Kanina and Kanina. So what's now coming to me, boy, with any area can see the body.
4: Ejata
1: to din din. Mamin fans ya. Otinani e din komo extensively. How could you?
4: Mbacho mate.
1: Okay. Enti nana kwa kuma nsa King Kanija. And yeti ninkano all the way from Takwa Media ma preparation na fe TV Mazembe. And so e die away Sarumi o say good morning and Sansuna Sofo eh Kobena say o Simon Fire Sofo Kobena from Winneba no the Abana fe Kofi Parliament o say Aduma o is the best. He's doing the listening live. Ewo aguna no no so de abanti ni de no sansu. And I mana said you say I'm enjoying the show live. Ewo Kanisi Poly Clinic with my boys. It's Imana saved you. And on so what in the Abba. 0302216561 0302216561
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5: Yo mame mwa abasa neji mapauli di dibuwa mae. 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
1: Mesu medasi se ode ode ede aba ewo honti unsu bitimi aba za few minutes nafe ya yeah, sorry su ewo na any Adum 106.3 mami he mesi menya last caller da oh wana intimi ya nyinasu last caller okay wudi ni mabia kasefi Adum FM sini
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6: 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And I'm in Chile, Cassidy, where they make in Kanija. I'm saying, Otra, kakwa ahobe se ne patu ye kwa bi vlasu makasa fi ya odudu aya be obaraka gomo no kwa ye mien em so atata kwa bo na gbogbo no ni ma fo aso mu da kama mkanz ma ka kratle ho a echi ps ma ni be di pa na so e bi mi ni
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6: aha ma wo ka la kra do chiwo lok pa takwa ps bo lok pa ba chele pale I don't be allowed to move out of the house. But then, keep him as in the lab, but I was not a part of because I knew the kitchen.
1: Alhaji Abu Lamin, former Kumasi Asante Kotoko board member. Alhaji Abu Lamin, Mavis, Alhaji Abu Lamin, every board be a beba Kotoko Bia Alhaji. There's a ono on Kamu Kwana ni support. Ekutem de Nindi Alhaji Abu Lamin. We are wiki chemi all over. 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Kwa udadi, Irinchi. Sky. Enua Liverpool eseye. Yes, so say Liverpool say the Ibia no pay sky bit me. I am magic sigumwa dear mumu bini aye antini ya bit mafa. Yamia dumness I don't know ya besan so see you gumwa jama this I dum 106.3 Adumagu Kensi and I'm the broom makram.
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5: Just them say, or the cancer panel, a year, say, a dear, my man, a dance here, and son, a year, Abba. And we see, and I was a witty and quadrant system, I free up for watching out that bride of Christ, a sorry, anno. Consider we, and we see the year, our bravo, and upon the sea, up I mean, a wadon, 106.3 FM, so, no, our bravo, best son, the bride of Christ, a sorry, a chirp, fine, our Accra, Madina, Lanquanta, Red Coat Blood, Pity Shop, Mutual, and Mupe, one more time, any shaman, so, who may be, and where Jacobu, Ashanti Farm Squire. Yebeng Agri School, Fred Apostle Quartin, it was 0244-699266. Nami Asumbi.
6: How we trade in Ghana and across Africa. 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And the bargaining? It takes 40 minutes, but the payment takes 4 seconds. It's how Africans trade. And there's one bank built for it all.
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0: One will sweat, one will cry, and one will lift up that trophy. Who's got what it takes? This is where the next generation of great chefs get their start. And this season, they are not holding back. 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

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OPBD. Isaac Osuanza. And me D&D. And we have a DJ Mumu.

Asse, the man behind 1 and 2, Bad Boy, where you bad? Where you bad? Bad Boy DJ Selector, DJ Poon. Papa, beginning a personal encounter, AOT Havana. Aye. Oh yes, sir. DJ Poon. One Abu Dapenum, Aye Juma. Tema Community 9. T Havana, Neni J Radio Ejumeni Hon. 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

0: nyina mi dedicate Edema GRA Customs Division. 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
1: Why are you laughing?
2: I'm impressed.
1: Why? The reason being...
2: Selfish. Sell the fish. You're very smart.
1: I like it.
3: This manager. Grown.
1: And I me too check my so. Me too check my own. When someone says me too check my I never have for you, right? Yeah. Me too bro for the what you pass. But today when you went on Muzi, we're very good. Anyway, I welcome all of you on my program, Adom FM 106.3. Let me make that so cool. Pastor Ephraim Hussein.
4: Thank you.
1: Ladies first, I have my mom in our midst. Mom, good morning.
5: Good morning.
1: How are you?
5: Very well, thank you. How are you?
1: Fine. I'm good.
5: Great.
1: You live in Ghana?
5: Actually, no. I live in America, USA.
1: United States of America?
5: Yes.
1: Which state?
5: Florida.
1: Oh, Florida.
5: Correct.
1: Florida. Oh, yeah, Florida.
5: Florida.
1: Wow, you're welcome.
5: Thank you.
1: Is it your first time in Ghana?
5: No, please, no.
1: Are you Ghanaian?
5: No.
1: You're not Ghanaian?
5: No.
1: Oh, Kabasebe no country, wow. Wow.
2: That's what you say.
1: So, what brought you to Ghana?
5: Actually, I'm here in Ghana because we're coming to celebrate my birthday. That was the original plan, to come to Ghana to celebrate.
1: Wow.
5: Yeah. So I love Ghana so much, I just wanted to be on the soil of Ghana.
1: Why do you decide to celebrate your birthday in Ghana?
5: The people in Ghana are just so kind. The food is fabulous. The atmosphere is wonderful. It's just so godly inspired. And I love the people of God here and the people of Ghana.
1: Wow. So you've been here for how many weeks, how many days now?
2: We just came last
5: week. About 10 days.
1: 10 days?
5: Yes.
1: It means that you've been enjoying...
5: Yes.
1: Our culture, our yes. foods, everything.
5: In Kentumere, Kelly Welly, Jollof assorted, yes.
1: Wow. Kentumere.
5: Yeah.
1: I don't know, my friend is Spanish, you know, Abruccio. That is the one you call, the bro for crying.
3: Where they was sending my mouth down.
1: When you're going to
3: bomb my mouth
1: down. When you're going to say, Prince, we're good. I don't know, I'm going to go.

0: na me rehese brofo abesa ka kire no eno ntina e ho se me pian nwum ntum kakra 106.3 FM so ena anope wasugusu na wote enka na utie yen me patcho mesrewa me wo opening kesiye sofu peni prophet Joseph Atara ewa ha me wo ha na me hu se wone ye maame no ne ye papa yi abo awura but me no uye bibia na oba wo mu a ladies first eno ntina maame ne ye maame ekasa ye for you, Pampa, so I'm joining live on Adom 106.3 FM. So, no, with me, Akreno, there was studio has a break. Now, I'm my prophet Joseph Atara Kwa, Papa.
1: Yes,
0: you did say every day, but for being
1: in there, it's a perfect.
0: Aha, now, make us say, yeah, Papa, no, near mammy, we won our normal.
1: Me, that's it.
0: Good.
1: Yetia, a tea for near Shafonia. Na emse a divine connection a rade. My friends the last week here a rade and I'm so a connected minimum. Na senior munina munim se meba industry num with me brand no. Last week Saturday and a week pepe na me co book launch be hotel way. Airport View Hotel. And this is my tower praise at Tarina.
0: Okay.
1: And the woman of God whom you know Nenji Atareno. Wow, I want to take a video of you.
0: Oh
1: yeah, and
0: so oh yes of
1: oh yes of was a doctor.
0: Wow.
1: Yeah. And
0: we are speaking our language.
1: Yeah.
2: I love it.
0: Right, you love it, right.
1: Yeah, so. A lawyer. And a one man, Papa, to AP, and a husband, to AP by, or not today, or not the one cast will take a video. I say, I want to take a picture with you.
0: Wow.
1: And to be Sammy Dina Mitten, so me a sophomore, and Miss Aya, a musician, a one man, connecting a picky fire every hour.
0: In this world, your appearance
1: yes.
0: counts.
1: Yes. Yes.
0: Indeed, my mom. Can you use one of two lines in a Bible and preach to us, my people doing listening right now,
2: sure.
0: about appearance?
2: Sure.
0: Because I guess through appearance, Ena odihun say.
1: Yeah, through appearance.
0: Enti, mommy.
1: They just saw my appearance and then they just love me.
0: Appearance counts.
2: Yes. Appearance counts.
1: Yeah.
2: Absolutely. The Bible says in Isaiah 60, arise and shine, for your light has come. And so when the glory of God is upon you, the Bible says, obviously you stand out in the midst of darkness. In the midst of all of the people that were in Airport View Hotel, you stood out. The prophet, the singing prophet stood out.
0: Yeah.
2: Why? Because the glory of God was upon him. The light of heaven was shining upon him. And so he was really, he rose above everybody else. All the people walking on the left, on the right, didn't even make impact. But you made impact because the glory of God was there. So when God's glory comes upon a man, when God's glory comes upon a woman, they will stand out from everybody else. It doesn't matter really what your background is. It doesn't matter you don't have the connections of somebody else. It doesn't matter that you don't have the wealth of someone else. What matters is that the glory of God will separate you from everybody else to position you for the destiny that God has for you. So arise and shine, for your light has come and the glory of God has risen upon you.
0: Wow. Papa, and then Yamia Chawadio.
3: Yeah, that yes, I say.
0: Because you're about to say, and we share wife.
3: I really did not know her. She didn't know me. But one day I was minding my own business, and God showed me a vision of a beautiful lady in a red dress. And I said, Lord, who is this? He said, that is going to be your wife. I began to speak in tongues. I said, God, where is she? And God showed me where she was. And this is God, because the Bible says the steps of a righteous man are ordered of the Lord.
0: Yeah.
3: And the Bible says all good gifts come from God.
0: Yeah.
3: God is our Father. Yeah. He's a good God. He loves us. And when you walk with God and you submit and yield to God, God prepares something for you that you don't even know. It is just like a parent. You go to school and you're coming home the parent thinks about you. Mm. The Bible said the thought that I think is good. God is always thinking about us. Mm. And the parent prepare food. So when you get home, even before you complain, say, hi, mom, I'm hungry, the food is available.
1: Sure.
3: That's our God. Our God will set a banqueting table, a blessing before you. Mm. The Bible said, the Lord is my shepherd, and I shall not want. So God prepared this beautiful lady for me. I didn't know where she was. But if God has spoken to you, that's the power of the prophetic.
1: Amen.
3: And God showed me where she was. When I went to the conference, I was one of the keynote speaker. And when I went to sit down,
0: keynote speaker.
3: The keynote speaker.
0: Wow.
3: And the lady was sitting behind me. When I got up, I saw her begin to speak in tongues. I said, Lord, I'm going to preach, and you showed me a beautiful girl.
0: Wow.
3: That she's going to be my wife. Of course, I got excited. So every time I stand up, I say, praise the Lord, praise the Lord. Then I turn and look to the people, look to her. I say, Handala Boshanda. And so when I went to preach, I preached my best message, and I prophesied my best prophecy, just to impress the girl. But that's how God is. God will put some goods there, but you know how to use it to His glory.
0: Wow. Asadani Inshanka Ososro Hineja.
3: Amen.
0: Through conference.
1: Yeah.
0: And he was one of the keynote speakers. Mm. And as a keynote speaker, to walk as anwana. Before Ansana, we were going to be married for how many years now? So, you've been married for how many years now?
2: Decades.
3: Okay, you don't know.
2: 20 plus years.
3: Okay,
0: wow.
3: It's beautiful.
0: I want you to bless a lot of people going through, you know, one or two things in marriage that even now, a lot of people want to dissolve their marriage.
2: Hmm.
0: I just want to get out of it. I just want to leave it. Hmm. At a point, one decision.
2: Hmm.
0: That somebody is making today. Hmm. I want you to change that perception or that thing. Oh, ni pana jini mo. Can you pipa na me kan kabu unse me fukra?
3: I like it.
0: I
3: like it.
0: Papa ni jiji mu chenro na on kan esa. Joseph Atara, Jerry. So ati asya di ano on jiji.
1: He wants you to give
3: advice
1: to those who are in marriage now, who want a divorce, who are going through some challenges, some troubles, they are fed up about the marriage.
0: He wants to get out from the marriage. Even now.
1: Yes.
2: Wow.
1: Yeah, he wants.
0: They don't want even the husband to touch them sometimes.
2: Wow.
0: It becomes a problem.
2: Wow.
0: And so, it's happening.
1: So he wants you to
0: and
1: give
0: it happens to Christians.
1: Yeah.
0: 10 days what did you?
2: That's right, 10 days.
0: I'm playing this music because of you. And we magnify you. In the earth. I'm praying. English congregation, we open me quite bro for Moka, and Diana, I have you. Let me pee, we can't be there. You do be an apple for 7 Friday.
3: I'll
0: be sharp for 7 Friday. Okay, mommy, let's hear you.
1: So, he wants you to advise those who are going through that challenging.
2: First, let me just say that marriage was ordained of God.
1: Mm.
2: Even if you look in the Bible, the first miracle that Jesus ever did was at a wedding.
1: Mm.
2: And so wedding then becomes very significant in the eyes of the Lord. The Bible says, what God has put together, let no man put asunder. No man means no person.
1: Mm.
2: It means not you, the husband, not you, the wife. You don't even have the authority or the right to put something upon art that God has put together, because you are not God. When God brings things together, he orchestrates in heaven to accomplish something on earth. He puts people together for a divine purpose, which means then, if you decide on your own, by your flesh, to put asunder what God has put together, then you are coming against the plan and the will of God, which means you are now trying to take on the authority of God, and you are not the fourth person of the Holy Trinity. Mm-hmm. So God brought you together for a reason. When I met my husband, he was not the man that I was looking for a husband. Maybe I was the woman that he saw prior to meeting me, and so he wanted me as a wife, but I didn't want him as a husband. Why? Because I had
4: you didn't want him as a husband?
2: Yeah. No. You didn't? No, I did not. Because at that time, I am a lawyer by profession, mm-hmm. but I was in politics as an elected official. And when I met him, he was a prophet, a man of God. But the time that I got to know him, I realized that he didn't know anything about politics. He didn't know anything about business, and I was in business, and I had a vision of what I wanted for my life. But that's how we miss the plan of God. So I was interested in politics and government and business and traveling and many, many other things that I had done in my life, teaching in parts of Africa, doing many other things. So he was not the person that I was looking for in my idea of what I thought my husband should be. And so when I met him, he did ask me, I said to him very emphatically, "What is your intention with me?" And he said, oh, he was fumbling, you know, because he didn't expect someone to come so straightforward. But me, I don't want to play around. I need to know. If you tell me I'm interested, I can tell you are not the one.
0: Wow. So, you guys love it so much. A lot of people are doing the lesson in America. And your teachings, the way you come out with the words. In fact, it dawned on me.
2: Only
0: 10 days. Mm. But you're good. Enti, who your ba? Now what you can now share? Serbia, what about doctorate degree? We a banker. Ebia na be me bi. Ebia odo ka kwa kwa so onye ma no ye wukunu.
1: Yeah,
0: nenso. What dwili mu no because who tie asema ma America? Help me meti profo pa o. Come to me interview. It was say na on penise ni kunu because na on your politics. Apart from that, no, on your business person.
2: Yes. Business and law. I'm a lawyer.
0: I also a lawyer. Then I call pay that. Oh, a tangent is a straight line. That touches a circumference at a circle at only one point. And then you see
1: how
0: we are back custom for us.
1: Yeah.
0: And I say, na eno nye. I say, ono na gini. Nanya no nay and coupon agony.
1: Yeah.
0: Sauti and canoe,
1: yeah.
0: It's your no bet me a share, be maybe a neck. Who bet me a share, baby a neck. Nance will plans no position. We live in standard measure because I call with you on for time. Nance so. Apache, which I said, I'm cheating, which you move him.
1: He said, many are the plans of a man, but it is only the purpose of God that will prevail. So many people. Sometimes you were a lawyer, you were a doctor, you were a professor. You go to a fitting shop, like a mechanic shop.
0: Aye.
1: The mechanic shop that you take your car to, the one who repair your car for you, maybe in God's plan, he is the one he has prepared for you, like your husband.
2: Absolutely. So when man sets their own standards of what they're looking for, you can miss God.
1: Yes.
2: Because God sees so far ahead that he knows what you need in order to accomplish his divine purpose. Yes. It's not about you.
1: Yes.
2: It's about the purpose and plan of God.
1: Exactly.
2: So in God's plan, I thought I was really, you know, important in terms of determining where I wanted to go and who I wanted to be with. And God said to me, one day you were at a conference, what did they tell you to do? I said, I knew immediately oh, write down everything I wanted in a husband. Mm. He said, and what happened after that? I said, they said, tear it up. And he said, what did you do? I said, I tore it up. He said, what did they say? I say, they said, I want you to say today, I want the man that you have for me.
1: Wow.
2: Not the man of the list that I prepared. Mm. Why? Because your list and what you want in a spouse can take you to hell.
1: Yes.
2: But what God has for you, whom God has selected before you were in your mother's womb,
1: mm.
2: that's the person that he has for you. Had I not met the man of God, who was an absolute fantastic man of God, I would never be a prophetess today.
1: Yeah.
2: I would not travel the world impacting the body of Christ.
1: Yeah.
2: I would not be in Ghana now sitting here with the singing prophet with the wonderful DJ
4: OPD.
2: Here.
4: OPD.
1: His name is OPD.
4: OPD.
2: Oh, OPD. I would not be here with OPD.
1: Yeah.
2: I wouldn't be in the midst of all of these wonderful,
4: Can you pause for a while for me? Look at the way she said OPD. Why did you say it again? Say it again.
2: OPD.
4: I'm going to give you. Hey, and then you may do that, Che Devia. And so if I'm Ube wuse presenter ni producer akwa CDA bi amanese ba kwa di ba kusika. 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O presenter OPD aswade, the bear presenter. Na michewi. Oh, me papa, Joshua, ne mami a free moon.
1: Oh, sir.
4: I'm Joshua Tigo.
1: Oh, me mani shade.
4: Ti ebeko vota.
1: Oh, wow, me mani shade.
4: Na mami nung kontu nubu ase kakra kwa mayen.
1: Eh.
4: Ya fira misike binam kwa aso ba nanka bibini.
1: Sani belandi ya nanko.
4: Nanka fi.
1: Ah, wow.
4: Kafi mami ya nyeyi.
1: Ene, Prophet Atara, chema ye mao shade wai. Ye mao shade, yeah.
4: Mami nung ni mkasa u. Na wuni, okasa na mapiki bibi.
1: Yeah.
4: On the whole, see Casano flow. You know, baby, say if you are new, Casano man, bufu.
1: Yeah.
4: Because all Casano flow, no, say bufu. Why are you laughing? Papa, no, who's the OPD? Me, you're bad. God bless you. But I was saying the way you were flowing like that, you know, in a sense that no twaso over my the one was from Ben. Florida.
1: Yeah, Miami.
4: Palm Beach was a baby. Almost almost Palm Beach.
2: Palm Beach, yeah. Fort Lauderdale, Miami. Yes.
4: Right.
2: South Florida.
4: Right. Love is holiness, for he is angry for a moment. I mean, that's very... His favor
2: is love. Can I say... Okay.
4: Yes, go
2: one
4: ahead.
2: Thing?
4: Okay.
2: But despite everything in my background, what God did for my life before I met my husband, what's most important, and I want to say to women, whether you're a woman of God or just a child of God who is a female married to and have a husband, everything you have is nothing, really. When you have a marriage and you meet the man that God has assigned for your life, your primary goal is submission. Submission to God and submission to your husband. As the fact that he is my husband and I didn't want him, but what I do recognize is that at the end of the day, he has the last word on what happens in our marriage, because I am truly submitted to him. And when he speaks to me and tells me something,
4: so
2: even
4: explain, he has a last word means.
2: Yes, if we disagree on something.
4: So whatever he said last is final.
2: It becomes final. Even if I don't like it. Why? Because I still have a father in heaven.
4: In Ghana here.
2: Yes.
4: Yeah, dear, no. I want to ask your cry. They will not agree with you. And their mom, their parent will start to... they will come in. Then they will be talking like that, sir.
2: But when he says something to me, first I assess... Is he talking to me as prophet, man of God?
1: Mm-hmm.
2: Or is he talking to me as Charles, mm-hmm. my husband? If he's talking to me as prophet, man of God, I have the same responsibility as any other child of God, which is, if you obey the prophet, you shall prosper.
1: Yeah.
2: So I don't joke with that. I listen. Okay, you've said this prophetically.
4: If you
2: I
4: obey,
2: have to obey.
4: If you obey,
2: if you
4: he
2: obey.
4: Is your husband.
2: He's my husband.
4: And apart from whatever, you obey him as
2: a prophet.
4: There's a great man of God, great man of God, and a gospel singer. They married together. As Afi, actually, when the prophet take microphone, it becomes a and you know so yes, now so far a problem. They are dissolving the marriage right now as we speak.
2: God forbid.
4: And you won't pray. You have to pray for them.
2: Oh, we must pray. Absolutely.
4: Any morning call for by you. And I'm quite a prayer for you. Okay. Pray for Bishop Daniel Obinim and Florence Obinim.
2: Obinim.
4: Yeah.
2: Father, in Jesus' name, Lord, we just come before your presence right now. We lift up this mighty couple before you. Father, you said, whom you have put together, no man can put asunder. Father, every attack against this marriage, we destroy it now by the power of the Holy Ghost. Father, begin to touch the heart of the man and the woman of God. Father, begin to soften their hearts, Lord God, that they can see what you chose to do in the realm of the Spirit and not allow the natural realm to destroy what you have put together. Father, everything that is speaking against your plan and your purpose in the life, Father, we call from heaven to go and remove it from the life. Any person that's speaking against what you have done, Father, remove them in the name of Jesus. Anybody that they're listening to that's not speaking what heaven is speaking, remove them now in the name of Jesus. And Father, allow the words of heaven to penetrate deeply into their very being, the very essence of who they are, to allow them to see the love of Christ and demonstrate the love of Christ. So we call forth the reparation, the repairing, the reconciliation of this marriage now in the mighty name of Jesus.
4: Amen. Thank you. Can you share your experience when you touched down in Ghana at the airport entering Ghana? How was it?
2: Absolutely fabulous, amazing. I've been to Ghana many times, and I want to say that this time, even coming through the immigration and everything, was so smooth. Everyone was so kind. Things flowed very well. But the excitement of coming to Ghana, I didn't really know why I was so excited to be in Ghana when I stepped there. I mean, I was preparing mentally, emotionally. I'm in Ghana. I mean, I'm really in Ghana. You know, and I came for a purpose, but I want to say, when you even move in what you see as purpose, God always has something greater than you can think or imagine. It wasn't even in my plans to meet an amazing man of God.
4: Yeah.
2: A prophet like this.
4: Amazing man of God. Maybe kind of God.
2: But God already knew in his divine purpose that we would meet. I mean, he's like family now, right?
4: Yeah.
2: I mean, I just love him. I go back and I talk to prophet. I'm like, I love this man of God.
4: Wow.
2: He's amazing. So I thank God. His purpose is always higher than our purpose.
4: Sounds good. I'm connected to American Embassy in Ghana. Oh, yes. And I'm starting doing some survey for them. Oh, yes. The thing is, we've been hearing a lot of stories about Ghana. If you want to do something, sometimes you need to put something under the table before the sign.
2: Right.
4: I don't know. Have you experienced such... Why BB or Ghana? Why experience BB is like putting, even if you don't see your facial expression crowning, you will say, what you are.
2: Honestly, not in Ghana. I have not experienced that, to be honest with you. In other nations, I have. But since coming to Ghana, that has not been my experience.
4: Okay. Manele. Iti mo amoka se immigration for Gigi Scar on me minim. Mo amoka se custom for me eno minim. Because I've been so far, the Maya, to be entering a board and can't change, sir. But Ghana, for no way, Tia, and I would say, any I give, say, where's the I give, say, a high in the past. That, madam, was saying, Yankupo in Shamu. I was saying, car, over frame, I mean, now what tons are freeing, and Nanka, you know, Yahoo's who keep the microphone, no preacher,
1: so tomorrow, Omuwa sorry.
4: Oh, Ochina.
1: Yeah, Ochina Omuwa sorry. Tuesday, no Omuwa sorry. Ochina Omuwa sorry. And now coming Tuesdays. So tomorrow we are going to have a special service, Word of Wisdom.
4: Okay.
1: And they are going to pray for people, anybody, person utukwai, worry problem, and as a problem be cause or no. We are inviting you to come and have an partaking service tomorrow morning, 8:30 a.m. at the church premises. Ochina kwesiada.
4: 8:30.
1: Yes, 8:30 a.m.
4: Impartation service.
1: Yes.
4: Yes. Exactly.
1: And in common sense, we are many prophet, and then prophetess.
4: Wow.
1: Last week Sunday, there was powerful. Tuesday, need the ibu faso. Tuesday ni de ebu faso nti obi a otie mi bia e ton safra o se nya me nkrofo we omu fi America ba obi a opɛ international impartation bia o pɛ se nya me ma otumi to take dominion wa start ministry ni nti me nkɔso wa oyɛ business be ministry business ni nkɔso wa you need to come and have impartation. Exactly. Yes. Relationship be more and cause so you have to come. Send a bear on be impart the grace. Yes, you can send me. What I say, and Peter and John said, silver and gold have I none. What I have, I give to you. In the mighty name of Jesus Christ, rise up and walk. And the man stood on his feet. And they saw the glory of God on the man. So if you want a special grace and special anointing, I am inviting you to Believers Grace Crown Ministry International. We are located at Adenta Barrier, just beside the footbridge. We are just opposite the WAS Senior High. Yes. So tomorrow morning, something extraordinary will happen there. Yeah. And Tuesday to lunchtime with Jesus, it's going to be powerful. So my papa can be kakra.
4: Papa.
1: Sunday and Tuesday.
4: This is my cancer. Oh, cancer. We are near. We enjoy cancer. We are near. We. After a baby, see super pepe. My final words now.
3: Okay, what I'm trying to say is God is a good God. I come from a very poor family. Even though my parents were shanties and I was raised up in Yendi and Tamale, but I served the Lord. I gave my life to the Lord, and when you serve God, God will change your status. God will bless you. I mean, a person from Yendi, now I'm on TBN, I'm on Sidroff, my wife and I, we on TV in America, around the world. If you serve God, God will promote you. Yeah. I just want to challenge everybody. It's not where you come from, but where you're going. And the Bible says, I'll lift my eyes onto the hills from whence comes my help. I had no hope. There's some time I couldn't even have food to eat. When I was walking, I walked barefooted. But now, by the grace of God, I can afford a guarantee. I cannot wear any shoe.
1: Yeah.
3: You see, God is a good God. God will bless you. My heart is that people should follow Jesus.
1: Amen.
3: He said, come unto me, all ye that are heaven laden, and I'll give you rest. Be bien who are nyankopon to me. And we worship God. And let's be true to one another. And let's love one another. And if we have, and our brother or sister don't have, come on, go ahead and share.

0: mwe wosika na mwe yare a yetimi de wiem hyen kra befo mo na mo de ko menim mwadwun me bia fa Ghana ho in terms of ye yare sabia wo kra said the Ghana aye day a make I say wife say oba Ghana kra wa feel Ghana say bibi sisi ye ya yen kase hospital papa ni ha ye wa doctor for omutimi ya akoma ho ade nyina ya hu bi but e kam ya say we lack bibi to say ye health care system no enye bibi atimi si at any possible time and wo mo so a sometimes politicians wo bibi a mo ya fa ho that's for an mo ba Ghana ne where you know mo bibi a mo ya fa ho was happen.
1: I want you, okay, I'll just say it. Really talk about the medical system here and then also overseas. Really is, as a politician, we should come to a place, why are you a politician? You're a politician because God has called you in the mind and kingdom of God to serve your community. Okay, if we serve our community, we should not be selfish, we should be able to spread. And the things actually, even in America, the Medicaid, the medical system is changing. And people want the wrong thing. But we should come to a place where when people are suffering, people are going through things, we should help them. And when we help them, we can help everybody. Yes, in Ghana, if you got money and you are sick, you just go overseas. But, you know, we also have to pray. Let's come back and pray for the doctors and medical things here. We have good doctors in Ghana. Good doctors in Ghana, you know. But we should also think about the food we eat and how we take care of our lives.
0: The food we eat and how we take care of our life. Yeah.
1: You know, many times we abuse this body. You know, and other things. So, but if you are rich, you can go overseas and buy your medical thing, go everything. But not everybody can have the money even to go across the street.
0: It's true.
1: Therefore, what do? We go back to God and pray that God will take good care of us. God will help us. God will heal us. God will protect us. So every day, let's read Psalm 23 and Psalm 91. He who dwells in the secret place of the Most High shall abide. And as we look to God, God will help our help. God bless Ghana and God bless the medical system.
0: Thank you.
2: And me can be been trying to him say need din come and a warm plans mu say umbrella they have a school near a hospital wa
0: yeah
2: plan mu say umbabe yes I didn't know
0: it be who you say yankupa me
2: yeah said that no wa hama into when you're partition yeah when you're partition into say be obi ba no you ran so up obi to me a friend 0243 76 96 96 90 0243 0243 76 76 90 90. I saw you know a dental barrier. Baby, a cheesy pizza one. You was through a second floor. Wait, me follow me on social media handles. Ninjana so Prophet Joseph Atara TikTok. Baby, a Prophet Joseph Atara YouTube. Prophet Atara TV. Everybody, see that.

0: Emri pia me boss stream adro no wa masase ne so asana me dia me bro no. 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

0: 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Ah, or that blessed hand of God Asafwa. A what Tama Community 5. And you nyami as some Ebrae. See, now we be Yisra.
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4: All that edifice there, we normally call it, to my knowledge, it's called the mast. And it gives signal to communication. And that it gives signals. Sometimes in the night you see it blinking, setting out of light.
5: And I'm at this negative effect also. Negative radiations via those living around it, it affects negatively.

The World Health Organization and the International Commission on Non-Ionizing Radiation Protection have over a period of 30 years undertaken a research to ascertain whether or not exposure to the RF radiations from these telecom towers pose a threat to we as humans. Do they cause cancer? Do they cause any other harmful health effects? The results of research have indicated that exposure to the RF radiations from these towers are not harmful. There's no evidence of the said harmful effects as far as radiations are concerned, as far as exposure to these telecom towers are concerned. Radio frequency radiations are low powered and non-ionized. That is to mean that they do not have the potency to cause any damage to the human tissue. The same technology is deployed in the use of microwave ovens in our various homes. We all use microwaves. It is interesting to note that even the devices that we use, our mobile phones, our tablets, our routers, they all have some form of radiations which are RF and do not pose a threat. So if the devices that we use that are close to us, we do not even see the potency of their causing harm. How much more do the towers that are far apart from our localities? This is to let us know that research over the period, like I said, have indicated that there is no proof that there are any harmful effects or cancerous effects as far as our exposure to RF radiations that come from the telecom towers are concerned.

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Sister Bia Paco Wong. I'm a PSU and Hof a pa. And I'm the Prince Mino. Present a person of Avi. Iliana, I'm a bit tiara. Obey, I want that. Behind the scenes.

mo amo save ana mo amo Eco Bank account no chale enyo ma bebre wo ho a e kame en se mo de mo wan kasa mo mese se opa wo Eco Bank account wa unim se ye ka Visa card a hodo e ba Ghana ntempa no a e bank Eco Bank the Pan African Bank and even uka se yes send sika e de amaye maame ye papa yes send the transport fares a hodo yes support your cousins yes support ni etua school fees sometimes se wanya Eco 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
0: se se ko u se o glofo to hybrid cars pa
1: But I, well, it is here, because, you know, it's too sick at all. The same way I would be a hybrid variety made in the south. It's too sick at all, because it's me, it's so, I'm under the end of the day now. it means time preventing diseases. Ah, said the insurance plant, to Ghana, when you say a famine in the area and a rain set, you change insurance, say insurance better into the insurance talk. That time, in my ultimate farmers, no, only the abobo, because I'm lose total crop loss, I'm lose the idea, but what to meet the Kaligana, the drought in port, but not the insurance plant, and to it will be bomb, I want to meet a crack, who never blaze, but one in the panel, or when you have a truck, because I'm going to be a hybrid variety, I have a couple of my knowledge, and that's 740. Into no, that was 748, above. I'm more of a speed, I'm more of a cocoa, I'm more with the, document. Kaligana, and then I'm mentioning say, yeah, well, airport residential area, yeah, be in your clinic, no. Now, so, so, upper say, unya, eh, well, if it is what? But, upper say, 0244 7341.
0: You
1: better
0: ask opening case, why?
1: But, so, you,
0: yeah, that's yes, that's
1: bye.
0: Maybe that's so cool. Kali Ghana. Hey, Andrew Springpong. Onyina. Kali Ghana. Afrimas. Afrimas, name say. Not my question. 106.3 FM. Suna Sabra no pewa suguso. Maybe that's so cool. Jumedie nye. En a wutie no. Na mensaka eye meba. Bako ewa ha. 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

0: Mommy, good morning. How are you?
1: I'm fine.
0: Good. How old are you?
1: I'm 9 years.
0: 9 years?
1: Yes, please.
0: Wow. Why did you decide to do music?
1: Because ever since I started dancing, I've gone through a lot of things, and I'm very good at writing. So, and also music helps me explain myself and also show how my passion for music.
0: Let me ask you, are you studying someone? Does your mom sing? Does your dad sing?
1: My dad raps.
0: Raps?
1: Yes.
0: Okay. Can you share with us who is your dad? Or you don't want to say?
1: My dad is a rapper. His name is Jomex Records.
0: Say again?
1: Jomex Records.
0: Jomex Record. So Jomex Record is your dad?
1: Yes, please.
0: Is he forcing you?
1: No.
0: To sing?
1: No,
0: or
1: please.
0: Is your passion? You have passion for singing?
1: Yes, please. I have passion for singing.
0: Okay. Didn't you know Emma won your passion for singing?
1: Because if like I'm writing something, it helps me.
0: If you are writing something,
1: yes.
0: What are some of the things that sometimes you write that helps you to come in conclusion with?
1: The things I write is about what like I've been going through, especially the cyberbullying and
0: cyberbullying.
1: Yes.
0: A lot of people bully you on cyber?
1: Yes.
0: How? Can you explain to us what are some of the things that people do to you, quote unquote?
1: They send hate comments.
0: Some of the comments are?
1: Foolish girl, you don't know how to dance. Some of them say I'm stingy and disgusting.
0: You are stingy?
1: Yes.
0: Ah. So, do you understand the word stingy?
1: Yes.
0: What is stingy?
1: Not being, like, I don't have to explain, but I know the meaning.
0: You know the meaning?
1: Yes.
0: Stingy?
1: Yes.
0: Not being what?
1: Not, like, acting, maybe I would say, showing off or something like that.
0: Debbie, I know you're stingy. You know, I say will be an insane thing. It's like you're not giving. That is why I highlighted that comment, because in a way you don't work. You are not even up to 18 years. So if somebody says you are stingy, you don't allow yourself for this to affect your dealings or any other person. So don't disregard some of the comment that comes.
1: Okay.
0: If you want to do music, because of that, you know, person will hear music. Also, Papa, your dad raps.
1: Yes.
0: So you are learning from your dad. You learn from your dad.
1: Yes.
0: Papa, you are learning from your dad.
1: Yes.
0: What's your Papa?
1: Any
0: of my lines, Nibia?
1: From my dad's rap.
0: Yeah. Oh yes, I know about him.
1: Yes, speedy. Oberti boom boom boom.
0: Jennifer.
1: Oberti boom. Like he raps in Fanti.
0: And so
1: I don't know how to sing.
0: I don't know how to sing.
1: I don't know how to speak Fanti.
0: Oh okay.
1: So
0: today I say me no me no bro for you. Ah yeah, but I know you. Okay, today told the anyway.
1: You can laugh, you can say yeah, I'm wrong, but I'm still dancing to my own song. Step by step, yeah, I'm getting strong. Young boss moves, yeah, I'm going long. I don't feel words, I don't feel no pain. Every little doubt just feels my say what you want. Go ahead, talk, I'm still winning every time you talk, yeah. From Ghana to the world, remember the name. Mommy, I was, yeah, I'm in my lane, no pressure, no stress. Cool like that, big dreams, only I'm chasing that. If you don't like me, that's okay, no loss, I'm still rising.
0: So, what kind of music is that?
1: The title.
0: What is it? R&B? What kind of music?
1: It's technically just like a rap.
0: Rap?
1: Yes, I'm just rapping.
0: So, why didn't you try to do something like gospel music? You decided to do rap, like you hardcore rap.
1: Gospel music.
0: Mm-hmm.
1: Yeah.
0: Well, we know that, you know, kids, they like or they love everything God. After Woody, you know. Uh-huh. Do you like gospel music?
1: Yes.
0: You sing gospel music?
1: Yes.
0: Mami, can you sing gospel music?
1: I don't know, but then, like, the ones I know are, like, how do I explain it?
0: But you can you write in gospel music and sing in gospel?
1: Yes.
0: Wait to me. Maybe some mommy nice gospel music, kakra.
1: Freestyle
0: be. It was studio ha. Uh-huh. Na a pick it, am I, you know? And also we also in Kalaya ne pe kakra but if you decide to do whatever, fine, but you know.
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0: Hello, you be a very friend.

0: them the two from Kakra. Yeah. Mammy Bano.
1: First of all, we all want.
0: Until una to you, we own.
1: But that's okay.
0: And you, we are on you. Wow. Sang this beautiful song. Wow. Can you do sing along? Okay, go ahead.

0: 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What's what you have many years, cry?
1: Nine years.
0: And I'll vibe this hano. Hey. They say, guess you grow move, so. Even if I say, I'm with your journey from Ghana, crutches, or my country, America, yes, a binum. I know me when you say, Kaki, no crown, yes, say.
2: Get them to don't stop you moving fast. Doing my own.
0: Okay, Unimukagi.
2: I'm looking fast.
0: Unanabako.
2: All I want to do is I'm truly blessed.
0: You see, I swap away, doctor.
2: Get them to don't stop you moving fast.
0: Wow.
2: Doing my own interest.
3: Young boss. 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
0: Keep singing. 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Who bet me a flow? Remember, beats don't quite bet me a flow, dear mommy, right?
4: This is it. Yeah. 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

0: This don't count money at night. 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Still counting. 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Where is the money? Give me the money. 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
1: 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But in music industry, Charlie, on your little, sir. 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I can't have money. Money.
0: Like money, save money. 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
1: And what else to pay money?
0: Too much years. 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

0: I want you to do something for me. This is my Mayor Wells. We are live and in charge on Adum 106.3 FM. I like your song. It's so beautiful. I intentionally take off your voice. Indeed, you are the one. Mame ya Wells. So, I want you to do something for me. He said, we're all fighting one fight. God, I'm saying, but sometimes, and you be saying, we have done whatever we could. We have spent money. A lot of people, they've been killing people. Stop, God, I'm saying, yes, and stop it. Can you compose a Galamse song for me now? Mema obi to wa onyumi. 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Galamse song. Record that song for me.
1: Okay.
0: Eh? Aku fo adu pori din. Because everybody was saying, I will use my president, I'll put my president in line of D&D. I'm going to have a football for no cry. If you're here, I will say, Lazon and Pelebwe. I will say, Sika and PDD. Where is Subaye? Media personalities, yaka every day, asome, yaka. O kano hane we musutu. 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Ko studio ko recording yom no fabremi. Your uncle OPD. I will do justice to it for you, okay? I know ne baby Jim say me nyan radio. 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

0: I'm saying you mean I can have a 12 even says wow you back on out. And do social media no obi o. All social media only ho. Na only ma de cray. 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
1: Social media no like the galamsey.
0: Ah onim galamsey no. 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Onim ma de continue went me and Antonio no. Enye hwe. And the Mon Channel studio now on Tom Famray. I mean, more. Why?

kwala o more talent say me pe o mo asempa because enough from sao akwala bi wa the microphone man ko obedwane oh yeah brand new co school no obi dum bi e kwakwa dukume no ne e ka anwensem anti asata na anwensem na wozo your friend to maybe ne am fa anyehwe

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0: And tia yenya and say yes, penny bra behe. I want Teshi. 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Teshi Road. Yes, it traffic pa as he actual pa no de pa. Bebacho Ike. 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Airportin. Se se Ghana cry come here and say do baby. We can ask our post for no being yeah, juma. Minim. So I see a far more guma me and far more. We more brand we more bishim. Yet you chrome obini driver lines here. Yes, we can idea. A post for new chrome two new driver lines. We bet me a chica. Yeah, teachers are same newbie. Into Mr. Ramos, he said, or my econonym, a visitor's a womb, or my yaw, or my Ghana. Sir, post if over cookroom, say post if one cookroom, the bachelor, and no cry 24 hour economy. I can see it. We are here. 106.3 FM. Okay. 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
2: Stay hard.
0: Stay hard. 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Why? 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What if I wear that? Why?

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Bedoba. FM. Be patrol, yeah, ma, minum. Any, every parent be a team in Kano, pay a ATM, ancient and so say. Joy FM back to school fair no gusua air coso air or forecourt of multimedia high a car park ya. James Row se ope a school four and won any ome bia one more edico school me pacho and run a jumedian a chassis a ha chese bibi dia uhia school new me bia uhia dian kwada bedi dimu chese bibia me pacho momra ya ene se a fair kasiapa a kasiapa. Oba said in Crawford vendors, no, I say I show money man, we ni che say. Oba so anu first car because what Oba pa anu first car. Ebe o ya say, adie bi oha wa china u pe bi ato unya, but e course us abre. Joy FM back to school fair. Momo den. Nyakopon ya dwom a. Ene ene etwe bo mesrew. 8 p.m. ni apon. Ntie bi a wa dwom na atem kan wuti mi a. Bra kokomlimli fan of first street. Joy FM car park ya. I had a Jumedino air course, whoopi, me so me waha. Ati, I say,

0: listen.
1: Okay.
0: Listen.
1: I say.
0: Yeah.
1: And do asaso.
0: Money's the root of all evil. Eat, we go chop up. They say if you get too much money, you'll be too proud. Don't know, we go chop up.

0: Have you heard about Adum TV and Stroma? Have you heard about it? I don't know why, maybe. Why didn't you come to join Adum Stars? No, a fan quadra, you may do or Yom say not uncle for being pass. Why didn't you? Didn't you know, Mama?
1: I don't know why.
0: You don't know?
1: I think I was in school.
0: Oh, okay. Is it been to school somewhere? Near before, I'm afraid.
2: No, I'm in Cambridge.
0: Okay. And then, okay. I got you. I see. All right. Any other me do we see? Why? The beard really me abro for now, my bread. Auntie. Why? Auntie, who school? Oh. Be a bear fan, what's it? Uncle Punisha, on Kahon, my own mama dinner. Who music career, no, for Drew Bebia, a bit to me. A man for Francois, because Michael Jackson, they started like, no, Moses,
2: the Jackson
0: fight. And that, or more Eddie Bayer. I mean, sure, why? You have Bebia, best of cancer, yeah. Welcome.
1: To all the children and adults, if you know you can't do something, don't let anyone stop you, because sometimes you can even do it 10 times better than you think you can. So never give up and always follow your dreams.
0: That's right. It is. What? I mean, shall. Why I do be I am say any that soon you want more bay crack at you? I'm say, Bem Wabemumu. A dear office will beat me. Go so, nay, na who beat me? Then I, oh yes, we can. President Ben, I can't say American, you know, freaking, you know, Obama. Yes, we can, right? Okay, good. Medas, boom, Daffy, you're ready, Aka.
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Buhari, one sister, Florence, a wife, Oyere, a happy anniversary, and a yadi emawo, way a free, openi ene, Prince Johnson, why say you may dear, Eddie Mame, ha ha, or say, oh, mama, so, adia say, aware so, awari adia, okay, jet the BDM. Ba kubi soso monkey chop banana and a subedia now nam yoko.

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Okay. Before I talk more and more time in Kano pay, I'm more beer more and more time me. Because I ended the Jumedia way, me dedicated at the Ama, Aye Customs, JRA Customs Division. One more time in Kano, more time me, one more me, sumu ye. Na, one more NTM me. Na, enano, asemba kubia eba ye, na, Aye Custom Penny Commissioner, se ne uko Customs sumua, onu jina ho se IGP. Opening Kessie, Aaron Kano, Oko Airport, and Sahe, then say Yahunu say, Okon Sahe, who draw no ding, because Obet take position, and share dan chesa, na, Ope Revenue, Edia Mastate, no, na Customs Art, no, and Yoma who do be bre, ewum, na Aje Customs, so pet,

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In fact, I was a bit disappointed. Our message be an answer communication be actually a sound by every GRA said they do not have automatic rule concerning ABA mobile phones to determine which one to pay duty in a community. After a word in a cry, say GRA fire back the custom DND. In fact, hope you share him can kind. Man, shut down, you're happy. I have worked there at a port as clearing agent. Straight forwarder into a money man no mandate be bring no ha. Opi minim. 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

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Well, crime a person custom for no buy out. Then your man who do be a home, make change him we near tears here because they do baby. Yeah, and tin you may be assay. And pay, say, who tear me? I say, me one obey you. Ubeka, Ubeka be. What way you mobile phone? Our FedEx, Anna, Aramex. Who tear say? Mobile phones are tougher. Aviance pa. Your companies be a while. FedEx say, omo the boys of phone suba, and ope kwa mene wuka say, mi wobi receipt, a wukwe yi mobile phone, a wotri abese, mobile phone o, iPhone, iPhone 16, Pro Max, wotri abese, 1,000

be a handling charges, comma, company no more handlers, no. But we're freighting him. We'll be there, no. Enti mobile phone, you're to your duty.

0: Yeah, hello.
1: Hello, Vivi.
0: Oh, Penny Mwakwa, by ain't you?
1: You way a father grab.
0: Father, ain't you?
1: Obedi, my mama was.
0: Bidas.
1: And I do my power with the woman.
0: Amen.
1: Mukwarini. 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E basi.
0: Okay.
1: Di eni anam pese me kachiro.
0: Bidas. Midasi. My father for. Yeah, hello. Hello.
2: Yeah, OPD.
0: OPD, ain't you?
2: Me pacho ye Ike new.
0: Ike, yenti.
2: Yes, una me katishi asemtisi ya.
0: I wanna send a message free teshi bread.
2: Yeah.
0: Good.
2: Me pacho teshi fosi umu di umu homo. Enti from teshi Laskara. Yes, I kwana wote ni abde ko Lekma Road no. I could do teshi first light or my broke kwano. And this will be driving through from Accra Labadi Beach. You are on to me for teshi krum ever manuwa. And the traffic in here is so bad. And this will be driving from Accra and also Konunga and Atema. They are my friend. More for teshi. And yes, I had an answer. So, you know, let's say, driving through teshi, they are called Accra and Asa Labadi and now you are. Or avoid the teshi krumu kwano.
0: But I see. If you be a cardio pill, yeah, hello.
3: Good morning.
0: Morning, Penny, ain't you?
3: You're from the night, because I feel going.
0: Nana, ain't you? You're more quabble.
3: Yeah, Miss Mivens, Moody, I'm the goody okay, David, bye program.
0: But I see. Dogo.
3: I'm not sure I do go. Dogo, okay, David.
0: Now, who bet you have to go on your car crash then?
3: Dogo, you see me, people, do.
0: Matthias, yeah, hello.
4: Hello, Black Patrick.
0: Dear Hendrick. Eh, O baby, Edini.
4: I am Patrick. We have Boko here.
0: Boko, now swear.
4: Yanko Padom, Kwame, Eseri.
0: Yeah, hello, Afedi.
5: Ode,
0: Afedi, we're mad at
5: you. I'm not more car fine. Ah, Ode, Charlie, Abre wana na ne Batman. Charlie, Batman, Abre wana na. Eti si mi su ana. Charlie, na ofele mi ana unchi minka.
0: Eh, Ode, where?
5: Come in, Babu Aguo.
0: The way we see Debbie starting you, man. Why? Ode, starting you, man.
5: Ode,
0: me see starting you, man. The way I was starting, and starting man, be.
5: Batman. Abrewanana, Pacho, Abrewanana, it is you, Swana, then I'll feel me, and I won't you mean can. Hey, I have found what
0: with us. Most of you would have your mouth, most of the end. Yeah, oh, Pebia Jem, oh, Pebia Taffy, one boom.
6: Oh, the reason why they are gonna for the idea of your moon.
0: So
6: you can imagine, say, you can important thing at training panel. You can imagine, oh, important thing, say, oh, can't training panel. And you know what you. They said, the origin and one origin. It's in enough funny, I'm funny, I'm funny, I'm funny, I'm funny, I'm funny, I'm funny, I'm funny, I'm funny, I'm funny, I'm funny, I'm funny, I'm funny, I'm funny, I'm funny, I'm funny, I'm funny, I'm funny, I'm funny, I'm funny, I'm funny, I'm funny, I'm funny, I'm funny, I'm funny, I'm funny, I'm funny, I'm funny, I'm funny, I'm funny, I'm funny, I'm funny, I'm because the material you is not necessarily since there is instances many consider as there was duty on the phone you pay. ba won se mi papa ni odio na na epie ba e no se se wo ka se ni papa ku you entitled to one phone and I'm wondering who made that rule.
0: One specified say was say you were more than two like yes, more than yes. One again
6: yes,
0: one
6: ni nyina me say yes but e no san ka say we are entitled to one phone e no ka say more than me obi di me adwuma me e say me use four phones it's just for the work. What they are saying is that we are entitled to just one phone, and then I'm
0: asking. Okay, Tio, answer. If you are entitled for like who you two, four phones, sir. Maybe our phone is crowd now, they ban. Custom ni be no. We sim ni na shishi mu dada because we bagana. Yeah, what telecommunication network and omo dosun. And then we've been seeing say a lot of people carries more four phones. Where in the secret number? Where this network? You see different. But maybe we have the package, you know. The way I etienne, what you say, we need to classify it as commercial. So you need to pay duty. If you say, when now get a two phones, now, what's when they cry, and you will not pay. What do they call baby?
6: If you want to say, okay, this is communication, you know. Me, for two, go for baby, almost. You are explaining, you know. What you are saying, it will be changing your own career. It makes a lot of sense to the person.
0: Yeah.
6: But your son is lady and it's not like that. Me is like this. I will not be happy with it. But if you change your own career in addition, then it makes a lot of sense.
0: And sometimes, me cry and me get disappointed, say, hey, do baby, omo kasa munu ni ade kaba de sababu sababu pano kwa nkuwe pia ba bonte nkra asaba be chirechire muye dansanka ne quote and quote GRA kesi and there is another letter be beba because when the omo ye nyina no custom for war womo act womo mandate omo de ye omo adwuma no matter what it is in free any other office se wo kwa ye me ye ntia menim sa ne omo ye nyina I had opportunity to work at the court over 20 years so I know from the you know be pemene. It is sometimes I'm kind of I say to Krobia between you. I can't be soon. I was saying, yeah, almost on Babo.
6: It solves everything. The Uka, the Uli, the room for speculation. Yeah, better, you better, Eddie, shame.
0: It's
6: Uka, Uka, and we always training it. That's our Uka, yeah. Me assure, Sanka, it will make sense to a lot of people.
0: It's true.
6: Mm-hmm.
0: And to going for no cry say also a motor bab on team or because
6: Oh yes. We say video you are circulating down after that have they even said anything.
0: And almost the air politics so
6: exactly it, you know what saying the data say anything. Then you provide the further explanation to it. Oh, I know say that what the RTA say, but that's not what we meant. Mean this that no one provided the clarification, but up to now, nothing. So definitely obey suffer for on T and happen away one. But what can I say just a few seconds of remember it's a 5 minute conversation. You are not helping me. If you're in the moon, you know how.
0: But I say, mommy, we can be chillers for food. We say, oh, yeah, I'm a proposal. Yeah, I'm chillin'. In time, man, at time, power, no Kenyans are same power.
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0: Hello.
8: Someone, customs for any kind. As I said, because my name is husband, see Germany by. When you see a bedu come, no luggage, opinion, ma, or be phone, so the man and one, I brought 10.
9: You see, na brought 10. And even I was mad because I never na me parking in Yama. You do, Hannah. I was so mad. Nani na so your gifts. Into your will be bia your limits. Your limits woho.
0: And okay.
9: Sir Ekobasa, ye genia man so I so I gen ye bedroom.
0: And okay, it's good.
9: But two need ye is sir. If you say, yeah, you move in the mono, and ya would they simba me and only such a back, my toy beer, and you're confusing. In see, Mimi send you so two lines. In see, say, the banana me two phones now, no be my name, and I make it a beer two are. And yes, she, but so beg you for now 5, 6, 8.
0: Hey,
9: too much.
0: Mama, what
9: thank you very much.
10: Me say me call US Ameba. Obi my name phones. Me say no say nae two. Esa me family na irene ne ba.
0: Omo hwe.
10: What you say?
0: Omo hwe enye ko meton.
10: Debi.
0: What you say?
10: Because me am dey e wo ho plus and but say obegi abro so bebre ni dey. Ya ne hajin.
0: E do hu say me eh brand ambassador Mark Customs so ma ne nyonwanwa. Go me tie adwuma na.
10: See me no yemio no ye ko ye.
0: Anya me no. 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
2: are they so looking for strategic partners almost yes
1: and some other time and a head reporter but tabon tina report yet it mine doso report and no show more munim de anything is yet doso report ya and basa atitino tan na Jesus crampons you walk as he say now yeah we hear now say here see there be sometimes they see the crumbuna on the num institutions and are all stressed for sponsorship. That be it is in Junko Kono about when Nimnas and also be shown about quarter, not about Supreme Court. How then are you going to be fair? Because near Tennessee and say on the num institutions, no sooner or more a project being to know the almost fit fiscal. Abba. And then you. Mede makasa no kwase muni hwe ye wo kromha ye chief judge na wo so ye yini fi so abro bia meka hwe kran kire ye papa ye ku ye judiciary ku fin dodo enye ne ba ko ko ye na nsin ye kwa ko us ye e so nko fo e ka matem sa e yi ndc fo ye bia no te ho no ne ndc fo ye sire omu ko no ko omu jina no wa jina enye fe
0: Nana,
1: I'm a minimum party.
0: Yeah.
1: May I wear petitions? I hope I would be brave and I could Jubilee House. By a Roman penny.
0: Modia woman.
1: Yeah, anyway, go for the brave petitions.
0: I'm a minimum as a petition. Modia woman.
1: Oh, there be meaning Joby, but may I wear and go for the petitions. I was any penny, you know, were good judiciary in Hushing in Joseph Unifield.
0: Okay, it's Obi Nanabi, Obi baby sase, a mamrani muno, a native justice, a jumadino, code of ethics, bang, and our form, a was sansamo cocaine.
1: Oh, my mamma, no code of ethics, and no crana making kind of more fidies. Tobas, I'm making kind of what good movie bar. Well, good movie bar, I'm making kind of interest.
0: Meet you.
1: A year judges for war. A year code of conduct. Now, okay, rule 7-2B now. I say, a judge shall refrain from conduct such as membership in groups or organization or participation in public discussion which, in the mind of a reasonable, fair-minded, and informed person, would undermine confidence in a judge's impartiality with respect to the issues. Now, that's our rule. We almost had in Timubai. Almost had a commentary. The same rule now. Now, commentary, no part, I won't hear many. But say, the second is whether such involvement may unnecessarily expose the judge to political attack or to be inconsistent with the dignity of judicial office. If either of the case, the judge shall avoid such involvement. It is our own code of conduct.
0: Okay.
1: And that is exactly what the Chief Justice has done.
0: Okay. It's a encrata now, Omojababon, Tenedia, Mokin Kan, you know. She ni mu mamo sanet ye.
1: Dear Yomoda was here.
0: Judicial service encrata.
1: I'm not going to come on, Joe Grange. No, then I'll come. Hey, encrata now, there is a one paragraph or two paragraph. And I'm not going to
0: be able to.
1: Wey, na wey de no.
0: Amo magana for assurance say judiciary e ye independent.
1: Enya so an yo no di mo bia, aye wo conduct ne ka ho asem. Enya so de wo be choto bi to kata aso. Di one paragraph, two paragraph, amo kan he.
0: Okay. 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
1: 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And once I small kind wo hu say I generate some heated which be. Na wo nim say small be kan generate a. It means wako wa fumra.
0: Mate. 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
0: And that's about kind of so.
3: Code of conduct, no, me remember. Code of conduct, no, etre near Jaja, Sebi Sebi, or Tia Kunyaso. And I say, and in the I saw ye son say, cases in Pimpi, a one and some, a bean so beba. It is a way be a bit to me, near all code of conduct in India, the genuine partiality. So, it is Sabi. Code of conduct na the woman said chief justice bit me a canadrin FBB or four say a Kosovo crew. But you see, where a ye bibia a ye be a partisan say as a war endorse who be etiobi na enem ranitia who comment to say state institution a juma omudin in nay a ye nyama a koma bion book machero na wun ye say nyama woman a ko ye pa o share near a Kosovo before. That this particular year now, and I say it here, say go, says I no kind, and cost us, that's his view. But you see, a young system why you operate your Ghana, no, a very polarized. But unfortunately, a system near so polarized, so be a cabby, ya de a nibby, and then a buy a mammy show the business, and yes, a chief justice, sorry, I know, and Board of Legal Education. Iti kwa mkwa ya nye chief justice mkwa ane kwa ye. Board of Legal Education. Fa na attorney general akra kwa hon. Eno mkwa ye. Se omu kwa akwa kushia myth. Ene your friends are snit. Because ye se ye babe omu peso omu si infrastructure bi ebe ma law students omu de betro omu exama. Ebe ti se New York bar ni ade ye no. Iti omu pe partnership. Ejumakua ombeti ya bonse snet and so is into investment. Jom go hun snet. But answer o kwa ye ombe bi ombu kuma chere. Na omo so convince so okay we can partner you. Onso so be chere onso where you there was even a PowerPoint display a chere near ma omo so hwe. And penfu e kwa ye ye law school director ko bi. Judges ni bi ko judicial secretary penfu ni akwa na omo kwa na omo kushia. 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No so eh say mo yade and ma okoka yi ya e try you could do baby edu me minim say given an opportunity ni okai yi on kanisa abio
0: okay but you see hold on you just say or come and bro so e try
3: you may say so
0: but
3: you see nya twom na wo bete ye nya twom na wo ye nuanu mo da bia na me ka chero that's where I have a problem nya twom na wo mo ho ye wo chief justice or shed abo ye ra kufu adwa ba so say or no dia ne so bi maada e wo krom ha ono ye rakufu adon no no ni photo da ballot papers o
0: okay
3: as your chief justice me ma me tokon okobo na baso it is nana bi se wo na ne ye ka se maybe so condemn me ye ma me tokonua mess me no be yard drink condemn you ra baffle bonnie so. But obia sabre no justify ye to send an abi no and a mobile me can you omoke.
0: Okay, where
3: be a can west.
0: But okay, me no, but me meeting meeting na course na attorney general ni obi.
3: Messi okwa wo home na make catch I'm speaking.
0: Yeah, report and so wo so chess and we ho.
3: Omu ko snet, TMEA. Omu ko snet. Omu ko myth. On their way from snet to myth, na 10 January, nya call from Minister for Finance. I'm speaking as a government communicator.
0: And as I say, baby, I issue no, ebay, ekin, eye myth.
3: I am telling you the delegation. Okay. Aye, kwa kushi. A menu uko, baby. Say, menu on the SM, menu uko. Ya ko, baby, ba ako. On our way to another, you know. Na se unya emergency now free mwa. You are part of the, adi omu ko ye, na meka mwa se. Me see, Attorney General is part of the Legal Education
0: okay.
3: Board.
0: What
3: reporter catch us a legal education board nekoye?
0: Mituaso.
3: What reporter can? I'm telling you, say legal education board nekoye. Mm-hmm. Chief Justice, no need you made into us. Sorry now. No mu koye to. I am speaking. Quote me anyway. Omu koye to seek partnership from Myth and Snet. So mu pay infrastructure. Omu de bema.
0: Eno di enkabonim ana.
3: Absolutely.
0: Ne mu as some kanye ne buye no.
3: Ito
0: omu mu kaso on chain sign. Oni omu yajen on chain sign.
3: Media kasa di. Uti.
0: Meti o.
3: Yeshiye. I was sending out Casa. You're a poor ass and you're a pen. Me, I was sending out Casa. Be honest and you're fanifa. Many miracles, and I know your friends, Joy FM.
0: Yeah.
3: Ah, now send me your car, send me, I'm send you on Zoom. Yeah, argument here, Pete.
0: On Chin Sayana.
3: Yeah, in Tikasa, dear. Woo, send your own Huno, and yes, I know being Zuno. It is with this one. Why are no ni abedi ano force or betria sign? That's for him.
0: But so what
3: should then came about? Obi link
0: the condemnation. Benak nyabote mame. Condemnation about Professor Azar Yiratha Kennedy. Empenyifu pinua a lawyer for titsenia dia a condemn
3: that right?
0: As seven hour cano. Iti se ebeboa na yakoye nimno.
3: And kofwa condemn
0: retraction no eye necessary na.
3: But me say kofwa condemn ya. E yom right so ma condemn. Meme nkazo mo bi nkondeme but o person o tie meme dia meme say legally a code of ethics na nene mfa
0: nti on
3: benyano
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3: mitufu mawai
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3: say justice na meme ni bebi o sabri
0: taun
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3: ne say onu de on he is the last person yes o kan ho
0: but mo kan reset ti de o me na enye papa no na say reset na wo be ya de pro no
3: bu sabre no kan de
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3: no
0: be make reference so be
3: de
0: so why do you call like
3: this?
0: It's because Chief Justice
3: people speaking. I'm saying to Abamano.
0: That's it.
3: I know they have a car equalizer.
0: Benad Bedi Akubedu.
3: I'm saying to Abamano.
0: Benad Bedi Akubedu.
3: Reset.
0: Reset.
3: I know they are gusui.
0: Yame nkaho.
3: On council.
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5: 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district that director of education regional director of education numbers as a well placement ahun chiri bi anade bi abetum exact to go was ni na was a bay, was that was the need number to go
0: and see a placement a bay, oh, what's the
5: one?
0: But you first number
5: was a number seen in Nama, a director of education now, on so bay no, available. This is Yazi, a job, and then down and went to Mandan over there. Ten and one, I was in, I was running ten and I'm been. Frefro, wabu ampa, waka ten wabu
0: ampa. 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
0: Open wenya.
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5: 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Because I've never, I've
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5: So, why you can form one, resource interpretation, yinyi failure will be easy mo. Ya wo, high,
0: Eight,
5: Actually, I know raw score now. Ebi a unya 60, and I there 40 because of the system now. Ye use no. In this ekuji ne baby now. So work a day we feel na zin na zeka kansama. Yen chani yami aduma Monday.
0: But 55,000 the oma confirm so.
5: No, what's the one they didn't qualify for placement.
0: But
5: 54,000 plus. Andrew 55.
0: So almost 55,000.
5: The around of the impan so the around the impan ten ampere just stick to.
0: Enti ne sa no sa ni pano unqualified for placement. But on one bit to me, Nita say yen place no crown.
5: Nita ono de
0: place. Nita onti na fi.
5: Onti na conference of heads of private schools. So that to aban any mi de. Onso or facilities private schools no. Or facilities za aban on yen na onfa hono mahon.
0: Amo man qualify.
5: Aha. Onfa mahon.
0: Ah.
5: That mean yen de. One qualify for placement. Ono nche de one qualify.
0: So because senior high.
5: Because ebi o yen nine wa mass.
0: Nita say one qualify for placement no. Onko school bayi.
5: Nti wan qualify for placement no chede aban placement na wali SS ni za fizi unya kunya bin mu sul kadanka ona wan qualify no aban ma wan san ko ya receipt untu aka no na wan kwankwa choro ni biom na next year akunya ba na wasan aiden wa ko school because every day bees no transition exams
0: yeah
5: okay say an hwe ni ye ya ebo unde da mi 54 no wo nyina na wa ko kafie any da abna 10 o'clock na Was it a placement?
0: I'm not
5: sure. The time no so I know why I could possibly release the wasi.
0: Into wasi, so you're releasing results, no?
5: Into wasi results, no? So, another obey. Last year, na course subject, no, actually, performance now.
0: Yeah.
5: No, yeah. Mm. English now good enough, now, why are the part? A few mom, English language now, last year, why are the no? English is so, wabba fum,
0: come at
5: last year, na English language, 69.0. this is 9%.
0: Mm-hmm.
5: That's a percentage now. Mm-hmm. But this year, no, yeah, 62.40. And last year, mathematics are no, yeah, 48.73. No, this year, yeah, 60.75.
0: 60, which is a mass, no cost
5: improvement above mass, minimum from 48 to 60.
0: Mm-hmm.
5: And integrated science now, no, yeah. 57.74 no. This year 62.08.
0: Ekosro. Science and somebody wanna cost.
5: Social studies no. Now oye 55.82 no. This year oye 78.04.
0: They just say English snippet. Yeah, yeah,
5: English snippet. Na over from Nkana na wan ye ni na no.
0: Unim dia. Short time the net social media bro for no much church nika hu.
5: Yen twem chief examiner's report.
0: And when am I catch you? I'm not
5: meeting. Chief examiner, I wanna say. But I'm not moving there. Say the bia as a regularities no nti. Oba adam na why go for on na watch you on the wicket papers is been as no also what am say no ho akoba sam.
0: Nti
5: why go for that? Oza ba there. Subject resource cancellation is a candidate 7,434.
0: Mm-hmm.
5: Now, when you want subject resource cancellation,
0: okay.
5: The man said entire resource of 861 candidates
0: mm-hmm.
5: on waitum. What resort in
0: 861
5: waitum. And now, withholding, no, man was one sir to do in pimping, no.
0: Yeah,
5: oh, yeah, 957.
0: Mm.
5: 957. Nti you could die. Mwa be yami aduma yelko yim na ebe dizimu yi.
0: But yes.
5: Yipa nti ma abna ma ofu nti asede. Schools 8 na wamba no fe no. 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
7: Okay.
6: Yeah, yeah, Rafa show on sir. Yeah, the show on say we are. Ni enche se bema wo ho bitch dia ko wo so ya galamsia. Na wo kofa army for no akofa police for be yin se so mon koyo operation. Eh yes successful. If you say we are say we respected that we say so army for cooperation dia na a joint operation with other agencies na interagency we na enche da nya juma. 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
6: 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and 20 year could be a company in the and there was an answer and yet by the yet the and the new hotspot areas are security some power to all of them even here say yet they are sharp for the ever boy that yet you have to talk for them quite to know if you but I thought that I believe the largely of the state entities of the year which was so beyond the year juma I believe we should be the position to fight this menace very well. No. There be a only dangerous. There be a whole man that take a good year. They are not okay to any agreement. You know. These areas, you know, anything I say, military for that. Number one, more power. They are quite a First Commission. I mean, it's a good one.
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0: assembling any police for force or attempt there, yeah, sometimes they use brute force, no. You can eat it, colonial, so no pay no more force or DCC and an animal, and now I'm a DN and an animal, good DN, and no idea, you go to a the same. And your core level, a contemporary security concept. Africanized concept of security. I was saying, I was saying,
1: I was saying, Dr. Paul Boateng, and I was saying, Na ebreso mantem mantem, edine si na wachimu ya mwachiri.

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2: 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I said, I have no comfort, but for Joe, and then me wanting one thing to say, or so the Prata comfort point, I was in the Gogalam say, citing it, or Kono Grand Kusan and the snap and Yabro, and what this thing with the citizen, and say, oh my, yeah, Juma, I was IBN, nah, comfort, you didn't want to say, they are coming, so when you're Juma, my idea. And then you say, BC, I was actually no dear, and yet, Ubi, and I can't, and then say, moi, swedding. And I did abroad, my say, or more pumping machine in my name, I would do. Or more Juma, I will see you, Nuni, and I say, oh, free to Tuni, and I come on when you have from a mouth once to do chop packets here, the man, saying, yeah, they say, obese you won't be enough of what you said. Because I'm saying, Juma, we in the soon mono, I have been ye pa, now so, as I may say, my bump and form, and now, yeah, they say, or more pay a jay, that I'm saying, no, I will, a year, a queer, and then a potent mono, 80, or 12 months, and an anum. 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
2: ba to ano no e di part 2 no dey any of the house, and also I know their manual.
0: And no, no, okay, who says a cockuchum, some my friend, who's already a limoa, but not just say, and Bassi and Abedugal have said, to one. Oh, wow. Any oge, money a juma. 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College, And our sister was a college 2006. Auntie, a mom we are college 2006. So many are 20 years old. Karayo mudi echi, chese. And now, omu ye homecoming. Ah, omu ye homecoming. Moto no, was rooted in the past, rising together. A ye SD Advantage College of Education. Aso kwa yuko foridia. E ho, ena jumadie no, ye de eshe so. A ye 6th to 8th November 2026. It is said that Kosa 4, muni na 2006, year group no, momo diana mwishia, why? 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

0: brings you tougher challenges, sharper judges, and the most fearless young chefs Ghana has ever seen before. One will sweat, one will cry, and one will lift up that trophy. Who's got what it takes? This is where the next generation of great chefs get their start. And this season, they are not holding back. So pull up a seat, or grab a popcorn, or better still, join us in the kitchen. 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
2: 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Yeah, take you back to the days. Look at you, see, after 2000. Now you fly for Gina Mubari, Sabi Laban. And you're funny. If you fear, because you're Batman. What? Good back. Lord Kenya. I can go on and on and on. Yes, yeah, celebrating those songs and memories of Quest for Gosokra. I am drummer from Y2K Jam. My share of the dome. La Palm Royal Beach Hotel. And theater, 2nd October 2026. Yes, fee. Single year 150. And a top boy. Yeah, 250 silver to miss out on online. Star 725 star 3404 hash. 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

0: 48 years. But do you know that when God was going to change the situation, it didn't take God 48 years. 48 years, but it didn't take 48 years.
1: Abrabonu mu ya dia ni yankura nhye sama ebe kenya ho etimi abobra ni yie iti yetu nsafra setie the royal house chapel with apostle general the reverend sam kranche ankra ewa adom 106.3 fm so kwesi ade wei ni kwesi ade bia 9 a.m. kosi 10:30 a.m. siye yen nebe yin shirake siye ama wu ni we busu ye mu ni ina
2: Trust them, say, Obe cancer panel, and we are say, Ebbie, the Amamino, and Dancy, and Sana, and Vienna Abba. And we see, and I was a Uti and Quadjusem, I free apostle, watching out that bride of Christ, are sorry, Anno. Question the way, and we see the Bia, Wabrabo, and Opanusia, Apaimu, Ewadon, 106.3 FM, so, no, Wabrabo, Bessessa, Pusha, the bride of Christ, are sorry, Chiaquine, Ewa Accra, Madina, Lanquanta, Red Cup Blood, Pity Shop, Nushen Mupe, Mua Mortema, any Ashaman, so, Mubehuye, Ewa Ejekuju, Ashanti Farm Squad. Yebeng Agri School, Fred Apostle Quartin, it was 0244-699266. Nyami Asu Bianca.
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3: Yes. 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
6: 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Yeah, take you back to the days. You can hear Fia for 2000. Now you play for Gina Mubari, Sabela Ban, and you play me. If you hear Kosi Batman, Kwaje, Kupa, and Prof 1 in Lord Kenya, I can go on and on and on. Yeah, celebrate those songs and memories for Quest for Gosokra. Hey, I'm Doma Fem Y2K Jam. My Enshia Ode Dom. La Palm Royal Beach Hotel. And Theater, 2nd October 2026. Yes, Fee. Sinkeria 150. And a double. Boye 250 Silver to Miss Raton online. 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Dress code. Emma. 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Munjimo crop top. Any high waist jeans.

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1: Abrabonu mu yade ni yankran hyesama ebe kenyan etimi abobra ni yie iti yetun safra setie the Royal House Chapel with Apostle General the Reverend Sam Kranche Ankra awa dom 106.3 FM son kwesia da wei ni kwesia de bia 9 AM kosi 10:30 AM siye yen nebe yin shira kesie ama wu ni we busu emu ni ina
2: Trust them, say, Obeka and Sempano, and we are say, Ebbia, the Amma, no, and Dance, and Sana, and Vienna, Abba. And Unti, and I was a Unti, and Quadrin, Sem, I, free apostle, watching out that bride of Christ, are sorry, Anno. Quesida, we, and we could see the Bia, our Bravo, and upon Lucia, up I move, and Wadum, 106.3 FM, so. Now, our Bravo, Bessessa, Christian, the bride of Christ, are sorry, Chia, Quine, and our Accra, Madina, Lanquanta, Red Coat Blood, Petit Shop, Nushan, Mupe, Mua Mortema, and your Shaman, so, Ubehuye, and what Jacob, Ashanti Farms, Quine. Dear Ben Agri School, Fred Apostle Quartin, it was 0244-699266. Yami Asubi.
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1: 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Yo, what's the top 10?
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0: award, you got four slice. 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This is me in 7 Dawson, Kakevina Mate. It's a mame order 72 megabytes.
1: Oh, if it's true, Momo Chale, Nemo, if it's hype. In a matine, it will be

0: Atama Community 5. Adi onyame asam ebreye. Tie, na wo beye nsira.
1: Daddy, You know how I'm going to be a fashion designer one day?
0: Mm-hmm.
1: And you know how you always say money doesn't fall from the sky?
0: Mm-hmm.
1: And you know how much fashion school costs?
0: Mm-hmm.
1: I don't want you to say you don't have money when the time comes. So I have a plan. Ecobank Junior Saver Account. You open it for me today. We put small money every month. By the time I'm done with school, the money will be plenty.
0: Mm.
1: Yes. So what do you say? Daddy, I want to hear yes.
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4: 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What can you see after 2000? Now you play for Cinema Barry, Sabila Ban, and you Penny. If you hear Picosi Batman, Quade, Kuba, or Prof. One Lord Kenya, I can go on and on and on. Yeah, celebrating those sounds and memories to quench from Gosokra. I am Juma from Y2K Jam. My share of the dome. La Palm Royal Beach Hotel. And theater, 2nd October 2026. Get fees. Sinclair 150. And a double. Boye 256 Robert to me swat on online. 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Ememan. 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Never oversized t-shirt. 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Munjabo crop top. Any high waist jeans. Papa B. Name of a man with dancing shoes. Let's say. Ebessa Tola. Surprises to be. Etikachi no bin on us on Kenchiro. 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Center Stank. Aya Strong. Aya Tough. Lost in the Ray Ginger Bitters. Ginger Woman and Show. Beep, beep,

0: 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Tomorrow 6.3 FM. Yeah, take you back to the days. What can you feel for 2000? Now you fly for Cinema Paris, Sabella Ban, and you money. If you feel because you Batman, Quadet, Bubak, or Prof. One in Kenya, I can go on and on and on. Yes, celebrate those sounds and memories of Quest from Gosokura. I am Drama from Y2K Jam. My Asia or the Dome. La Palm Royal Beach Hotel. Evieta, 2nd October 2026. Yes, fee. Single year 150. And a double year 256. But it's what on online. Star 725 star. 3404 hash. Dress code. MMA. 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Where's jeans? Papa B. Name of a man. 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Tola. 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All Natural Juice. Sinter Sank. Aya Strong. Aya Tough. Lost in Dere Ginger Bitters. Ginger Woman and Show. 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
0: 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Yeah, take you back to the days. What can you see after 2000? Now you fly for Cinema Paris, Sabella Ban, and you money. If you feel happy, go see Batman, Quadet, Bubak, or Prof. One in Lord Kenya, I can go on and on. Yes, celebrate those sounds and memories of Quest from Gosokura. I am Drama from Y2K Jam. My Asia or the Dome. La Palm Royal Beach Hotel. Evieta, 2nd October 2026. Yes, single year 150. And a double year 256. Best to miss what on online. Star 725 star. 3404 hash. Dress code. MMA. 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Where's jeans? Papa B. Name of a man. 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Tola. Surprise recipe. And to catch no bino no son can't you say at Doma FM Y2K Jam. 2nd October, 8 p.m. At Doma FM Y2K Jam. 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All Natural Juice. Sinter Sank. Aya Strong. Aya Tough. Lost in Dere Ginger Bitters. 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
0: 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Yeah, take you back to the days. What can you feel after 2000? Now you fly for Cinema Paris, Sabella Ban, and you money. If you feel happy, go see Batman, Quadet, Bubak, or Prof. One in Lord Kenya, I can go on and on and on. Yes, celebrate those sounds and memories of Quest from Gosokura. I am Drama from Y2K Jam. My Asia or the Dome. La Palm Royal Beach Hotel. Evieta, 2nd October 2026. Yes, fee. Single year 150. And a double year 250.

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1: 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The best indoors. Prudeli. All natural juice. Center Sank. Air Strong. Air Tough. Lost in the Ginger Bitters. Ginger Woman and Show.
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3: Yeah, minuit, c'est FN et Mast.
4: Oh, that edifice there, we normally call it, to my knowledge, it's called the Mast.
3: And it gives signal to communication.
4: And that it gives signals. Sometimes in the night you see it blinking, a figure of light.
3: Now, Mast is a negative effect into it. Say BDC via or negative radiations via those living around it affect negatively.

0: attachment area. It's this cancer. I don't know how true it is, but na ye ifi ni pim na be dia say wo fa ko no mo fa ko.
1: The World Health Organization and the International Commission on Non-Ionizing Radiation Protection have over a period of 30 years undertaken a research to ascertain whether or not exposure to the RF radiations from these telecom towers pose a threat to we as humans. Do they cause cancer? Do they cause any other harmful health effects? The results of research have indicated that exposure to the RF radiations from these towers are not harmful. There's no evidence of the said harmful effects as far as radiations are concerned, as far as exposure to these telecom towers are concerned. Radio frequency radiations are low powered and non-ionized. That is to mean that they do not have the potency to cause any damage to the human tissue. The same technology is deployed in the use of microwave ovens in our various homes. We all use microwaves. It is interesting to note that even the devices that we use, our mobile phones, our tablets, our routers, they all have some form of radiations which are RF and do not pose a threat. So if the devices that we use that are close to us, we do not even see the potency of them causing harm, how much more they do the towers that are far apart from our localities. This is to let us know that research over the period, like I said, have indicated that there is no proof that there are any harmful effects or cancerous effects as far as our exposure to RF radiations that come from the telecom towers are concerned.

ebeka ebedi hu nkomo anase beka ho asem me kan sa na oni mse abosumi ya ewo mu eye prostate month aw ho World Health Organization, yes, you are. Senior, you do the month October, and also here, breast cancer month, you know. And may month with prostate, you know. Bosumi mu. And on, Bosumia. Yeah, they bought a memory in Anka, yes, eh. Adi ebi wo mumua, na ye mua, ye friend of prostate gland. Na no, no. Nijuma, edin is eh. Okwa ben, ebe to me, amana ye cancerous. Don't you and check right before end point Dr. Boate now what boy is in the bay so awareness creation you know you bet to me I'm creating a mall now I boy you know

to cry and check cry and Dr. Bwati Mbeka Sabes Simaka Kra. Now watch it mu. Now sir, awareness now. You're creating no. Yet me creating a more implications here woman in na doctor Jay. Once again, this is Mike 2, baby, at home 106.3 FM. And also go out here. Over to me, share me an answer call. Search me, hello. Mike 2 Playhouse, Facebook, now for Mike 2 Playhouse. Instagram, Mike 2 Playhouse Talk. Hoy na. Yeah, okay, YouTube as well. Mike 2 Playhouse.

0: Na meka homa no so na ye ne Dr. Boateng end point homeopathic clinic see you any enkomo doctor e mo akwaba de ba adom the determined horse
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0: na wa promote sai
1: oma o de yan kwa che yan o te ahmo den wo pa
0: ye de yame ase na enyumbe na ye de pa onyuma e da do so pa mu ba ko be pa na se obeka ya so enyumbe de
1: eh want to is it ye says the ye ko ye you di ne enyum kayi fene fe
0: bu fro na obona na
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0: signature
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1: Hello. Hello.
0: I said you remember your comrade Doctor Bwate.
1: And you all over too. In fact, and in the Magana. Matu, why is it good? Me, you find me, I'm my wine. Akwaboa, Kiddy Boy, we, Kamido, like they are all good. So, what say, old driving long journey pass, I make a yejma or techiman. I'm a driving, I'm a day, and crying your mutuas here. Now, wow, we're crying. There's a two crowd, and I'm crying as well, and I just
0: say, on to
1: crowd. On us, on a mass fat, so.
0: That's right. That's right. Okay, Dr. Edasena. Bosume September the month of say yeshe na create awareness about prostate, you know.
1: That's right.
0: That's right. Mukakra. Prostate na dia dia e dia na yemani pedua no. O how be to me bom. Doc. Okay. You ever heard connected Dr. Bionafe? Yeah.
2: Jumafe.
0: All right. Into your heard I connected Dr. Bwate Biona. Yet this is uncommon. Because we also beti Adam 106.3 FM. Nen komo wa hodoso ti ye bonita uta unafi ya kwe ni ne ubiya beji ni dwe bako alright iti yebehe na ningi yora meka ose nyanko pon ya aduma October 2nd next month no Y2K jam ne baso den den den mami nko doctor hobi doctor. Okay, into my interior, you know,
1: yeah. No, that's a part. Let me tell you, sir. A month, month of
0: September. You.
1: A Bosumi Bia, a WHO, a World Health Organization, a YSIWA. Yadir Bo, Yadir Bakua, E Huntesia Pass, so. Yinim Hunim, dear. Yadir Bia, ever can say prostate related conditions, and not a prostate cancer. Na. Kasa cancer noa yana ya fanatra but ohwe mwa na je se ya statistics e chere se ye hwe wi ase nyina mema okonam yade a ikum mema wi ase pa noa ye prostate cancer no any decay se de enka wo de ohwe month of October yana ene zo so ye bosome a ye yesi ho e de bo de wuro e wo e ma so so and then in the month of September, and then you kind of say pink month. And also, your bosomia, yes, you are. And also, you are the difference of cervical cancer and breast cancer. And then, Ubusamia, you can't have prostate now. Beme bia or beme bia or prostate gland, maybe. Now, prostate, you may be a case here, and a boy beme bia, massy bisebi, or no bias, yeah. Who soon, and say, soon if you won't banner. The amount is only demon, a prostate, no, any demon, a cotton. Prostate na so na boa e ma se bi odo nso a eno na boa e popele Johnson ma Johnson ni timi ba totin na prostate no e ye organ bi a ye mfa ye ni hunu be me bia ka o ye akora so ye panyin e wo sa organ ni bi na aya yade ahodo ma akuma akuma ko enan ene timi ba sa prostate no ho first yade e timi ba ho ye be ke bi prostatitis
0: okay
1: ye fe bi prostate abscess prostate enlargement and a prostate cancer. Now, because the prostatitis na ubuha na infection, and the akura kwe timinya, papa timinya, branti timinya, infection, se bema ubia, se bia unu oba eshiya, ewo mpemu, na se infection, itimi, eko na, wen timi intuitini ntemua, itimi ko, eko, na ako into the prostate ni, na ageti the prostate ni inflamed, ama prostate ni uguru, eko basa anua, yesu wenye bibi efezi se prostatitis. Any OBB ever can say prostate abscess. The prostate abscess na obi and prostate no and wabu bomb pumpunya. I say blisters about prostate no. Any FBB so prostate enlargement. Na ya kind of enlargement yeah, that's your prostate no. Prostate gland that is a donut in shape. And so we will have both the no, I can see as in the normal size of a prostate gland. Neno no de de de ba no be hwemu no e age be ma bia wu nyini a na o prostate no so na enyini be ma bia wu nyini na prostate nyini nji sa statistics kire se wu hwemu pa no a mema edi emfie be 40 years 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prostate ni mo a na che say the cells making up the prostate no multiply at uncontrollable rate asha asiye say say wo moja asha asiye say say wo bones asha asiye say say surrounding organs which say wo liver wo kidney wo bones wo ni ne sa no mani nyina no na asha asiye say say no e de na ma cancer e ye mani e ma ni ye more dangerous no if it says obi nya cancer ewo prostate ni mu a enye prostate 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
1: 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Yasu ibia. Say yes, painters through cell sign board. Say yes, tema committee 22. Say Kumasi branch. And one say, okwa. Okwa ye card. So all cards that are kind of kwa. Uni yasu ba ye card. Uni card ya okwa card ke nabe ye. Uye card ni wia. Ube tina cheki sa prostate we. Urethra. Blood done, this animal in an that prostate yadia in an with my ISR scan and lab on 600 Ghana cedis. You know, you are not supposed to pay anything for the month of September. And only a dear Kasia, yes, so yeah, a dear bomb, my home buying a free sa yadia no cocram yadia a top prostate limb. And it's so be a OTM Ibiano 18 year and at the MZ Tamoko end point the Ejuma, what Chama Sunday and Ejuma. Name on from Monday going in an Ejuma. Utimia, a do Monday and a Tuesday, Wednesday, so we patient to all, so we patient to honor, and once we're to an amono about end point to me at the clinic. Now about see free prostate scanning and one, and a lab on a ye, you know, also open so near the Wunya Wachefa. If you say, I did on the Emanini who say, so one in Temua, it was the Emani Fuel. Yeah, who in Temu the
0: are,
1: yeah, I have been. It's my two, and
0: oh. Okay. Now, I rehearse 7 history. I'm at yes, sir. 27th April 1972. Osage for Dr. Kwame Nkrumah Fimuno, a prostate cancer in the Kuno.
1: Oh, yes. Yes. Matu, you want penny from penny for be a meeting more ministers be muka ku outside there. A prostate cancer in the Kuno. Na, and then, and we'll call it better to ya. Osha, King Charles.
0: Mm-hmm.
1: UK brother omu kingdom na noa
0: prime minister no
1: the be on your prime minister on the
0: on your hen king
1: oh yeah that's right
0: oh him any film no
1: oh him any film one on say or prostate cancer he's battling with prostate cancer
0: e home bono no
1: oh yes it ono kra no a sebi takra wo hono nko ne ba no say the yes ya fete no no erin ti no say wan hwe ye na ya die we say enam so ye be ma no wan hwe ni ya na ya ne say say wan nya say nya cancer 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40 years and above. No, the man claims as he had seemed to be unity. Say, the other bear man, we are your boo, because the bear man moves the same, the moon in Subian free moon, the moon in free moon, the Jonso about all thing. Once, yeah, we are bear man, no, from 38 years and above, 40, 50, 60. Messer, I say, so once a key this year, and Kuan, they are. Na butu na mo aba end point to me part clinic na aba na obe cheke but to amefa number two dwa na obu ho ana oba no na direction kura na ope direction na wenya do ada roma amefa me number two dwa na so we so na meka fa question bi opo so busa me bia no wo mbere ni nti no na ko otima busa number ni ye 0244 0244
0: yes
1: 86 70 68 0244 86 70 68 0244 86 70 68 Mark 2.
0: Yeah, that's
1: I salute
0: it.
1: You.
0: Now, you know, the guy simple checks and answer screening, you know, all that, your branches, Nana.
1: All branches in Nana, okay. And one say, we say. Endpoint free scanning for prostate cancer and enlargement and then prostatitis and all. And then I hope so baby. In Tuba, you be screening IS testing in enlargement in this animal in abscess and come once in a bit checking in the amawa won't you add the cra won't you 1 cent a cram from Ubia. You will know how be all they are and the Matu Upa say Hawa Ubitia Ubitia.
0: Doctor, na no be can say say oh you know who bought show more sorry oh you know who now say oh no by my or bad da or you day yeah in terms of sex yeah. Yeah, and I reduce you the enlargement of the prostate, you know.
1: Mark two, yes, there's an iota of truth in that. We nipa beze tengi na wo, omu omuni, omu gide mushia, eno. 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no so so wo sun sa so o politics na so if you don't change sexual partners ya the likelihood of being infection, no, is very high.
0: Okay.
1: And in Tino Bose, my man is almost as a son, and then I draw what China, ya, and then on Corbano, almost to me infection. And my infection is also to me caught ecosay prostate, no, and my uncle maybe be a friend of prostatitis.
0: Okay.
1: No one say one particular woman, and I know, and as I say, and me, and me, tell me to be not a woman in Asia. Or broke as your banner broke as your pa.
0: And the doctor,
1: I don't know, yeah, dear.
0: Doctor, Trey, Doctor, Trey, what can I say? I remember in your accessory.
1: Ah,
0: remember pass with it.
1: I know, I remember your program when I'm here, yeah, my baby friend, man. What's in a doctor? I do a kind of idea. Mikunu wa hei, mikunu ze aguati uti.
0: Uti.
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0: 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Enti. Ushe awase. Cyber Security Act no. Or say taking or allow an indecent image of a child to be taken. Why they take a video? Here on our call life. Or say produce or procure such an image for publication. Why they publish it? At the time when I hear video, now I call any woman. That time meaning not publication because we're going to live streaming. Or say publish or stream, including live streaming. An indecent image of a child through a computer or electronic device. So that time, you know, so electronic device and an answer publication in Amazon. Computer and answer electronic device with phone. And some right wing in our chair, say, I'm a shatano. No, yeah, you know, I'm ready to miss you. I'm ready to go to court. Now, for court, on social and Bobber Waho. Tihono media, Sigana police. The best reminder. 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
1: Akola ketwa. 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Young girl, you know what you are. I deal with penny for me. Why
2: is your parents? You wouldn't have a crop.
1: Eddie,
2: I have pink post punches. What's one imagine?
1: Who's one?
2: Punches. What's one imagine? You're the drunk. Why was the sack? What's one my ever saw the drunk? Who fire your couple summit? Then I get the pump pink post. When you might do clock, or buy a kick of a woman. I have pink post punches.
1: You post badges and answer my wood.
2: And your badges. Patches, what
1: are you talking patches? Patches. People's patches, yes, I'm a wookie. Yes, I'm a wookie. People's wire, and one say, oh, yeah, they know you're the fire enemy. Never.
0: Ntini obeka bia mfa me ho. monye bia me video ba kwa na o rensa no eh hwema me me be send o aha
3: Jimafe
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0: the next one so eso Okay. Your car so watch and they had an evening. 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Obia Homeso. 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Na the near thing. Na fe utumi kasa. No bit to me crack kasa bedroom. We would to me say, say, I don't FM Krana. Yeah, yeah, talent hunt to be a, yeah, pay newscasters. And yes, I could have a training. I'm a net to me, I be kind, three news, sir. Only bear say, a 3 1 year, Pokrana, yes, yeah, Pamquara, all can news, pa. Adobia will be one of the best. And she needs to be guided, nurtured. 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Now, oh, mammy, walk up what number, baby. 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Any niyama keka kaho, one way or the other, we can say that you are abusing the child. In the sense that, yes, say, sir, act on the say, by 8 p.m., now say, kwa da. No, so there, no, past 6. Daytime will be, your school time, you know, you say, kwa da, so go school. So you cannot deprive the child from school. 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And you are then about one time I can say I is in the womb. Oh yeah, the papa and go anymore too. I say I is in the womb. And you be biana I is in the womb. Yes. And then the guitar. And then the guitar. And then the guitar. 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More or less, I could have 12 years. Now, most of the same for ever. Oh, Kumasi, and now I cry. So, those ones and Fosso and Yamodena, and that Momo exploit Yakora, Koraka, Momra, there's no shaking it. And some of the cleaning in our dimper would do be at him. 70 more, I'm bombing to Ukraine's anchor. And what the African races have a background with their mom, my sending be a money, and mom, many voices this year. Ah, what patch was there? What's why you're bonny? What's that for you? Near by an woman, me crampoon, a buy a gunner for a council gunner from Paul Banassam, near the Sanya tier. 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You see, and I'm winna, not money my war. 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
0: 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Ayi Children's Act 1998. Act 5 sister. 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Ewasu wa yeni ni ya ofu ni so ye. Do you want to protect the right of the child? No? And you mommy. Mom, penny four and penny two. Yes, if you'll be one, gong. We did time with you. Say one, gong. And I'm going to call a gong, a movie name. Moda Koraka to a gong. Obi, fair, who say crowd, say, and that's a time for Tefatan. 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So the aqua catwana kwa kwatana no a nightclub who say a drinking spot. Amara kwa winsa. Ama openi wa bad metisa o the ornaments any be. Now bana de su. Who shame on to you. Kwa akitwa mane wensa science and localization the percentage jema 7% akwa na brosram Ghana dachi ena omanasha se wensa no
3: Social media, the positive aspect of it, na as I say, utilize na ye de improve ya hono. Se se ni mom no negative no na ye pushi no mo because attention and a currency no. And people, it's like people feel like once omunya attention no, and one ultimate no, but se unya attention ni na idea na wode. People don't understand what it means to be an influencer. So we influencer and they say sebe o ni paso to me be, if I can put it raw in that sense. Now unya sa to me ni bia dia na odi. Are you going to use it positively and answer negatively? Adia uye nyina sika na odi kwa akope. The hope is that eventually brands and obe baba ye juma. Ehonom na sika ni be fiaba. Because they kind of crepa. Some of these platforms, they don't pay like that unless we and us or Bobrena kwa kudru baby. Sebe, the kind of money TikTok will pay a brand like Ibia Cristiano Ronaldo for being on the platform. Won't you mean fan to Tusika? Even our biggest Ghanaian influencers make of the app. And he said, "Ooh, groomy akola." In that space, you need to make sure, say, obe position akola no in a way, ebe ma corporate brands, ebe yoma kono so omane akola no be eden, ebe ye juma.
0: I don't know what you're doing.
5: Yeah, you're not Mike. Maybe you're not meeting you. Bibia Boko, a
3: question.
5: Ah, Mittinina, Mittinina. It's not a bad major, I'm sure what you know. I'm sure what you pa Mini had no handsome. Banyamiadum Casuadi. Edia, you have a bad
0: job. That will be
5: said.
3: Edia, we can put
0: that will be said. Casua for Madonna, you see.
5: Yeah, very private people. You're very private people. Yeah, you're near this. Yes, because as a your mom would too, also you're gonna too much, also too much. So, oh, this is the other back. I just a mutiaeka. So, what you say?
0: Okay, and I am here. So,
5: about
0: me, that's it.
3: Yeah, bro, Mike, it's the other one. I make her some more person more position of Kalanuman benefit, whether it is now or in the future. No. She has to be brand friendly.
0: Mm-hmm.
3: Yeah, you know, so yeah, they need to content her kola HR is what. Nyami enim no kre. Eh asif him. Na num kasa. Eh the type of content in poa omucha.
0: Ebi won kwanti asem po nim.
3: Ebi won kwanti asem.
0: It doesn't make any sense.
3: From the beginning of the I don't even know whether they script the content, but we at the any beginning, eko si end no. It me attempt di en kwa.
0: Eh no zun nyina so akola no.
3: Ni nyina so ya akola no. Ah ade ni mu ankasa no otubi di atama ama omo a omo ni omo oni omo act ne krampo it because eh na kwala no wonu mu kasa enye se enti no mu ana mu ti ase se the role that you've given the child no enye palatable ana se enye ade a ese fata but then sa no mu position akwala no so what is the end game you ask yourself what is the end game yeah yeah ama akwala na benefit ya na say yeah yeah ama nkrofo aka say eh akwala we dey wase you. Recently I even watched an interview of this same child no ewo TV so ah host ni bi say say enti or boyfriend and as one be my dey say eh me dey me say dey me ni dey ni dey be man ba kwa dey be bu na kunu. How can a child say that?
0: And that question was also on call for.
3: And that question was even very inappropriate
0: for
3: a child. But me blame me host, but me sense some blame me in the sense that said your position akola no and so na be free because sebe I don't think say I mean pe akola bi onun so equally popular.
0: Could you ever break a DJ switch across?
3: DJ switch ground pussy.
0: That time, no.
3: There's no way she would be Nakiat winning now. Nakiat won't go for an interview. I maybe stand and say, oh boy.
0: Aye.
3: Most of the time, a very intellectual conversation. I say, me fan of this year, home, baby, and a bra, bonnie, call, a dina, oh yeah. Oko skua.
0: You cry. A photocopy. Oh, shas, yeah, and you know, 9 years.
3: Exactly.
0: May that go be so again.
3: Oba, it's always about the craft, no? And I'm grateful for BBC. But when no, I'm a position, I call an arm, and I say, where I call every a woman, where I call every OTC, or TNT, even the, most people even forget, say, acting now, or acting. Because, any, ni subaina baba yepe. Inti, when you call an arm, so now, I dream of a baby for fro. And, it shows, say, quite no more dear colony first one answered the brand positioning of the child in itself, no. Very wrong. Because for a TV presenter to even assume say Aqualano, Ebeya Aqualo, Beye Memasem. Let's just say they've missed it in the Oma may say winning na. It's very, very, very worrying. Idea SS ni parents. And I said, I don't know whether both parents are with the way. Say, ni mami, say ni papu, say omu mienu yinao. They need to really bow down their head in shame because they failed. That is how I see it. They have failed. Abi, initially their intention no may have been good. So yeah, try see a bema akolano. Actually, abi when you mwa de jinia de, but they've missed it along the line to the extent say. Say even publicly mo dia kola no beba betna bedwam be bia empenyin for etna and we will all agree say Miss Abrochi and I say in other countries so won the 21 crown power won to me rack club so won the 21 Ghana crown power they say artist waiting in other countries won the 21 won to me normal alcohol won the 21 won to me rack club would rack club by the ID card any better chance I am worrying but akwala 12 years mo dinakwa kwotna ho near my course work club 7 crof one tadi or mobile share if you be in the giski be a bet now on my own way at the empenium for you any at any in our colony
6: is exposed to all those
3: things. Ma name is Sigon Moon, Nama signed in San Ashe Aqualani. On every level, it was so wrong. Your fan is Aqualani, influencer. And of course, she is because all numbers are social media.
6: Mm-hmm.
3: It is against the law because an influencer is not supposed to market alcoholic beverages. Into Mama Aqualani, a boomerang. My sign is why I exploit Aqualani. My sign, just say, oh, dream, why you can't say you can't want someone. And some people, and I feel say, adia SS authorities no efre ne mami anasa ne papa no bi biara ya kola ne guardian, and even the people that she's working with, a production house or whatever it is that omoni akola ni eju, but they need to all be called to book because roles no omodi ma akola no. Yes, akola no parents may have given consent, but they are also supposed to be socially responsible.
6: Yes.
3: In working with a child, into what I have to say, they say, baby, omodi akola ne kone di, enya ne kwa inswa, na SS authorities ne ya humibi. At least SS yes set example because they say ankasa no. I've realized a lot of those things are right, and a lot of people are exposing their children to social media, but in the wrong way. Obia sorry. Not in about to social media. Obia sorry. Yes, some people are creating very good content to their kids. It be educative near there, and I applaud them for that. But as a yama, the quest to be popular, could do baby. It's not even just about empowering the children, but people just want to be popular. People just want to have numbers on social media, and Ghana and Kasana, so no. A lot of negative things and a pushy number say social inti ama bibia no bi apeso di to social
6: say min twa no a DJ social se no no more than call rounds and make kan ho as DJ mic two ano ya ko kan bi say even though it was good no it she at that time did not need to be promoted for such talent and then not you as or DJ or
3: debi. Because who to mean, and yeah, maybe one more to mean,
6: you boy, a quarano, a quarano, a dachino, our Nyama, and when ye are a different
3: two different things.
6: Do you say, the mamma cry name, Sabi in Pebbiasa? You knew any boy, a jumo, but to be crying person in Barber Quiet way by name that was with DJ. Or my DJ switch here, which Robert DJ.
3: Oh, but we are in her own time. Oh, ye now no apeswa ya.
6: Yen, you are here. And I think as I know, tell you, and can they bet me who I want, Nina Momo, think our hunk or born you with you. And they mean who's our baby?
3: Oh, wow, yeah, maybe life one or two
6: be life on the wing, and I say, or better, and I dream war never be home.
3: Oh, yeah,
6: maybe me who's
3: all right. But I think that the focus right now is not so much on the entertainment. They are building her as a person and son. Exactly, not the Abekaho. Because Mekaya Mrebi Kray Chemu, I think that or your video be, and some people went to make some very inappropriate comments under those videos. And Kaya your police is money idea. Because you can't usa
6: you
3: or no crown poor at your age, you know. There was a lot of public outrage about it. Intina would they akola 12 years. Na nioma wama niye o social media. I say anu o say.
6: Aye.
3: Akola ketwa ni.
6: O tweke.
3: Bra Mike, eh as a film.
6: Me da se. 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
0: 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For say masa stop fooling Jimmy. 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
3: wo. 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
0: When the card asa me chio na wo me ma me fa nsu ya kwa kire wa Jimmy me fa mani bre ma wo. 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Nemo, no, Yangina, Yam Pratus, ye Jimmy, and Yam Fanqua, Uncle Bruce. 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
3: Exactly.
0: Now, my men as well, one bottle pen, I'm a crowd be at Tom Mamma, and no more. 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Hey, Doctor, Mami Tio.
8: Yo, me da si bebre.
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8: Because akolani fundamental human rights.
6: Eh, yeah, yeah.
8: Eh, yeah. 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
6: Mm.
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6: ena
8: ko se ya mfa mo njim aha
6: ifwe national film authority
8: yeah
6: se oshe eye classification of film act
8: yeah
6: 2016 act
8: 935
6: now yeah and I can say film intended for public exhibition must be submitted for classification. The National Film Authority considers whether content is appropriate for different age groups and specifically aims to protect children from harmful or premature exposure to adult material.
8: Good. Mike too, Unim, Film Act ya Crimea, I have one of few issues kakra. Because on see nyina ntia ase mu no uka film a chese yakutwa script ya tena ho eye ni se eye ni se eye ni se by way yenya fa camera si eni mu anu ni etwa. So in the way catcher say in a way no it is not a film.
3: Skit.
8: A skit. And your film. And we need to come up with our new first amendment to this act. Nian chemu say all videos and films or image and audio productions PR is classified as film. And no na bebo man ko fu ate ase so okay and e mra no skit suka ho bi comedy skits so can be. Anytime I wear for camera, see when be a work or do be a so can be. I buy audiovisual material. Iti me say Imani Ghana, Imani Ghana. Any all human right activities what Ghana ha?
6: Bright Apia.
8: Mr. Bright Apia, Mr. Rewara, Mameno, Fane Kokot. I know much the much rain. Then you have to because I am now phobia and collabi dachi. Or bad time bishop, them in the Babaku, I was idea we home. Said Minja, Mount Quena, Coach, the Bishop, who will do a good track content a bit, sir. Now, Mr. Bechemiako, too. So, in the best way, sir, you emphasize this year, dear no, and to Homa Obia, sir, ma'am, my name, yaw de. 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Any government a position public service be unknown to me because we are convict. Oh, into my hands. I feel so. 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I go for yes, I know born a baby. I say, but only Mukasa. Mama, good example. I call every.

0: say influencing on woba. It's the influencing pa na sebi abofra we and influencing the other colleagues.
1: Mm.
0: I see DJ switch now. No, I will marry you as a man, but I saw the way the girl was speaking. Like who to me who say ah kono. Don't it's making sense.
1: Mm.
0: E can about social things. E fam mo fra ho e de bua ono ani genu like ne yi ni PS no. E de bua mo. Na mo de mo feel say because of e ye akwala na no atenti. Ne ma make a vivi say abofra no ono owo no okwa kwa wo akwala no kra no. Car now it's name driver now no wati mu no. Kra no wo say e ka chira ni say mami mimi nye ni po. But oba na wo kwa kwa wo no no. She ni yi. Nti na chese o chiremu adobia ni de nyame na de ma no nyame na de ma no se ye ni den se be protect no
1: o hwe o mo so called skates ni bi mu a o mo ya amutume dome no
0: na ye ye reni curses se ya fan se o acting
1: hwe
0: ye acting do you know sa acting na o acting no spirit e wo won chen ho no omo di omo nim camera bi na mi ampata na se your friend say sabi spirit bi ko som no wodrome abofra na se sabi woni na niema nkoyie mano a because mi hu se abofra na se etomiri bi na obi adum nija
1: ah ono abeka
0: interview no o kan ya e be den ye ndum uja ma
1: e ja be kwa na wa ye dum
0: no e se ni eno na wa so chere wo internet no so no wo twa da fa akwo no eno ni eja e woni mu ah chese we be there is so many ways that we could direct this kid that we bet me back out
1: as
0: a bayet ni party drove
1: not saying put an
0: energy oh mommy say why when you not starting in kwala
1: yes
0: acting
1: say uncle can hear something
0: oh omo nyina ankwala nketenkete na omo start ya na na omo de nyinyinyinya omo de na now the way I would there will start new role aye de ma wo sebe abofra sebe na wo na mwana wo shake wo to na bi saw se
1: I don't know say
0: ma ro me ho na ye ka ye ka then other people will come on the internet and then they will be insulting you say and amasa mu hu sa akwala na no mu nsa me pa cho o e dia video na o de baba to where chere say o hwe nsa o hwe nsa o dia gu button nim e dia evidence e na wo a won so betumi dia chere say ne na wo CP e wo button nim no e ye nsa
1: say na kwabren o say master stop fooling Jimmy did you see say o no mu nsa sa no bi sa me
0: na who ya ka say for evidence bra who betumi oh sometimes na yeah now when we are sitting on the radio there are certain laws that binds us not to say certain things and yes anka nyamye nim no kwem bia no ya pa o
1: so nim ntia say me mi say
0: we say say say we dey call for crash
1: na crash
0: e ka so function anka wa ya
1: danka mo nyamye anya
0: but there are certain things that binds us in tinanya who kanu yen to me in kebi say ya no egbu egbu ya so sa. Yeah, sometimes let's think about the kids. Me feel say Ghana hanum so your friend is saying abrochira and carbofree smen of ya ye hunse wonum ni ade social protection agency says sim.
1: Yeah,
0: but you abofra no crafe hunse.
1: Yes.
0: Na hanu na government ngwaje ya wonhunu ba bia wada ne
1: ko.
0: O ngwaje ya biba na hanu na kwen. Nti anya kura na ni ye nyina ye sisi hu sa. And can we are Genesis when some say da the least mistake.
1: Okay, we are Food and Drug Authority for. I was so amundo amu Jimmy because a yet tia o mama no. Ena ma amen no so no. Say act no. E chese wa exploit akwara no. I was say embra so ni mu.
0: Because of 3 years adwuma no. Yen hwe yen calculate the number of years are of 3 years
1: I spent.
0: Ni yen hwe ne account breko a. Ye dia to ho anuma ye di sa sika no. E di guma ma no.
1: I say mra ne say children's act ta kwara ne so da na dwo from 8 years so da no sorry 6.
0: Mhm.
1: Bra no ne to na.
0: On to na e tambe.
1: Ma me kwa huma no so na we die. Bright appear. Ma me ntwa no kakara me komra. Ono na ye da bono ye ono ye child rights activists. Into your name, it's a bright appear in income. Over bright, now I want to say hello. Hello, right? Aquaba, now I want to say
2: the line is not.

0: line is not bright. Bright is on the line, but the line is not bright. Me maintaining car. Why? To check mommy. Check mommy. All right. So you better say and say can hear. Also, hello. Minimum why me? That's what you're so pumpy.
1: We gender me.
0: It's the FSA and Sabeca. Yeah, you are bright up here. See, Becca, yeah, or no? And why any mommy brie? Baba, quiet, Kaipa. Sir. There be Miss Minton and come. Becca, mommy, and then answer me. You are. Hello? All right. You go so I be checking you na. Yes, I can't bright up here. 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Yes, I'm tribune. Was this in a Bibiadum? Bibiadum. Okay, yes, I'm trying to be an answer. I'm coming. All right. Now, you better say, you can say, sir, video see. Washa, no share, you know, so no. Then I'll walk around. No. All right, my name is Ziga Akwaba. Ziga Akwaba.
2: Yeah, miau.
0: Na wapo mtu sayi.
2: Ni madu marakwa.
0: Ye denya mi asese oho ye pa. 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Sini ya na hote sayi.
3: Ya miadu mo na mwuse.
0: Ya miadu mo ya hoye pa. 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Se we wa shekakra wo shekakra no wo hu ba bi a tia mre bi ana
3: oh I'm right there o de to hu dia at least you would have something to say in relation to the way the conduct in that here now because videos na ma hu so far no
0: mhm
3: idea emra o de to mra ho a obetimi aga so obi afon mra me no necessarily be say akwara no de but nkonfo na on the omo extra program no obetimi aga say o ma fun na o kai a some time ago na nkora mi 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realize this, Omuja is adding and Tina, now there was no need for us to proceed. But we realize, with time, no, there is infiltration of this kind of a Nyama Yakoso, whether for entertainment, for whatever purpose that there is, no. And yeah, Omemu and Kasano, maybe you were an answer, baby, no, Ubetimi de Akora Aye, maybe. And Mrama Hopu Kwain. Or Memo has so bad. There are issues in Yamabi or Habit Media Koraye. I am Ransom Maho Kwain. Na Niamrana can say, I did be a bit to me, I build the capacity of Akorano. I did a bit to me, Amanaya, so for instance, to Akora Hopu football. Matabia, or my nephew say, I built Bwama Korana capacity, I build there. Na Nasa, obey to me, Abwa. Why not? It they allow you to go to a certain process and then make sure say whoever is entrusted with that position will be to me handle Adeno properly. Now memo has correct me yet. And once somebody has developed a platform for Akrano to do the thing that audience to some extent, you know, there are a few questions there see Bisano. One, yes, whether the Akrani is it economically painful to Akrana and If it becomes economically painful to Akrana, yeah, there's a question Mark B or why I see it to me in Torigechi. Say ban is an agent say who is benefiting from that kind of process. No, I shall call away advent. Technically, I can accept now if you interrogate it to know who is receiving the proceeds, no, and whether the proceeds now or more, no, is going to build Akrano up and as is going to finance the education of Akrano. So that is one of the things that you can also interrogate. Two, no, the dignity and the privacy of Akrano, whether the conduct in Akrano engage you in it, no. Does it protect the dignity and the privacy of Akrano now? And then also, come on now, share now with his, the dignity and the privacy of Akrano is not guaranteed that. Then we can hold you responsible because any Bibiana Krabit me within a particular time. MCMT, so we can with studio was from 8 p.m. Aircono to 6 a.m. No, within the context of child labor. No, Akrabia cannot be engaged in any form of activity at all. And you know, say, who are Korawa Bontena or engage in economic activity, it's become exploitative for that matter. No, you can be held responsible. So beyond the issue of what the law is now, and then what the new dispensation that we are in, you know, clearly, you know, there's a need for us to reform our laws to ensure that online of our activities and crime, you know, how then do we place in the context of the law to make sure say sacrano AABB or social media, how then should we look at it? The entry happens that we can protect and crime, because there's a lot of activities on Moya EFC M1. But we are put all together. Also a research I recently we did a comparison between countries, also China and Korea. Or more China, and the kind of activities that they are involved in as compared to Nkrumah Africa. Near kind of activity or they are involved in so far as social media are concerned. No? The difference is so wide that you can easily draw the conclusion, say, we are causing harm to young Korano. They are building capacities because the near maybe or will have exposure to another Obeya. Not just say, Abone Brahmanai. And most of the things, they are either fixing mobile phones, they are fixing tractors, not small ones, and they be no more fixing. They are crying by 9 years, you know. Now the knowledge in fixing certain equipment, you know, is very, very high. In Tiabanesana, when you are building capacity of Akrana, it becomes very easy. But as compared to Yeye Dieno Ahano, so you are Akrano, Adeno Yenya Tem Didier no BDD. And I say, and yeah, obey the same Diana. You don't see anything that has to do with capacity. And, you know, those are the things that Limited say Yetimishe. But the mere presence of Akora on social media, no, as it is, you know, Rano is a bit silent on it. But the activities now Akora no be you know, would put whoever is engaging the child in that activity into a certain
0: category,
3: a
0: BSC to be interrogated. Okay, and the case of Babia, no motia, na okita alcoholic bottle, no. Ah, na watching, or no mono, sign on also, at the end, I'm going to be at home. Yeah, Behenis, ah.
3: No, I look at it, I'm surprised, as at now, no police book crying to me, Kofa, Mameno, because alcohol, yeah, it's so, it's just like, Sesabi. Sebi, what would you find your Akora? Say, open my Akora, son. And now, open my Akora, secret. If it's time now, Akora, no war, no crowd. It's so wrong. And I'm surprised that the police hasn't moved in to arrest and confront or more a year, Sadiano. And there are the lifestyle abuse or the Makora. I'm running to say, you should be able to sustain it. Say, one, Timia, oh, you are a celebrity. And the life of a celebrity as defined internationally and as a globally, you know. There are certain basic things you should have. Say, the car, the car, no beko baby. I didn't beko school. I didn't beko program. Time I saw porn. Time I saw darkness. And you know. It should be there. Until if all this Akrano, yes, and you know, and I say, you are unable to provide some of these things, not just say, oh, yeah, Akrano, in terms of the social life. I'm so surprised as at now, no. The police hasn't moved in to arrest and confront Omama Akrano and Monsano.
0: Are you going to see you say action is taken by you? Say, Beboa, Ama, Emra no mo di ana.
3: Oh, certainly, because the what we know this particular one there. After the follow, indeed, we don't have much information in relation to this particular car because first one I'm in here. Now me fi say. Until say producer and from attention to say or no or the same child than a yes and you know once it has come to our notice no you're not picking it up because whoever is engaging a crano in that kind of act, you know, I think should be brought to book.
0: In fact, me Judy, the case of a Kwiapim Polo, oh course when you're not media fa and fa where you know. Position, you know, a piano. Near Susu Yemfa, your position as media and in piano, and a bayer. You bet me, your agia corana free. Mamma, papa, no, and your mamma, more than a yah, and your sons are corandia. You giddy chairs, your man, dear. Now, or your dad chickens, your pa, and tea, bright. Mr. Wada, the Mujuma. Now, you're in Twana, if you are bemede. Why?
3: Mate, you're best so near, you're the Mujuma.
0: Medassi. Mera se pa nya misha soni akasa enti eno no edem na obi ka chere se bunti o Juliana upon ose mic to will aggravate your issue for now na never we should need a friend for authorities, no?
1: Evangelist.
0: Mamintio, Ziga. Mamintio on this one. Adobea. Yeah, we are. I say, I'm going to go to the house. I'm going to Mamintio, Ziga. Adobea.
1: Okay. Yes, mum.
0: Yes, I'm there.
2: You see?
0: You know.
2: I same way say that the first time we home video no man pay attention to it. It will taste as my bahom and I may say my sam could pass him and I'm sheep him. It will be dee and I'm my me idea or ye idea. Because of and yeah idea na crana no because minimum substance na the woman. But we share the environment in the area no and your baby is a crack at that particular time. You understand which the woman was wrong. And two, the woman be both defense be. You know, say one who are you video be. Yeah.
0: You know a patch on na.
2: Oh yeah, ignoramus.
0: You know a patch on.
2: Yeah.
0: Mame mobile community. Mobile community. Mame kasani ntie.
4: For many adobia mame. Me bani adobia me kunsuni. And I understand dey here be here no. And some men are not men. So many people to me see go. And if you ask, ah, ma'am, if you see me chat content, if you to YouTube, if you to a Bible before. And I do be a fine or this so good. So I be cheering and all, if you know one monster, now me cramp on all about penny moon, or people invite him and compare one more to be a daughter, ma'am, and I mean, PA. And to me, someone need him. Then I put it to me, Sammy Abastanti, a chop and a mefa, when you find Sako like a tokuta and Saboto and Chaye. 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
0: 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Some be you, Mohanos, man of four. My mint tea was eager. And see, any in my bomb,
2: Kitwebby, eh, it's your mamma, Nassam now. See, when you mean so, or the custom is winning. Now, or you're naive to the standard. Seven previous, let me say, no, Kunus, you're naive. It looks like somebody or Shedukus because Papa Bia will name day. Our insurance, you wouldn't allow your child to be taken to such places in the first place. The American watchers,
0: yeah.
2: So that is fine. The American is a woman, a patcho. yenso a chopen yenso a chopen muya yen ka asem ne say ye kan general so yen generalize
0: it. If this is or was to be a crime, do we apologize over a crime?
2: No, not a crime. This is an offense. This will be an offense.
0: That's what offense be.
2: There's a difference between offense and
0: the crime. Offense becomes a crime. This, I think, you need a criminal of offenses act.
2: It's also criminal and offenses act.
0: But the offenses so, are not into offenses.
2: For example, defamation is an offense.
0: Mm-hmm.
2: I have defamed somebody. He has written.
0: But there's a civil.
2: It's an offense. It is not a crime.
0: Mm-hmm.
2: It's an offense. Tina again here did not come to ah, or but not to move on.
0: Yeah, but
2: go here. Oko kase. Oko kase before President Mahama.
0: There be no normal treating as defamation. I'm treating as a crime. Ah, I'm
2: the first publication. Defamation. Go and read it again. It's a defamation first. Tell me back. Or I don't want to change the complexion of that.
0: No. But we should also establish it well.
5: Threat is a crime.
0: I'm threatening a board charge.
2: Okay.
0: And I'm going to sue false publication and that of Cyber Security Act.
2: Defamation, retraction, mm-hmm. and apology.
0: Mm-hmm.
2: Damage. So, child damage in Wapia and Yapola, but it's not a crime. What kind of criminal offenses act? Right? You know, I say criminal and offenses. There are some cases which are crime.
0: Mm-hmm.
2: So, it has an element of criminality in it. It's a running charity where a crime to say what could be, what threatening will be to say them okay. What cause will harm to somebody? A crime. You understand?
0: Okay.
2: And you have an offense.
0: Mm-hmm.
2: You have made an offense. There are some things who are with the offense.
0: Maybe anyway.
2: I take my time. I don't have.
0: Okay. Into the area, they say, Food and Drug Authority for Abekache, they say, Oya Kwara. On no monsa, on your advert, we are celebrity. On ye and sa bro advert bia. Semi koye and sa advert ya. Ma committed crime or offense.
2: Yeah, Food and Drugs Authority. A bit depending how is it you have offended the law?
0: When someone offends a law. We don't use apology as a remedy.
2: I asked for that one, but uh-huh. If you have a perception, you are crime and your offense. So it is yes, you determine whether you by many years is an offense or a crime. You understand? Who is the higher red?
5: Because what I know is criminal offense.
0: Offenses.
5: It's not crime
0: and offense.
5: Until
0: they're
5: lawyer,
0: be. I didn't say that clear. Until maybe I'm not going to lawyer, be how I doing. Until we are pimple, if I'm a pimple, a case in the case study. That time, no, yeah, sad, you know. Young of Chiaqua now soon. Yet, Chiam, I'm now soon. Tien establishing a money in a year. And the Gatrasso.
2: Sir, on only the year publishing of obscenity. You understand? And I will expose the Akora. There you only two charges. If they trust you two, publishing of obscenity, no. Adeja. So the bitchy, what the Adeja people are wanting? You won't know what publish. So the bitchy, it's court in the determine say a crime and as an offense.
0: And it's an attorney. I'm instituting say my man in the no who say yeah imura. Sadia.
2: My typical example.
5: This is what offense means equal is an legal name in Act 29. I say criminal offenses has the meaning assigned by it by Act 19 in the Ghana Constitution. So offenses is the official statutory word used in the act. Everything punishable by law is called a criminal offense. So Act 9 then breaks the difference into three classes by punishment.
0: Mm-hmm.
5: First degree felony, which is life imprisonment or death.
0: Mm-hmm.
5: Second degree felony, which is up to 25 years. Example, misdemeanor, mm-hmm. rape, and defilement. And then misdemeanor itself, I say, up to 3 years. Example, assault,
0: mm-hmm.
5: threat, insulting conduct, and fraud.
0: Mm-hmm.
5: So, crime is an offense.
6: Mm-hmm.
5: Uh-huh. The degree of the offense will now determine what punishment you are to be
0: affected. But we don't have offense, it's a criminal offense. Mm-hmm. Okay,
2: I'll say already your Chieftaincy Act, Section 63 of the Chieftaincy Act was a certain offenses. So, a certain offenses. A certain offenses. And what church there? Offense. Are unclassified as a crime. What did you do in that time? It's an offense. You understand? Or in a flow, I look at this will be the culture, but you extracted a few session dino. So the bichi, there are certain things that Omar classified as an offense. But that's anyway. So what I'm trying to say is my men what patch was on yeah generalize the idea. So now yen tackle is say we have a big issue and a problem in this country.
0: Yeah.
2: As far as Eurasian Kora, because say 34 Cassette was it takes the whole village to raise a child. Titina na yeni isano. So one go school kwa obi the better work out too.
7: Yeah.
2: So obi na be so mu trade do akọ obi kwa na ma me ne o papa nya we. So the bitchy but eni entesa. So ya bury all these things and tesa na e ka Charles Act ne sa no ma no ma no. O redeem say I was reading it right now. I'm say session section 16 to 17. Section 16 can be the district assemblies. Yeah, district assemblies. No, omo kraka will be the man. Omo yes, I love this. You push you omo this. We mad with ya. Say video scope na ne do this ne omo. Na enkora na ekukuri video anajo. Any say video games na ne abobombo public omo to touch ani ya. There's the reason why say provision we say the district assembly has the power to collapse all of them. And they have the power, Sakura. A do time business, Uncle Bed. And I say, who the fear? As I say, why force you hold that responsibility? Jamek Watcher say.
0: Yeah.
2: And now, what's I can? Mr. Session 6, no. It talks about the parental duty and responsibility. Then, what kind of baby was say, oh, my man. Was said yesterday as a social man Akrano the guidance. So Akrano guidance the care and the BBR. But if you want to underline the word guidelines now, guidance ne chese omana tadia shankwa and now many baby at debi. So obetitiniye so the bit oma is like a open home buying to the stand say Akrano and your work in the future. One kwaya debia. And they gonna run a bubra. Uncle ya de be a won't tetino or quay biswa. A bedroom may be no or better one some. Jamaican watches or back quay ya de because every law be a ya biano. The law is there to prevent crime. It's not to solve the problem alone, but also to prevent crime. It's you find a way to block it. It didn't was say, you have to guide a Quran. So a shas yes, won't room cigarettes. Wa shase so wono mansa adie bi wede ni so wo hehe sa no mani bia wo na so wo guide ni dife wo but you see unfortunately for us today ya wo for bi smoke in the presence of the children
6: fashionable
2: yeah they suck alcoholic drinks in the presence of
6: bi kramo mo bi target
2: yeah make I say those days there is near smile near kokoto jota yet me chimbi me na me chimbi
0: Ejare no ewo base fiti yakọ ai reception ho
6: outdoor
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2: 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It's only the, by the grace of God that we did not go to the
5: time. And now, Papa, you should create some wood tree beer.
2: Obabu.
6: It's
2: one of those.
5: Obabu. Cigarette. You should wood no beer. Obabu.
2: So the bichi. So we need to find a way because Akradi is naive. Ono ni situation na onkumu. So what did them rano? A target our phone. You get me? And then you want me to tell Obiba? Make us a video be. Na Nigeria ni bi ode ne ba ko your friend say supermarket o mere supermarket ne ba small boy be say 5 years say ena broni bi so ne ba so about 5 years o mo so supermarket so ena broni ni mistake bi ena ne ba ne ka say ah daddy why do you have to do that are you a fool don't be fool. To them, or advise it. Yeah, or advise it, ne papa nu. Or no, to them, no. Or advise it, ne papa nu. Yeah, make what I say. But a Nigerian man, no. Was share a crano, or this answer. Was share then, or son a belly. Or son a banner collar, this, you know, see. Have you seen it? The day you would try this. Did I feel no one would grab by a victim? And another one, a yen a bassa, and then cry a momisha trousers, cuspoot, it's a nentesa.
0: It's all right.
2: Whoa, lots. Oh, the Michel, that's the program, Refi. Country be a banner, social media, crying, crown, social media. I say, I see age 15. One must cry 15.
6: You can so release
2: it. Yeah, 15. Yeah, nobody has opportunity. You don't have right to use a phone or go to social media at the age of 15 years.
0: All right, my interior in Emirates is here. 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
7: 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Yeah, take you back to the days. What can you see after 2000? Now you fly for Cinema Barry, Sabella Ban, and you funny. If you fear because you Batman, Quadet, Bubak, or Prof. One in Lord Kenya, I can go on and on and on. Yes, celebrating those sounds and memories for Quest from Kosokra. I am drummer from Y2K Jazz. My ensure the dome. La Palm Royal Beach Hotel. And theater, 2nd October 2026. Get fee. Single year 150. And a top year 256. Able to miss what on online. *725*. *3404#. 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MMA. 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And to catch up, you know, some can't you be. 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Prutelli. All natural juice. Sinter Sank. Aya Strong. Aya Tough. Lost in Dere Ginger Bitters. 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
0: All right, Adam 106.3 FM was to go out with you now. Doctor, I'm in for with your insurance here. Well, soon after, now into your mashup today near Samra.
8: What delete you? Who did some of my warning? My sister would delete you, so one delete you, or bed them in the and we are opera, some for the tour. Because I china yame boa, your cost cyber, you was prime minister, Aqua Castle Noah, but what bed them in the main food were deleting to one tour. I've been off my tour, Yama was the police mobile here and here for a shen, what be your floor? Oh, boa cra, medobet, me say I some not try a beca, what delete to cry, over cock, bed them, yet jello. Boys, I'm about almost another year tomorrow. And what's that? I'm better now. I can see where I have a time there. And they are to internet. If you want to see pa, what my video na circulate here, you may know what the video. My sister will be gem. Because who online, they are connected, and you may screenshot it be at all. Because of a chance to be into BBA, we are online, no other girl in the picture, no other saying, you know, you know, my phone's watching. Yeah, I can't tell them no. Now they're trained, I'll be home.
0: Trained, I'll be home, you crowns, yes, right. 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
0: doctor, mami to you.
10: Yo, my too. 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
0: Mm-hmm.
10: I say let the sleeping dogs
0: sleep,
10: or the lying dogs will not sleep.
0: Mm-hmm.
10: Enka asem we buy enanka one bosso. 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
0: mhm
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0: mhm
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0: me we fie se me bi za na me de be me
10: se no so ati ase because I was in the person here. Yes, yeah, dear. And first, you are ma, yen fence, yeah, dear. And here, China, go by, hey, any my young from Sue. No, I can say, Binoska catcher and my two suborn cock on one fine as him. And to your mom, what in some penny was a ma, only sign the video were posted on own delity, non fra branching now, where who know.
0: Catcher, what did I call police station?
10: On the cargo police station,
0: a video be my husband was so I call Tessano police station.
10: Ah,
0: Tessano for one, you Tessa no fun so onko okọ ma 7 okọ e no se omumra Tessa no dogs ofi ho ba e ne se jama on san ko according to ono now
10: ni nyina o sa ye video
0: headquarters
10: o creative content
0: aha ni nyina ye video na owa ma 7 and I say one of the police stations no but se obi kan se ma me se wo zo ni me se wo ba chiri wo
10: mhm
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10: se ogoso or yeah o create content and ni ho be
0: maybe obeduru bia na ye video
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10: so ya aware
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10: went ye
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10: you see oh enti what the bright fre bright say
0: in that case I said I jaju babo France aba
10: na ye fan ka ho na unim say ye o musa ye o musa obi abesua de obeka say hey entertainment hall abo ma me kwoti na nesu mechu be foforo se na be ya next time
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5: 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I'm telling you.
0: Thank you Medasi Binoska Dr. Ahin and I ten in Kano. Mami enko kaichi eso.
11: Yo, I think Sammy Banana, I was listening to you on this particular issue and most of the time no yeah because there's a reason why we are simu and as a nipe mu ya yeti he nyina no. Sebe yam pay in freedom. There's a reason why nyankopon ye ne se nipa ne be wo yen. Because at the end of the day say wo abofra. Sebe wo ni adwene sa you need to develop. Answer na obe developing nso no agi wo wo fo a wo wo nchen a sebe onu eni free. Ah like he has the guidance obe to me e de aboa wo ma wo anyi ababe dumpempe so bi na se nyame ampata na se sebe sebe. 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
0: Yes.
11: There is no way I'll bet to me I can say, oh, maybe I'm not mean nimu. Ain't you know? Law no beca say sa and say wun nimu n sebi sebi. Wedding yamran semwa yebe jawa say. 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A ray sebi u ya TikTok life. 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You have been able to on a camera, sit in front of it, to, I don't know what, yeah, I mean, sometimes, honestly to me, it doesn't make sense because me, what they are doing. 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Now, we ref, he said, well, bah, we need to fear, nobody should not add here. No,
0: video na. 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
11: Na he works in. 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
0: E betumi abasa because me ne me hu ye ni nyina no. 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
11: And I went fee simple because he's busy. Obisa no because we are influencer. We are TikToker. He's busy doing something I don't know. Not meanwhile. Well, basic responsibility as a parent, you know, you were not able to do that. To me, one as a nano, to me, I expose the abofrano to the internet. Now, I told me, be a young penny for impu be a yet to one when you are exposed to the internet. I'm my friend say, what the mo the moon near moya, but and kola sebe ah, or no, na dream be any one as a sebe, only ye. To decide, sir, I want to be in front of the camera or I don't want to be in front of the camera. And also in that manner, sir, be naked. For the rest of Akolawe life.
0: Emma, obeye, Emma, Akolano, Adeja, Nube, Daho, Nyesi, ni naked.
11: Na chese, ojina, nechin war junso. 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
11: Ah!
0: Yes! 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Chine neni abira wa suwa kwa police station, ame ya kwa chie boy na, oye screen recording na opustu ya no.
11: You, something that you could have avoided in the first place. She's like, oye major, she has a major role to play in this than even the guy now recording him. Because as a parent, you...
5: And with all that in perspective,
12: oba wa yesi onu akwa na kwotwe akwala ni bi jina ho first eno bi prompting say akwala ni nsa ta di o wan no yi na ni no de chese ni nkomo na ni hia no
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12: wa so ni mu a ko pim say this unfortunate issue you see where akwala yi and your men in a go up on team. I call admin in Nimpus with 10 years.
0: Maybe also 3 years.
12: 3 years. Years from now, this thing will be. And say saying so crying put the information travels faster than ever. Mm-hmm. First, you know, the encounter, as same way, say, will be a watch very attentive. No, I feel, mm-hmm. This is about TV, so crying as a radio for a picky. Mm-hmm. Say social media, and it's in our life, if you are move so you can just imagine the millions of people who have already been exposed to this information. Obadeja, mm-hmm. And this is a stigma that will be attached to this innocent child for the rest of her life. For the rest of her life.
0: Se emra mamu pama ebi a court for kra court and order the various institutions like NITA for ama omu enko yem free the various platforms are.
12: Now we say oh they are exactly the point I am coming to. If it's on social media, na say omo gusu share. I know say there are ways that they can block it. Ah, say obi defend your crown pa. Unto me and download it, and unto me view they can encode it and all that.
0: Mm-hmm.
12: But say obi a download it to the phone. So and as we download it, say ne laptop.
0: No, say on releasing program for now.
12: There be no one man who are feeling any new affair. Kakaru assign their tone. How are you going to block it? Say so perfect be brilliant. Omwa, recently I saw say one gentleman be has been sentenced say one in a man kete say be one kasa na wa wone mano and kwala no wa fa omo.
0: And they say bonekes yepa.
12: Exactly. And you know the point I'm coming to is ubi cramponi on one backetwa. It to me yes sir. You can just imagine says to one no. When you are ba and you moja again, Wabayano.
0: You know, and you are a MPC.
12: What is it? And no crown bungalani, young kwalankit and ketepao. These are children with their own will on between Yaka and a baby. Nanya kwala, untuminka and a baby.

0: What can we do right? What are we done wrong? And to any normal, yes, share, you know, you are shame.
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2: Ahia Dome 106.3 FM enumere super weekend news and ye kan kai edema wono na wa mayi parliamentary select committee a wono hwe sedane dano we bi tietia no yakufa wudie so ye no ya parliamentary 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
3: 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It's when you know shared responsibility American say your community, you know, traditional authority, a woman, our floor, even the clergy, a soft one pool, and then you won't say more.
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2: 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So uti narrative ni ya or can send kodani be called a galamse site no. Or some look so said there's 100% school attendance. A boko sadiena a peculiar kakra and no time. Yeah fan say yeah na koye part time na idea had you TMSRE where awful a role to play and yet galam say pe if a kia yen so ufe kokoa ebian kodano be on one or swag yes kokoko and the koko kwefum ebia koko akodani nkon kododye then so spend the time ewo a koko farm so we num yan koma enye de kra because ufe a UN a child protection conventions na ene ye de koko kre kwa manani free bitches ability. 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
3: 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My friend, you are not my friend, my friend. Pack. Pack here. I will pack here, was it, for nonsense, mommy. And I just say, I think a fortune said, Debbie, oh, a positive for Debbie, and yes, I say, Munyano, nothing the dear Nessie, one day I decided, yeah, Kwama, a bang, and I say, a year, a posse, a Jumakwane say, and when you are posse for Nibuha, a woman named Samrano or Munti, yo, as I ask Brachio, say, dear Dio, and Penifono Moncasa, Namrano or Mosa, you know, Wamu be a Pesebuswa.
4: Bacosia, man, I'm saying, my last name, and this idea, I'm moving to no one say, me will be. It's a betrayal, I think, to mean cracker, black, mini lances, or so, and also. Or no manet police station or sister route or no samran on fanya juma say or behind lances or so na me run a rank and today obesity passing for any and I'm saying menya bwane say I dear my bwani be dia and I becan say and I miss me you of one swatcheno ni boo fugidi gidi any or but to tell you see be men funo and I know I had obey or be 50 Ghana and or 50 Ghana man I'm didn't pack way. 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
7: to see the president, I've called him, and the president has given directives that my good self, Minister for Local Government, Chieftaincy and Religious Affairs, my colleague, the Minister for Finance, my colleague who were expecting to come here, the Minister for Roads and Highways, and my colleague, the Minister for Defense, that the four of us should put together a plan for making sure that every single bit of that waste is conveyed out of that site. He doesn't want to see it there again. We have brought in the military command led by the CDS, who has assigned his engineering regiment to lead the operation.
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7: Transformation does not require

0: directly on the ground from a trotter window.
1: It begins when a shop owner takes responsibility for the pavement right in front of their store. It begins when we teach our children, just as you are doing here, that keeping Ghana clean is an act of faith and an act of patriotism.
2: Wei ayo mayi manswa fwaye yinu se nkro kro ni nkrasi mfu ntuosu wankwada no se sector minister Honorable Mahama Ayariga.
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4: The purpose of this lunch is to preserve heritage.
5: Savio Abrafo, any is my mind for yeah. Heritage, it was the foundation of your identity. So we shall tell now. And if you can be an accord to some crown, and say, yeah, the court to some abaho. Ah, asemba akwa, between a kind of 1 year. Na 20 years kura no mugusoka. So we are launching this to draw the attention of government to strengthen the chieftaincy institution. So umbu and a chieftaincy no MP. 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Nen strength, any good registers, omutin ya masse, any lawyers to support the traditional councils no. 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
6: 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Thank you, yeah, traditional edikan. But then, yeah, what die, yeah, there's some, they say, yeah, what Easter, say, yeah, Christopher, yeah, what Muslim, so, a day, yeah, the day, as one, by traditional, a dab, bain, yeah, as you were saying, yeah, and so, a mom, so, a monsoon, yeah, day, and find some. 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
7: And one of the things you're realizing is decentralization na ya ye kamu asem no ewa pepa so. But in reality, you know, it's a decentralization, you know, anyhow, because at the regional level, you know, institutions need to mean taking decisions unless any answer back to national. And that's how come in one of your recommendations, you know, say parliament and share no introduce the regional entrepreneurship freedom act. So nearby regions ni nyina no ebetimi adiom ho. 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
7: Inflation, one of Eniamani Bia affected the capital of Jumaifo because so was car at the Hoen there. Nase Saska and Mifanis say 100,000 cities. Nasa by Ochina, Ovecona say inflation, Eniama Yatutu Niamua. Saska and it's me and then Ochina Saska and it means Sansun the same thing, which means Saska scope more. It's inflation, one of Eniamani Bia, I was say it's me, I buy it's me, Eshe. And based on all of this, no, the INSA, the recommendations are hold war about bonds and so recommendations, no, back 10.
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0: Aya Adum 106.3 Asampana 4.7 Wasantiman Temo Isirana Busuo 104.5 Kasefidi Mako Mako Mako Wahanye Dionusun Omemu Niamanone Ignan Yakabum Where your super weekend news. Super weekend news. Where your second Ready to go for a while. You go say I can't get your mouth. She say yeah. Where you never trust me? You know what I say? Now patrol. Now what we? I'm going to say some dollar net to say. I'm going to say more pounds. Some more pesos. I'm going to say I'm going to move di net to say. Patrol di we have some patrol life net to say. Ningi na mumu amutong pia water. 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Now what we? Some do see ya ni asa beti muka kaka di amau say yeah. 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

0: Yeah, I'm going to say, so that's my street phone. 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You know the reason why? It's your way, sir. Yes, I'm ready. I'm waiting for a shishi, I'm going to send me the shop, I'm going to shop here. Yes, I'm going to go to the shop, I'm going to say, I'm going to say, I'm going to say, I'm going to say, I'm going to say, I'm going to say, I'm going to say, I'm going to say, I'm going to say,
1: I'm going to say, I'm going to say, I'm going to say, I'm going
2: Enti emabunu ni bi anu di sem enati edna eba ni sey abaka chipeni owo futu Reverend eye Alpha Mensa esu di sey kan ho
3: 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Yes, I am surprised, but I think the assembly need to take immediate protocol measures one in there che won awo we paper no assembly bo she ka oni na ti ama doctor na kada any doctor na kada mo on do gas, that is number one. Number two is more in there security mo bo abado
4: 382-008 number 0550-382-008 sa number no abetimi from WhatsApp e wo wiase afana baby a wo bia abetimi from WhatsApp na uno mu edidi nkomo obetimi akọ eye obetimi akọ mu so website and aso obetimi email wo mu email ne info@bijuhomesgh.com and one say over send the message via person or no one be reply or a quen be on befa so a woman will be doing come or open say or call my website so I know and say or call a year search engine no watch your Bijuhomes or my homepage in baby baby a person who be a and come up person num dibiano or no baby but more dear never talk a fear or some bejo or yebi a year Apollonia City dodo where you are. Sasso so and glyco so we can for glyco ama so be to kwan insurance ehun here so to kwan na could do be my so na say ahochire bi ba say atorianche bi chi etoa say yare ko bow na we be ko hospital sika betua no ntimi ntua but odo ho dom eye glyco insurance for onbeboa eye travel insurance onbe twa bi ama kama busumi na be di o busumi no a feel ni nyina ona o motrasia omeshishe amao. 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Now I share Ama Unia. So I say Mimi Debia no Unia notifications Suswa and once I subscribe or a YouTube Sasuna social media networks Nina Yaw so. Right. Oh, yeah, Zoom, no, so I'm a patcho. My guest in here, yeah, my mom camera, no, and show my name, you know, you human name, say, well, light, you know, or down, no, or would be a can home, am I, eh? And then, your baby didn't come more, afar, and no, mommy, you know, home. 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Say, Ghana, Fugu, America, pa, titrune, say, or 2-4, or say, to the second. A year Asante Mine, a year or so to the second. Nana, Bodhi and Mapija Mimu, Nana Manquetia and Amitia. Nana, and ne na henfo, na brimpon, and mukupiemo, a year USA. Ne busier who say, Naka, mam renia mani yemuno, in Mse, ye see, ye in chapel, ye in ye say, there's so, and ne, ye who say, akoside, Nana debut. English pain, where DB will grow be bristle. Now, dear, could peer all America, dear, dear. 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
3: I love the fact that you've been intentional with what you wear when you're out of Ghana.
4: Yes.
3: You're representing the continent.
4: Yeah, and also boosting the garment industry. Your Excellency.
2: How are you?
4: Good to see you.
2: Good, good. Good to see you again.
4: Been in China for a few days now. Have you learned a few Chinese words?
2: Not yet.
4: Not yet.
2: Ni hao ma.
5: And they are beyond two. One give you, I can only tell you, carry two. One for yourself and maybe one for your wife. The beyond than that, it amounts to commercial because all these phones are expensive. Look at iPhone, Samsung, the latest, but they are very expensive. And that is where we can get our revenue. Ama gives you one phone. Kofi give you a draw. The 70s, all the 70s phones, they all give you phones. When you carry all those 7 phones and you arrive, it will be amount. Ama gives you one.
4: Your speech at the UN General Assembly was brilliant.
6: Madam President, the slave trade must be recognized as the greatest crime against humanity. As the African champion on reparations, Ghana intends to introduce a motion in this August body to that effect. More than 12.5 million Africans were forcibly taken against their will and transported to create...
0: Right. 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
7: 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As I say, I hold on ye. Aha, I hold on ye. And then what you know, now baby, the car, that thing, they're called, they're called, what I say. Aha, because the service of you, the situation begins at home. Obviously, the service of you, but I'm so about the 50 years and that kind of thing. Aha, this half of $1 million, you know. See, I would the back guard, we did by the Ashanti region first. Not the power Western, not the decade, that was what they can. And what you know, ne, 29th, of August, and you know, some millennium celebration. Oh my was, oh my was night. Get sepa or Washington DC. 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It's as I say, it's a time who say, Sabio, you know, you took us, you have a pebby coffee. Everybody know, not get any get any, Sabi, or do any of them, and you shall not say, what share, Sabi, and you know, be what, India for, oh, kapa, oh, so get any, Sabi, only in your crack, you crack, Sabi, Sabio, only in crack, our crumpa, or typical China, and never finding any coffee. 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
7: 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That's what I'm saying. I'm going to share the man first.
0: 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I share Western region.
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7: Debi. 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Ah my omo chi AP Africa.
0: Right.
7: I say, say the most of them, most of them, about four mudi, but don't know yet before blacks.
0: Right.
7: Ah, my bone bread, yeah, yes, Caputina, almost somebody when you share Ghana. It be big, my investment, oh, Ghana, see.
0: Right. So, say the AK, as a business, say, you know, government, Boko, government intervention, BRM.
7: Oh, Bira, DKK. 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
0: right
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7: Minya ya na areho. Ah na areho. But obi say if you can't beat them, join them. Okay? Yewra ebankran na say moto ke de ni ma. Yesi ya ban. Akunta me se ye wura ba bi obeko bi ya bi di akire abofu pam motoke da edi nanim ene ne chi no akunta e bo more than 10 security I didn't see any animal above more than 10. And that then will be crowbus so crab crano, you are what dinner he need to move. That's your mind gun maybe. When I say a quiet say this is Sebio, who can send be a night if you say quite short time. Sure, you're a bit doing, oh man, God of honor. So, God of honor, I hear not say, or my police for by Emma was here. I'm up for say, I want to say, but who they could call the cook who say, why no disabled God of honor? Or my penny, it is a disabled God of honor. Or my penny, if you are born a man of a swan who disabled, Sasha, and you were something in that, Sabi, or many in that dinner to say, you know, or to come back. You're my God of honor, and yet, dear Sabi. Eh, news. Now say, I'm for this one say, eh, if I say, no, go by, eh. Sabe, ukro, my, you know, baby, not so. Now, what to me? Sabe, you have a bow, apostle, for Justafo. Eh? Oh, baby, yeah, what to me? What to get it, yeah? Uko police for her, say, me per bamboa, you know, my bambo. Now, so no, you run on in, na him, you know. I am different, oh. Whether I like it or not, Uko got a position, ma. You say, the Asantehine, and the paramount chiefs, best among equals. As out to fear, said you, not said you can, who can get, you know, who can be sad now, and
0: right.
7: What is it?
0: Yeah, don't carry me there. Don't carry me there. They say, sir, $500 million, eh, bab, for Ghana. Now, Oba Santi Memoir, and yeah, Santi Fon Quanity Hall. It's a cosmopolitan, region. Ubiya to be sent Krahaya, Bibi Bank Krahaya, Miss Me Fivabi. Favor maybe. That's sorry. It. It, you know,
7: now they're okay. What do you say? What do you say? Kumasim Kwana, Yawo, a class region, born also. Moses Ongoho, Zamaho, what was it? Oh, you know, soon you're more him for 54 in it. Yes, you're Mansia. You're in the jibum, 44 in it. You're in the no, seven, Kumasin again. A year or two for, or so the one gun and you know, the good in my open in my own. On your selected justice, say, seven, we are setting Kwan. No. Do share my share proper, Sabi, or be anyone who come on Casabi, Nicompa, Bibio, or him Portino, or Nate on Sabi, give me no, the Timwa. As open up where I buy on my Ziao. Oh, see, you would frown always say, oh, you move the air. Nami, the beauty that said you, a time who been away. Was you run out to one, or be the same old beer. Share education found away. Sabi, the pair, joy, education found the pan, or less. You were a baby, I did 1999. It seems that I'm for a dunk school. Everything was set to education fund into a toho. And maybe by lawyers, it were judges, engineers. Set the young lawyers and the fool.
0: It's necessary. Nana, Mitrawano, Nas, Akosidea Mudekoyen, then yes, say a show of name moment, Mokope investors, said a bear, Ababa Bwaga.
7: I am telling you, okay? I'm going to get the crop on it. Then you can post a brother, and I call lunch, you know. Committee ya omo di said me di nyina no sebi omo di jiska kra no di ye obuta omo wi ejube di nyina wi no atise sika na aka eya ba $60,000 kunim ye wura se omo fa ko share education fund ni mu omo fa 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
0: Yeah. 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
7: oh my God!
0: It didn't was no one casa.
7: You,
0: Nana, yembra, yeah. Me just say whati say, GRE, yeah, Papa, yeah, officer call, yeah, airport. Now it seems say abuse, me chana mi huno, yeah, abuse into the man, ABR, any intelligence, yentie dear okay no bio. 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
8: work sa te
0: ba no ta se o be to be ayi ahoya ka se pa te ke hu ye pa Jerry boss, your kind, ain't he? Okay, young Connie say, okay, young Connie say, Nana, yo, yeah, Papa, I think, audio, no, a new time on Bebo. Opera pot,
7: I don't know, my two wants him.
0: So, what's he, you know, Jenna, also Cafaho?
7: Oh, betie mu de sebi eh be sire kakra. You see if it be a mem sem ewu. What I say? 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But what I say?
0: Yeah.
7: Now, Agunta mini ni se sebi nipa o mutun ton phones mobile phones ewo Ghana yi sebi obi ba ko to phones sebi e bia four sobeton obi bia o ko di dwa bia to mu phone bia is more than 50 or 100 what I 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Electrician on their tax. Tyler on their tax. Now saying, Tyler, you're a good man. I'm going to make you almost 45,000 Ghana cedis. On their tax, too. Or the now to me, you know, the now to me, I'm going to make you 45,000 without tax. And apart from said, yes, you're going to see a accountant general. And I said, yes, you're going to see a accountant general. Oh, my God, you're going to see a accountant general. On their tax. A whole nest of the nation say, Sabio, we artisan, baby register. We messing for you now, me register. Ah, for so many swan. A baby to many scattered the bone chain. Oh, now send me to be quite about to phone me, sir. Maybe I made a debacle. My head quite debacle. The register debacle. Was it a good food to make that picture duty yet? Maybe say, and pay ye. Oh,
0: right. Now,
7: the
0: extract. Aha. The okay, and ama, maybe, we say, we say. And you be a Cassano. Anye bia kasano yewo ayi yewo hay ye nyina yeko online right you say network obie no hono mo betima kasem se ne fo ekuta no no on to data en konko ye search ne ayi ma ye search wo mai so a uko ada jurisdiction a utu se normal bi se itemize wo homa husa sa normal we say utu bi fa ko country bi mu ana se utu bi fa ma udi be remu a eye as a and I say forbidden by yeah yeah jay maybe sir obit region airport busa nipa bese at random for nipa bese 10 out of 10 no be a one in the bit of a catcher say unim rules and regulations about traveling say be a customs say you know yeah and I say revenue or more person gg okay be about duty free education poor ever honor more people don't understand that you know it am obi anim say duty free there and nam say sa free there to aso nti the same platform say the far customs for buy and no there and explanation the buy no let to aso mu say be busa me come share busa question be say since we travel a year na no customs omo forms be fairly and you be a waffle plane am am obi da.
7: Oh, I don't know.
0: Apart from immigration, the other normal demaya is here, Jay. No, what for plane? I'm a airline. I check customs for paper. Be a myself failing declaration form.
7: I want to see part there. I think about 20 years ago. No more years, I don't know.
0: 20 years ago.
7: America for see. America say, Kaudua. You must only say, Omia, our president to you. America, I do America, you see, yeah, Udu and Nano, your mouth forms have a fillet, Sikasan Okura, CCC, but since I forms Ninano, Omunibim, and then there, me who say, or maybe AGCA, was it? But, Mr. Mose, Say, Agunta, say me call US. Na me to phone tena. Me do UK. O me me tax duty na. Oh, the only maybe why a tax abuse say we trade duty also.
0: What? Now, na na me musa. Aha, and so na unko say no. Me me musa say forms. No say bear 20 years ago.
7: But the last time we be here is more than 20 years ago. Last time.
0: Eh, you know. Na na oh screen see and why who ye? What the life?
7: Much you.
0: Aha.
7: Much you.
0: It's the me park can say. Say 20 years ago now who's our forms now? Yeah, you know, say immigration is so forms no. Almost to me my the whole Ghana and now say the whole world, everyone who say sa forms no, omu yede, omu yefi ho. Nemo mono eye digital no omoko. It would draw no ma almost can passport now. Omu who details anyway. That's it no see. But customs and bear there woman who sent me bag here, maybe apart from one before scanner num. Who no money, yes, but the text says I'm a number bureau, my ZBO bag. So, but send me, Nana Mibuso, me Kaiser, the Kaiser, me name aunt, a free London ever. Domo can say, and tomorrow, do say, you know, we are free. Do not catch you saying, I saw your whole duty. If you say, he found a bit me reduced way in the we don't know. It's no yen system now. If I say yen che yen and abe for abe online, it's almost to me for normal being war near reading. Who could reduce a sea at the war no more? And just work as a personal effects. But the man who they do table any day you do table. Open so chairman says, discretion from the office and all honor and the bengus are the way a new. And that's a way, a dutable item. We are talking about, apart from other company goods, we are talking about the bags that come in one day. And no matter what, 23 kilos, no matter what, I'm going to
7: go. Oh, see, and Canada, a coin be soon, many of my agents say, Sabio, won't you mean to coin your own coin, I'll get a phone from 110 a day.
0: Agreed.
7: But average, self phone to me and San Bidier. Eh, norma. So what do you free? No one phone service and me and son. I think it's norma. Maybe what do you free? Maybe a sign ball for. No one phone. Maybe a whiskey. 40 bottles. Obiens. Ah, who say? And it doesn't make sense.
0: Yeah.
7: Maybe you. Wow. It's a whole. Maybe can play. Maybe for the guitar. Average. It's almost 30 parameters. It's just say. Maybe between 2 and 5. And where the brace are. And then where the commands are. Because. We have to say that oh, but it's a be Obia or this can be a film be a decision, Utria, Yapan, Tino, or by no necessity to be the name to say, and Yama won't mean Yaman Chinchin, and many people won't chino. Name more Ben Flags will say Obia, Tria, no better. Oh, and Tacobasana say, Sabio, won't you sell to mobile phones? I didn't think that mobile phones are what this can be show Botomono. Sabi, would the ABA do SC? I won't tell duty. And moi.
0: Yeah, but some people, they have me to say. Me call holidays a meba. Me am a call holidays a meba no. Bit me kase we could talk just about 5 or 6 phones to be and we tell me to call a koto and a barbeton and yesika, that's it.
7: That's it.
0: Right?
7: That's it.
0: Right? Uh-huh. And that no your business person also no, or Tony Bibra. And we who say, we or your business say, yeah, whatever. More than 10.
7: Much,
0: right? It's at least much 5 cry. That's a 2. Mm-hmm. 2 there. Be me ni ma mi nu ye ni pa for ye family for na se bia be me to bia bre me ma en en kra no online e se di so mu ye no e se me to fun bre me ma en ye yi but se de ken mo ya me ya ka se se me anya ma de me ma ba holidays na me ba no me mi kuta 2 kilos 23 kilos ba ma fa no me bia ma ma me ye djuma e ti me ba me 23 kilos no kra no en no ma na gum fa e ye nam ne ye ya me de ko che ye to me, back crime here, less. It is over my mini phone, say, Jacob, my offer, see, your laptop, me buy your university, or per se, or this year, dear, yeah. And then the bit my declare said, the part of the brand, it's my NGA man, dear, it's a second and Nibia, if you want to no my brand.
7: And David said, you, who say, and yes, I'm an idiot, no sabi, and you imagine say, I'm going to, oh, bah, why do you give me a laptop? Now, John said, you may both be in a laptop. And do, but I know the deal, who call ya, who get a bag, who never feed you bag, you know. And do with my German, and then why there are 10 laptops, too.
0: Debbie.
7: And then the end, which I do too, so.
0: Oh, ah, Mr. Send the pound to me. Now, 10 laptops, they sell 23 kilos, look around, on time, over Jano.
7: And so, who's the Okoya, what the name of the Koya? One demand is stopping the and it's only 3 anymore. And so,
0: no, 10 laptops the other day. Who do Uber Sumami have a mammy 10 laptops?
7: That be said, coffee, I'm a babu.
0: Let me manage the coffee, dear, Nana. I know, dear, so who the park run, let's only confirm what to ask him.
7: Aha.
0: Me. Because you'll be the neighbor school.
7: What's the one can say? And to my yam and give you manana. I want to make sure what you say. Yes, over your money, dear, but a minimum.
0: Minimum? And I'm making.
7: Yes, who the laptop back could be. No more, yes, said you, who need you, who may be back if I'm medical to you. One of my German for money, dear. That would be
0: poor. No, that'd be, and they say wrong.
7: Uh-huh.
0: And they're wrong, sir. Maybe Unamo Kodiji laptops best at 4, 5 in here, you know? And then they send the Okra and who drew her because I had a. But the question is often, they say, oh, say, you were duty a year because I could read here. You were, you call visitor over, right? Uh-huh. Okay, say, okay, holidays are. After 1 year, and our exemption. Right? After 1 year, and our exemption. But also, so no, I'm going to for 1 year. Okay, some, it will pass for tonight, and I say, why, you know, visa and a bachelor, how many days I could do here? It's send the park on who away or call holidays. And maybe okay. I want to buy a shopping car, cry the fee. So if you come if I say, maybe I may my top 2 phones be, make maybe I mean, you say, me read the assay, or to be brave me, my dear say, to be brave, my top 4. But if a cut off, maybe a 5, and I can say 2 dear. 2 dear, then it's all patch and say, me and your man, dear cry. What am I patch?
7: And I'm just saying, can you, as someone walk on, yes. Who bet back as a holiday? Sarah Snow, so busy a businessman now, who took what you say, or go find your mamba.
0: Good.
7: Name moon, Ebia, Tinio, Ebia, or the 10 boxes. I-8 duty. Nebia, mobile phones, none more than iPhone, anybody, iPhone 17. No, that's a 8, a good phone, the bag.
0: Ebia, wrong. And I'm telling Nana, I am wrong to say, who the panel phones best 8 dear? Me, Minji. But on the mission, a education here, you know, who as a traveler, any customs for GRE for IAK? Me who did phones 80, mami. Now, me dia medical fee in this way. But what did I make an answer? It's the point of you in the history and the Awaha.
7: Agota, the woman say, Pamucho, phones minimum, minimum, at least maximum, 5. Maximum, aha, na 2 ni die, isha. Was much as I yet say, you know, continue. Much I yet say, the same of which, you just come here, there, cause to you.
0: Yes.
7: Yet they are playing you. Aha.
0: But now I wouldn't say okra. Say be a metia si ma call online. Na ma kra phone every outside everybody. Any day they one. Go to kwan. It will be exemption be a. You have to pay. This is my be lie I'm a person me draw. So I say okok post office or kwako DHL near in as if for na. And no there some normal no because of untu kwan. It will be exemption be a. Who they obey your duty? But me, I'm a 2 coin, and I may quite bad idea. I have to do a lot of small shopping, be, and I'm never. But when you say, Nana, we cry, okay, message, I'm mania. When you say, baby, so tough phone, our outsider, right? Receipt here, the amount, what you are tax be also.
7: Uh-huh.
0: When you say, when you suit phone, now do airport, would be a joke, scan it back. Because when you suit phone, and not, some of our times we are. Auto from shop. Now we will receive near in it. A chest and pa. Auto, you know, when you saw the call, Kroma.
7: That's it.
0: That's a return. Yeah, the amount. But, yeah, you know, I'm saying education in you want to know. When you're at the dark, obey the umpire.
7: Umpire, yeah.
0: Nana Yembra, a baggage. Yeah, yeah, can. Oh, no, oh, off, pen, I'm my yourself baggage, oh, traveler's bag, your senator.
7: Oh, but somebody so far, there will be anyone selling bag. But then, the only time I can pass some time, my bag is me and Sano will be F. I made the back, Eco Kumasi. I don't quite make sure that, but still, the bag I say, Paddy, it didn't say that maybe me share be the mom.
0: Right. Only say the person say damage bag as a say airline it here.
7: I would say and the man get those people, but I say ignorance of the law is no excuse. Why? It in one I say what you try say me to kwanya a day na do's and don'ts. What I say? Say visit perfume. Who go for perfume more than 100 mil? You bet you get to at all. You see a fan more than 100. So wouldn't you now go for 100 that? You bet you at all. See, say almost say. So bag na ko toy no ube do na said ya se benya la fo na say no eh nipa na mu jina airport won na omo dwe bus no mo to ko na say
0: eh but say na na jo eh handler o the handler no who airline no na me di bag ni show sir
9: and
0: it is a one protective bag na as I speak with you Ethiopia airline me no mo jina the same year afi omo so omo yeso right
7: say na bag ni ira bag ni ira with my god Jesus usika afi omo no sa na bag ni say yeso
0: abi but you said bag no I say wo ho no ma you have to report and say no pie
7: oh yes say who say when you man pick out on bag by na na say bag no abi ya bi yeso yi dey ho na na say ko permission desk wo no e ko report say when you man dey buy ni say asenye sa na be dey buy oh e bi ko bad na me buy da wo mu wo be cho ni nyina anti no ela no e say mutimi e chioka ba cha me
0: but when you said be brain him sad no
7: I said,
0: and this sound for me, Sumra. Yes, you are DNA. And now, Bruce Como said, I'm a candibiano. Yes, I say, yes, you are normal, baby. I can't do four. Yen, baby, if you are Bruce, be drew fear. Yes, see, and I'm moving to Ghana, mooning way, and I'm moving away. By yes, so cry to crown. You knew no more, baby. You move fine, you knew no more, baby. And an agent, they are to me say, oh, you said, the damage bag in Okrano. As I say, or claim, or report, no, or claim, sardino. Now, next, I say, a year. O bag ama. Why check it in Bibia no ababedu. Na obedru airport. Ujina carousel no ho. Obejina ho ama bags ni na ko round ama fede. O ho no bia be catch us say bags ni bia ma nti no bra be fill form. E bia ya oda.
7: Eh na me che us me e dey me da. Dey go see the same bags me sa. Me yi me ni we no. Me jina for more than one ma e Bibia say bag ni ba na ama. Was it Amma? Me call report to say the bag no Amma. Nemo no, me go do fear no. The next day, 2 days time, I don't friend say, no to me say, Obi, or say bag in the sentino, or family bag in Nakudukumase. Show. Na, there ya almost a mother, said the Ufia bags na, me in as say, to say, the one family be a more dear one, Udimu. Na papa, we bag in a fine essay. A dinner was no one show, the one should be a, Udimukumas and so, why should I say tag in that one, any deal? 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
0: okay nana eno ye different eh that me busa say what be do o bags ne ye three but on be catch us say ba ko na ma o china next flight na beba no eno ye dey o bag ne beba e bia to da
7: made about your been to me, but it be too good for me, especially fast, you transit, Ethiopia Airlines, no more, I'm going to now, a taxi pa, Diana, a hagini, especially about town phone, say, be some I do, or no fear, which be the holidays. The menu and Nina, or change the babano, in Tadio Beshe, Ubikopa, the Tadio Grandma, and the taxi pa, but me more dear, personally, no, me, a been to be that.
0: Right. A bit too down on there, you know, what himself, but so no, so I'm ma. Na omo ma ofele form no se ade che a and I said they say they be for us aba no. Odu say se se eno so so no. They have to pay. Eno unim sa.
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0: 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Okay. 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
0: Le mo akwa
2: 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Me jo so. Ah na na na so so. Ma jene so. A pye nyina se hene.
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2: 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Ye ka insurance ya. I would say, if I'm made for phone, any example in Chiro, I got your phone, we 3 years guarantee. Me the two so more, if you miss that two so more, guarantee no cover.
0: Yeah,
2: yeah,
0: yeah.
2: Then when in operational, I didn't maybe afford to go more, and then I guarantee no cover. If you say, take it, now say, me, yeah, late, yeah. Guarantee no cover, insurance no cover.
0: Nana Tobo, maybe question I may busa no, may say Ghana for yeta eto ticket, yen insurance or ticket in the so whereby
2: yeah
0: nuna maker and yet why ye late, you know. Say nuna ma maker so we ye later, then you are going to buy new ticket.
2: Yeah, the purpose of insurance, you know, air ticket, you know. And you say in case of any negligence on the part of the airplane, you know, I was say, Omo handle as a VIP.
0: Okay.
2: Bibia na dinner wo. And the two, after all insurance will take it home. Now say, hey, dear, flight, no, BBT, Omo no, Anyo, everyone say, I'm a two. Near to hotel, they are more cockabua. Omo, Omo, yeah, insurance, no, you don't cockabia. Mass hotel this year, what would the next step special place do to?
0: Because so who are priority all the time?
2: Who are priority will be beyond? Yeah. But any negligence, may my late, and then Mrs. Sabot will be me baggy, not come to call, not have a yara, not come to Gramos, the insurance.
0: No, I'm a dancipa, no, no, me pinch the moose say, Udru Airporta, most of the people air couldn't talk our ho. So what I say, and my insurance, yeah. my essay, it's your ma education say, not you, she be boom. And now I'm able to also say, sir, my share ticket, many cheap ticket. Right? Sir, cheap ticket,
2: yeah,
0: no,
2: but
0: no, no.
2: Me person can be caught.
0: Meba ho.
2: Phone no so kakra.
0: Meba ho. Meba ho, 2 hours until my me catch it to us, oh, mommy. Meba phone no dear, so. Jen share cheap ticket. What cook online? What check here? What who say return when you $700, €700, £700? So I take it no, and no any idea in your na say any idea in because
2: any idea in
0: ya. I didn't try.
2: Any idea in ya.
0: I didn't try
2: because Osha Airlines now on more peak period. So you be doing ya December a peak period, December January a peak period. April, a peak period. August, July, August, a peak period. But in between, you know, you have my airline, you know, you nipa. Yeah, flight, you know, there was a time we say, flight, you know, you say, you know, so what I said, Nissan, you know, I'm going to tell you, you know, my name is Diana Yafu. I'm going to take it, you know, so that I'm a flight, you know, you know, you know, you know, you know, you know, you intermittent maintenance. So what I say. And no, mo, take it to be a yati should be a no so no. And so, eh, the same value, to say the higher price take it no. Me, you know, the same value.
0: We are sure. Maybe we just say, oh, what come when you know, we are 500 euros. No, we saw 20 there 700 euros. The same flight and I'm a coffer.
2: Yeah.
0: It could have the same value.
2: If you didn't want,

0: So open ticket, open ticket. Any, what's your open ticket? The same flight.
1: Yeah, open ticket. Send the panier say, be make them see. Ne be a book return. Yeah, no ho. But wo price I have to no. There was a time if I kill him, made it free. Antwerp, a Brussels airport. Made the same mini flight ni be Air France. And of course, Skipu. And I'm saying, the free, KL and free Skipu, about Ghana,
0: mm-hmm.
1: which are 413.
0: Right.
1: 413. The same flight, you know, maybe the choir, you know, or more, Ebano. A bit from the 600, 700, right. 800.
0: Right. Nana, don't tell me, Mr. Sarkozy. Nana, they tell me, Mr. Sarkozy, you know, me per se, the petty, and if I, about women to America, sir, because of one, Oko could change the ticket to her, right? Oko change your date near here because of ticket now or toy, you know, the price of it, you know. I'm going to say because of a year, what do you call it? Sales a year or more, you know, you have to pay this
1: promotion.
0: Promotion now, more, yeah. Wouldn't because of Oko Peke, you know, it's a mama maker say when we are checking all this, we should also balance all, you know, because. Let me see.
1: I'm going to go to the bank. Now, sir, Osha Adena, who do luggage, you know? A catcher, sir, who choose two luggage, yeah?
0: A bema say,
1: I smell who choose two, you know? A set shoot two costro,
0: shoot two,
1: that was a fine 500.
2: Good, that's it.
1: And I'm the one luggage, and one handbag, my car, and I will pass also two bags. Open the number to town, no? Not a year food, who choose you,
0: but that's the pa, not quite a while. The car,
1: and more pretty.
0: Now, I want the car, some new pa. Tell me, let me see, you see, I DNA, because all the tickets, you know, or who is having one, her say, or just one bag and one hand luggage.
1: Yeah,
0: who say, Nigeria is only a cheap ticket.
2: If you go for how much you got checking bag, if you go, there's no checking bag, only yes. Your hand luggage, one, yes,
0: that's it. And the two. Most of the times, you know, who call agents, no one saw a montomawa. Now, who can say, we see car, don't have no much cheaper, you know, and also son of my neighbor, who be pretty much drew, skipo, bear an upper 630, you know, now the next connection flight, you know, it's a we have best
1: three. Through crook, me be at me.
0: A be at all.
1: Yeah. There be any effort. On se KLM no, ya ne bebiya no, wa mu chen, Friday free America, wa mu chen se fra,
0: Delta ni, you know, ka
1: ho. Delta, wa mu chen Delta first. Emma, wa mu ba. It is Delta for no, ebe be drew around 2 o'clock.
0: Lebi nana, maybe, nana, nyanu na meko, nyan from Europe, eba Ghana no.
1: Uh-huh.
0: I'm talking about, or free Europe, Papa Ghana, and return, no. Or free Accra, and then you do skipua. Or do skipua, and how much 5:30 now. Upon say, you were there called maybe a Frankfurt, and upon 8. You were there, circle Frankfurt, and upon 9. Right? You find a 7 you should say every hour, be a bit to echo.
1: Yeah.
0: But over here, ticket, you know, my catcher said, there be Uber foot. Four. It will be to airport one will be at 6 hours. And so when you're connecting flight now, no, I'm not starting the agency now. So I don't know, one man in one chat ticket, you know, within 1 hour now, and connecting uncle. Then if you say no, also a cheap ticket. Because I don't know, so no, Emma, a reduce way.
2: I'm going to say, tell you, the duty of ticket, the auto ticket, the man that you say, start ticket to enable of wait and say, over 10, 13 hours.
0: Thank you.
2: 5 hours. And so, no auto tickets in a man. And so, when you say, yes, tickets in there for the enable, you're waiting time, you know, 2 hours or 3 or 5 hours. What does it?
1: Yeah, I can tell.
0: That's a pa. It's a cheerful, some mutiny. Ye hear a normal bear me and son and ya share Okoto ticket. I saw her say, agent, you know, over who timer, over connecting or flight. I could drew a be a crowd or coso. So, if we gana ha, and a be a oko Germany, UK, and now say Holland, any European countries, and any country be ana, a returner, eso who say connecting flighter, eso checking who say, over catch any panacea, won't mean try airport or no more for more than 2 hours. But, and I'm so, price a chain, range a chain, no. Or no kumbwa, or quiet, which any say, from this time, no, we are 455. We are 355. We are 255. No, I could pick it 255 near in other so, or first, you know, so, no one, you know, cheap. But, I'll ref, you say, who can say open the cheap, no, or no, so, quite here, sad, you know, na ama connecting time, you know, I'm a prolonged war. It's here near me, a man in Bibri, as a mark or two agents. Where agents with a mammy send me Musa's question, you see a
1: baby. I contact the Omuni. The Omuni said, Mea, it's in a middle island per channel online. Who's a moment every chat take it to Biano? And that was a print out about mail.
0: Yes.
1: A short time I'll be to. For returning time, we can't be Biano, where we are. Take it to be an agent, be a mobile, so no. Or print him out, print out, you know. Be the answer also.
0: Yes,
1: I away.
0: Yeah.
1: And the bill, there is no airline. Ah, an operator. Or the captain said, where would take it to Rucha and say the time's in before?
0: That be done, maybe, I say. The panel,
1: I'm not
0: trouble.
1: Mistake, yeah, yeah, not almost high, and he said,
0: uh-huh.
1: Oh, sir, Ella. And no, I'll be back with you. And no other call automatic. If I try to ask you,
0: it's you.
1: Automatic. Never. We fight, you know. And now, let's first keep on your example the same. So why don't you take this one and not by the year? Obechinia, this is all the children. Yeah, children will not be our time and no one else can come fight, you know.
0: But another question. I'm still on my say. Yen miyam manum bebre. Just last week, airport, right? And I can
1: tell you, this is the next flight.
0: So,
1: we'll take it to make me up.
0: Or say, oh, so, okay, you know, you're printing out amount.
1: Yeah.
0: It's all free agent now. No, I can't just say, maybe free agent, you know, be money did it. Or say, I could tell check it. Or catch him saying, see, 700. Okay. It's 700, no. Also, Oko. So, Oka is online, no. The same to Amusu is online, eh, nah, eh. It's about to say,
2: I go da.
0: Nana,
2: bro. Don't think it's why you need me.
0: Why,
2: I'm about to be ticket. Don't think it's a mamma, no. Only know why you need me. Tell you, my battle be keep ticket. But let the customer beware, say. 700, you don't have to make a man, no. Eh? Waiting time, 8 hours. Let the customer know. Now yesterday, the man said, "Petit ticket, you know." Said, "We do airport, we do skipo. Now we take 15 hours, sir. Now I go tell, 15 hours. No one you may ye. Now my uncle just said, you wait for 15 hours. Now me say, yeah. And the minute you be a, oh, you only pay. Now I go to pano. The auto ticket number no. Said, we are more than many amana who say waiting time, you know, more than 10 hours. What I say? It's me no be go to pano.
0: Nana, ni na aye, engume nim, ene said okay, engume nim so kan hobi. Obu out to me say black and white pa who date ne time ni bibia but a woman ni mono ne na dia ne say na dan for ne na mno kwaja ne ntine se se ko no so kan ho bi
2: eh ba go dey obi out kwa bia na say bi obi out kwa bia say one to ticket no online na ko office ko to pa dia ticket office bia be to say we flight and say we check in and say the boss say you waiting time
1: let me ask you
2: we got plenty amount yeah operate yes operate amount aha tell dey mr wa wa ko
1: dey
0: okay okay
2: boy kakara Nanakati Baba Kakra, me problem I gonna say A B at Mr. Me too quiet A B at 20th October. Monday, Makoche ticket, A B I $700. Medimanto. And this is a next week in Mekono, maybe I call $900. Why?
1: Yeah, reason then you say. Mm-hmm. Omo no a market, almost steady system, no?
3: Yeah.
1: Said the amount for see two quine, eh? Amount for a see fit through who to quine. That's why weekdays, yeah. That's no form. But, and yet, if you cry, everyone say, Anapa, now we crop. And then who say, flight, no? Take it in here, be advanced $700, yeah. The same Anapa crown, or the cow, huh? Yes, okay, don't sabba. Sabla, let check you. Once you make that, could be a best, 750, 900. And yet, because, almost steady trend, you know?
0: Yeah.
1: I'm not for HR tickets, you know? Almost, right here, corner.
0: Because they have the data.
1: I'm going to say, it is off season, you know. Yeah, enough guys left. Because airlines not anticipate, he said, side the criminal, so can be true on one. Make him side the AV before for every year. Sad time also be chatting El Bayano. Maybe crimes may not be Bicacra. Or more promo seeker.
2: Kumasi to Accra. So we tried more than 1 month, yeah? Because I think it's been more than 1 month, you know. In and out, me and 3,060. Or be super tired at the end, or in Huano, 2,800.
0: Nana, my memory,
1: Ghana Airline, idiot.
0: My memory, Ghana Airline, and Kwan. Kelem, ABC, Minua Montemusa. But Mimi who say, Nana say, Ope instant airline, so that Nana Quatica, you know. Instant in the board, and a one way board, they say, return.
1: Yeah,
0: and anywhere, one way is more
1: one
0: than
1: one way boarding.
0: It's you know, so that kind of Uchan and Tema. I said, would you see Cabreno in advance? It's you know,
1: yeah,
0: there might problem. Never and say, most of the Ghanaians, you know, challenge, they say, wouldn't visa now? Fin our quadri visa now. They are too quiet. Maybe a bit of the visa now this week, but program now, okay, and answer there, okay, no. I can't bear 1 week. It is sano. Ticket no. Oko peno. Send nana kwate kaya no. Obo se. We have date now. What they call any date. Adebe bana. We have who she ye. Yes. Oto ni sa. Nemo.
2: Okay.
0: So obi ti hon. Ena o ye. O kwa se. We are 2 days. Lo te hon. Eno o check ima wa. Obi ti ma kwa kwenye. The cheapest from different airline. Ba mi kase. No dobe kwa kofa. Afghanistan. Wa ansan. Ndo waba. Upe 6 hours. Okay, 10 hours here. Serbia, then work with Serbia. Work with them 4 hours. So then do about Chocho. And we bet many Bibia 500. But Nana, you know, I say, and no credit. Ghana, how you know? Me, I'm a buyer. Me, try Stuttgart, Amsterdam, Norway, France. This trip, no. Me, choose Stuttgart. Echo see Amsterdam. Me, Connecticut. Norway, from Norway to Amsterdam, Norway, Amsterdam to France, Binyano 165 euro.
1: And so, convert to Ghana scheme, nature Ufri Kumasi, Akai Kumasi,
0: banana,
1: nature price of
0: no, but Nipa Minini free, Norway, Akko France, no, and Amsterdam that day, no, no, Ocho, no, so the end, you know, Ocho, 250 euro.
1: And you always
0: say, so what you say, it's you know, if you have your timetable now, when you now calculating you know, to honor my obedient ticket, you know, less now for who qua, never when you know, time, you know, yeah, I'll be top of floor. I feel an
1: I am not catching on,
0: so not quite Emra will phone, so now person can be about GRA for the know,
1: yeah, yeah, Kakaran person can say, say, M say. Ghana ni yema peni mubia position ya opesi ya omi ya tene nka na onusu beka bibi diye ti ameka wei wamwa diye meshes na mdibe cheke hefa se KLM ababisi edipa bese 300 ene eba within that space of time diye na abeti mdia teke unu se enima wenu uwe mu jise omudu hano vizase diye lugu mu. Eh, this one here, but this is how I know a jackpot. But some is serious indeed, yeah. You have a scanning machine. The scanner, and you have a firmware. You will be a two hundred more. Move through, say, move them where you may be in a and yet, scan and be detected, and yet, and yet, will be a no say there was a time. May never pass it through scanning. Mother fat. Many mean crop for this year, and I, you know, you do come up for. You do have no more friend. Are there? I say, sure, bargaining. That's why. I say, Jimmy. And I'm the call, Munchen. Because I'm sitting there in a room. That I call me, you know, who him say? Maybe a person or more, and I'm the same bargaining. And I'm a mom, you see me. Come show me here, and I'm touching the dinner moon. What I'm seeing, did this a moon, yet mamma had been on. Wouldn't mean a moon yet, and what didn't need Yaguma? Running that for some of my game. The catch on the straight. Running that for some of my game. Muti Hassan and Mugil Hassan Mugwa, airport to her every visitor, Mucha Kinyama, every abroad, my Ghana, Nasu Munim Yango from. Quadro Tilk has a science and full Umudi. Before some Bruni Befra, one wound into our frail. I think I'll tell you, Gasam, sir. Nana, why should a Google airport one? Oka Far Badia, Omsi, a Brana Mujisikano, a Tianomi or Honum, Quadro Tilk has always in the war.
0: Manana, hold on there, hold on there. Your scanner machine was how?
1: Yeah.
0: Right? It's, you know, yes. If you don't know, you got to know. Bag ne ba. Yes, the old canal in Abruchiri, because of, they have a big area, and that's a big
1: I'm land. A big screen.
0: They have a big land to operate, big room to operate. Oh, bag, you know, if... No. The only thing is, you have to say, you have room, right?
1: Yeah.
0: Okay. Because I can imagine our bag name, but because of scanner and pushing,
1: yeah,
0: I called different room. So yeah. I went there because of Dokuna, right?
1: Yeah. Say it, Biane.
0: Maybe I'm BBSO.
1: Yeah.
0: I found you, not see, or mom, you see, or you know. Then they told me, say, this is the reason I'm afraid me. So I'm check out the crow. Until some moment who say, Eduane. I'm so, yeah, there's some way who say, Eduane. Yeah, Hano. Yes, said, okay. Be a marky bag in whom? I must confess to you today, say, it be a marky bag in whom? Ye marky bag in whom are customs for Befrao, say, Brahasi. A bit too, just July, maybe, yeah. Right? Nippon,
1: yeah.
0: Two bars now. Omo di egwe in a so me ban. No me say onon ko right side or officer no hold mo. No me say unbi any bag. I say I don't unbi any bag. So this is where many custom officer and say intelligence ekaj man oh. Say mobile phones e dos ni e. Send the panel. Now mobile phones are egu sa bag ba kunu mo. It's almost about 30. And sana.
1: The mobile phone di.
0: Never to banana.
1: Adi a wame ko mi fi say adi a. Eye key ane timbutum. Ya kaya ntare ni mpabwa.
0: Aha.
1: Mobile phone ni.
0: Eno mwye
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1: Tiye, bisi biye so no. 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
0: Nana, who can you say?
1: Because I know some me near.
0: Maybe who can you say? Aye, intelligence or the edge, my ABO bag no BDS, fine. 2 years
2: old, David.
0: I don't know what to do for them. Nana, who be so, David, now be so, who be so check here. Nana,
2: can you scan a hot yard?
1: Before you know what you're bringing yourself and send me,
0: Nana, because scan a hot yard, you said, so an eye day.
1: There be a machine
0: in our 2 minutes.
1: No, only selective. Yes,
0: at random. At random.
1: I'm telling you, it's not in fact my blame my minia. This is what they are telling us.
0: No, and tomorrow there be there's not tomorrow already a number of and tomorrow ultimateva. And then unim.
1: Okay, you come mobile phones.
0: Yeah, come mobile phones.
1: Maybe the barco. Maybe the barco, mammy. Mammy told me, minia. Mammy told me, minia. Oh, there are certain things here. As I said, almost per revenue par indeed, yeah. And yes, out of it, sending him. Said yet, Nanaka, you know. Carpenters, our more system, Numino. What are they doing? And I'm sick again yet.
2: Missing.
1: Our more system, Numino. And I'm sick again yet. If you can, the sick room, I say, would you make an attempt to say, wow, buddy, why yes, we are so young, Pabua? Who's talking about the whole carter? I'm not quiet. And now, who see dying, obedient to be too dying. Yes, and if I'm quite piab and think I trap this or inside, police phone. Let me go outside, see if I police will be this out. Who people say, oh, yeah, you may test so trap BTW. VAT, who trust Adeno? You're the shooting in a entity, you don't want to know, Mano. Yeah, I'm on outside the Juma. Aja, we never had the Ufihon there inside, no, yeah, Juma. But again, you're just like him over him now, and yet. Chase it mobile phone. And any affair. A penfallen tells from a mini beard. Sir, and any uncle for the bro on them. And yes, I did a bugger some domain near CS or no. A medium dock of a crown begin to say a crab and a fossil river. You crab the bread, a little bread, adding a mabrid, young crop for. So Hong Kong and Visa scan all the air, and a mere two bag in them. Money and two number of Nemefa. As a storm with tests along with Jinu Cook, sir, no. Your tax system, no. I fear the nature of baby for a market.
0: Right.
1: Central four women, a company of first Virginia, and a two. One more yet, almost did the actual train, no. Yet you just sign him a new. More per scanning machine, Libya, Utia, or Papa, a government was straight. Now, also, so, a banner system, no one who said, Obiba baby celebrating the actual, Matria. It is secure, pass it through in the past seminal. And Sammy and I mean, that's what we're doing, Mr. No. Secure pass it through the person. I feel that they are yet to make the taxes. Now, mobile phone, who are there? And you want to my gun and
0: mobile phone, who are there? I want to on my gun and no. And you know,
1: make up your sooner say, On what you be a bad, sir. One more public dinner, one of some mobile boy and I'm free. What would you mind say? A dinner, Minister of Interior. And this immigration officers, no, and the custom for no one more catches out of room go for
0: right.
1: What about the table who said you'll be paying?
0: Media, they're paying me car cry. A car park, Humpo. Car park, airport, car park. Who security now?
1: The same you're paying my monk of war.
0: Who security now? War honor, such a car park, or say, Ubika, Yembe brick, Ubika. Yen mehwe se bia o me paki ye ene ye no o wo do no me ba no no di a chi se obaji akwashi se no ma ma so what kind of
1: obaji waji and na one thing e wo ho no se o se se o ba airport o no se sky na the boarding e ti obu ho no mo a o ye mu ba mo ni se ene aye si ntwo ya no load schedule so
0: yeah
1: e ti obeduru ho no mo a se bi obenye bia dia fa car na bi bi ti sa no dia akro. And to say, Nipan Bayos, I know, yeah. One, why they're very careful. Then the panny, oh, my main fat, me, I did me, said the car to me so. What is the error when you're a number? I tell you, maybe three. Who won't want to confirm about so?
0: Where education to our brothers, somebody who drew a porter, who drew a porter. Now, person, who are
1: you? Some of you say, if they are serious indeed, they are. Bianco be bad. Bianco was to be a bargain. And you're not saying, Yaman man, Rufi. And then I pick up airport man at the buy. na nya ho ka kra no no wo yesi form no e ga no onto bi ma custom phone wo o se ho de meet me nko ho
0: na na kwate na se mo anso so na na kwate mo abogers isu na mudru ha mo be flex yes na mo ba mo be flex o na se we de one we pra de $5
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0: No,
1: because I'm coming on a am robbers here. I'm robbing robbing profile be brain. No, I'm so can't on.
0: So na na che na na che niye. Me say, most so bogus no. Abroche for, mumu be brain. I'm so be flex. Because Odu airport on noa. On noa di na di abeko. Me car park anywhere you know. No muba. Oh okay. Mia mia kasa. Meba na na tobo. Mia kasa madam for meba. Me and Madame Fu.
1: You see, there be
0: oh, dear me, never. Madame Fu was sending me
1: a room. And Yaman, a Yababu, carry on the storm, move you, Moon Yaman. A hollow. Let me put a Yamaka came also my custom for who was outside the key.
0: Nana, and a Mitchell will say, Nana Quati, as my Mikano, Nipano Abahono, Air Force. Nana Quati, we was our Air Force.
1: And the force, but the will is there, you
0: the question is often the same. They are not there for who bag, you know. They are different job. Nana TMA, they are airport security. Omo inside
1: the hall.
0: Oh, tie ohema bedura opeso osho ohema sem ohini bedura opeso osho ohini sem eti oduru ho no mu a refi no so no ana food train edi ne bag eko eyo bo oduru gana ha dia
1: ebesere yempanifo no
0: nana tie o ana na ho de onpeso obetie me na kwatin ana na ha de ontie me me si nipa no enye force se chenchira onfa wo bag ne nko o trolley ne nko ma right? Surely no.
1: No,
0: oh no, what drew her no moon? I say, Obi, but I'm going to say, Master, it's okay. Yeah, near the air, you oh, I could tell where they say $5 be $5 the Niska be a. Yeah, mindset here, the free Obano. Right? That's how Ghana, the old man wants $1 cry, $5 cry, say, Niska be a, oh, the call Ghana. Yeah, mindset, you know, so can Obi. Oh, free. A friend is saying, Belgium Obano. Well, you know, crab, I want to go out. Umakura kuja hukwai. But who drew her there? Who person who show say who's Rabruche Naba? It's a story in the suit to me. Mukura is a mutua ya mude. Mutua ya mude. Mekwa kuhu ya mame.
1: Actually, akwenta ya mko tu ufosu
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0: Ha?
1: Mufa.
0: So, ukwa bini ya mesi bidru, bidru Frankfurt. The bag is saying because I am now sorry, no. If any say bag, you know, a boo, it's you know, it's the same. Be picking, I'm picking, but it would do. Trolley soon as you say, away. Chair would do credit card. Yes, it's be the Meko bank card and a crochet moo and a team. Okay, the team and this are team again. I best at 29 cities. Trolley now, me for quite. Long distance bio me di pie abegina no ho no ma e nko bio
1: ya ka no so aye niema
0: sa de tie e du ho me na me pe ya to me ko wo se na wo duro ba bi so e you know elevator no so so no try ni tire ko o ma lock ho e ti no o peja ba ko na de cost no na o be peja ba ko na de cost e no de mo ye o so o sri
1: da bi de me kan so e ne me bi ho no ma se di polo ho de si do so.
0: Yeah.
1: Omo nyomu fro because me hu gimedi omo die.
0: But agree. And I agree with you, but Mr. Richard say mususu no mumu awo omo. Mumu awo omo ma. Yo, nana yan ko o person ko 240 ni bi.
1: and penny for the mamma mobby dinner. But two for the answer, Kaka, let me can announce you than as an education at the mine. Oh, sir. Send the PBI before so being a recognition, and just what will do with ye.
0: Yeah.
1: It is also the great at which ya. Yana nanum, a birdie, a hunwa. The essence of a quesida pano, a year to honor our ancestors.
0: Yeah.
1: So what you see?
0: Yeah.
1: Next thing, you are preserving a rich culture. It's your nana nananum pens between your honor. Now, the energy of the crown is or say, all strengthen community unity away from home. Now, that's more kind of no. Say, ye ni no more yet, you're back hitting. Now, I feel, Ebia, what Chini were coming in, and maybe to 2 days, no more, you know, we say about him. We say, Osha, a Santinoa, I have Santi Reginoa. Now, nanum, I am set a commercial city. Ya, ya ji, from my family, you know, boom. She said, your money, Gimono, almost yet the whole one, the kitchen crew. It is West Yasha. On my Ghana, I must have been a big Brian. Said, Kruma, any hog walk, Rania, and Toka. Not Kruman for no egg against the Omuniano. No more can be my whole. So the essence of your rebuilding, now you are building an anonymous that build you a moon. No question, sir. And I'm saying, no, no, no, no, no, no, no, no, no, no, no, universities bibria no, no, no, no, no, no, no, no, Harvard University, no, Boston, Ohio, Wisconsin, Alabama, Alabama, no, no, no, baby no, no, no, a critical language center. Ya no, no, no, no, no, no, no, no, no, no, no, no, no, no, no, Wamanye, eno niye mebi, ewo honu mwa, obesunya, ni nina aka hon. 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
0: Yeah.
1: It is also, yena, other African countries, no. We shall see ape, se uye nod no, se uye ewe o, se uye gao, o shia uno, obisa o se. My brother, where are you coming from? Where are you coming from? Where are you coming from? Or say, I'm from Ghana. Or say, oh, let me say, a yaboko. Only a kind, no, no, no, asaka. 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No, no, I can't say, feminine sacro. What does it mean? It means that your ancestors, no, and my nipo, ye kasano. Said you're called French, ya. Omen, et wom kasano. Uko Germany, omen wom kasano. Uko Holland, omen wom kasano. Uba bedroom, omen wom kasano. But yes, Antonio, you know where you can't say one. You can't say that's the point of brofu. Name on French, you know, walk up brofu there on the boy and say, man, you know, any idea, a page of Santi all the time. Because we'll be better than Jin Hundiano on training your man to Chinese.
0: Then I may bat in here. Me bat your okay, ma, oko, Kruby, etwa, Kasri, as a oko, Switzerland, border, no so on. A branch any bar Ghana has a Germany or bar Ghana has a YMCA and now or by no de Bishia Ghana ni bar biwa. Then the genu huntino or cobod a busia man ye say or shia or bar peso warreno. Wouldn't say German for any bar Ghana ha ebe ye offer see you one deano. God so good, me na or my friend may ye busia chiami a brofono.
1: Okay.
0: Wouldn't say. From ne nana, ne mami, ini ni nuyanum, ebusiafono mu yina ba eno. Eme mane frantuma.
1: Yes.
0: Oma brofuno, oma efra yes. Kabani slit. Ena yeah. Kojo, nise wadu ya fenu kojo. 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
1: Kojo, yeah.
0: Right. Minuse oti, wadu yese program oti ye debi ya. Eno tutu nintuma, oshe white. It's a Kwame Nkrumah system, maybe.
1: That
0: was dressy, and the DJ were real. Wouldn't say, or called Germany. Almost street in the snow, or two to one or numb street in the so. Wouldn't do a car. Now, any ball, now, any ball, now, any ball.
1: It's okay, I see.
0: Oh, let's make the picture on the barber to him will be ashibi.
1: Yeah,
0: now I'll talk to Joseph and the utility say. Osiachino, yeah. Ne yirin so ati German no. I saw Mutia or Mobo Mobra.
1: And to say Usha or maybe to say India. India for say, I'm going to change your culture.
0: Debbie.
1: Who Indian, you send that only. But yeah, dear, I said, say a DNT, you're sorry. Ugo Kalaya and a Baba Pano Frantama. I de wedding me, Anna. But other people's almost a cherish one more culture.
0: But she said, the more yard, dear, she said, I'm rooting for more yard, me network in a hammer, say more studio inside her, until me network, no. E kami yi se se ya mani nyina e ware wa abrochire ho a otumi se kente ene traditional ene cloth ya no mu nyina
1: omo papa yi ni adade ni me mo mu ye na ye fefe
0: otumi se
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0: di ti uwe akosede ya pa mrofu no otumi se they were anxious to see such a crowd at se omu se yes there's a culture somewhere way at the tourism now Abeku Santana Ekano, a bed draw the Pabibri, Amuma Babe share exactly what is going on in Ghana. A bebuapa.
1: Last, let me pass, sorry. The Mikas, sorry, name a frat, ne summer yard.
0: Yeah.
1: And the frat, kinti, near Koba for you. And my dema hinema. Enti, ah, me pack a car make on. Then depend you, me sham of you. Almost shame ya, if you know what you want money. Almost shame no more even them sound. I say, I check. No, who said? But I can swam so bad. Say a deal, Jim Sam said, and Tom Winnie Miana. I'm safe for Africa. On bed on Benya B. And I'm sick, some commit me to be a warm. Was a fact, said. Now, I'm so or steady who said, I'm for a Freddy. Was near Koba for the India, I say, the Africa way. No, I say, only who say no, only who say at least. Soon should be with you. As more kind of no.
0: Yeah.
1: Was it soon be the glove no a portray some sort of spirit in us? It's woman in home.
0: Who's a kitchen? I can say at a artwork.
1: Thought you see
0: it. But that's a rough, such a paint. Painting a yeno rough crown. I wouldn't say rough. No, one rough. Or just share how that colors, how that design is being. It's on who can jar. We say, why is it to my way, you know? So many colors and all this. It's a true.
1: It's my dad's boy, Brazil. A friend of Barbosa, LCU. LCU, who may smoke? I say, elephant. Me chumma no so one shen oha. Nema me bev din wa de call Brazil. Or buy a normal sa wada who from Antinim yon yon yon yon yon yon yon yon yon yon yon yon yon yon yon yon yon yon yon yon yon yon yon yon yon yon yon yon yon yon yon yon yon yon yon yon yon yon yon yon yon Shall smoke, come on.
0: Yeah.
1: Oh, yeah, Shantia. My young woman is saying out here, identify who are such, no for many brain.
0: Maybe that no matter. Cologne, also Cologne, because she are Muslim community. That day, maybe share me, dear, a friend is saying, Omo Jaribia, almost to share, almost to share. Around the park, look to say, Abrofrina, eyes one S. And who say, ah. Na afe omo starting men go omo ma ware abroforo so so de omo ere no buy but utru say others na are coming to ask them say there na course near then they start telling them about the culture say this is Kotokoli people in Ghana and Togo ena omo ye party in a park e yo mo wan wa say ntade we free here we free we free they be never show omo there
1: yeah enti which the nana kokoye no Americano, make us say, the bomb will pay them Edmund and out for. Na, name him for a cow munyano. Almost so indisseminated information from my almost crop for our diaspora and say, they should identify themselves as such, said they are Africans. But so do you know, and my empokra wouldn't be a Ufra Santimanono, eh, be a new Nimu. Wouldn't you sell your gunny? Because you have so much yet in Timbia. Who feels a gun and Bacassan, no, not on your gun and you, but what I don't know, or dressing, a bad and to foul so near me and my men calling thing.
0: Right. Thank you, Nana. Nana Quartin,
1: and the Danamas.
0: Oh, the Nana Quartin, so say a community leader, a bar, a mamreni, a manimoa, or church, a Ghanaian community, or a Belgium. The same time, so no, radio station back where war Germany a sunshine radio or near your baba or him tree him or mutual church mamre near money into who be say near the ne or become a whom I discuss about identify ourselves as a Ghanaians any a minimum say yen ya no gaffo as was tati ye bibisa eba na same it is ohima bakwa ene ni wo London nana EGK nana kweni nana kweni wo ho
1: uyi le fi din no
0: na nana kweni ni din no e nana kweni apria na apria nyina se hene ehe ni din ni nana kweni aha nana nana wo ho won de behu ohima make na chocho owo UK or Sati SSO building that platform to make the gas station also so because last year Nana
1: yeah fantastic
0: Nana
1: ended that day
0: aha Nana that's what mute you want you who free mute no aha Nana okay na chocho what mute you you free okay. Na na temeka, bintu wonka. O ma, o say ready bi o boso, bo ready bi o boso na eko ayi. Ana wey dey freeze.
1: Yeah.
0: Kasa ba me. O sa boso bi o nana. Sa boso bi o. Mi a mic no, baby a mic no, mi aso. Oh, Nana, okay. Nana make can say Nana to me a yin who free more no abi who would was a boss are ready to be free so. Nana chocho and I say na chocho sani we can craft for can na chocho.
2: My hood can
0: okay. So okay na chocho.
2: But you begin.
0: Uh-huh. Chocho, okay. But that's in production my dad. But that's it. Na chocho. Na also I started building a gun people know I wore landing. Say the bear. Almost so the traditional system no a big go up and rap because as a last year go invite me but that time near short Emma Gamanche Ekoi and no more Ekoye festival be but said the air can kakra kakra ne emubi yen say a be kakra matisse cologne if one from say Kotokoli for no ne, I am the almost all Muslims, Muslim community. A tries almost so be bring a year or him pong or one off. Now, almost so, and no more Babet Transit. It as I think it's about time to portray all this, say, ye mana, or my co diaspora, mon same, or may say, say, almost good landy. What about watch out 2 days of a co? But a honor mote, ye nana cancel or mobile, and no more womanchi, and with tradition, no honor more. Then I'll come first at gas station. So, now to two.
2: Oh, when you say a step in the right direction, a was a bill, a few group moon in a chin, and an agra who eat up with Jesse. It's a young swimsuit, and a Sabby, and a money deal, be the big kind to lean in idea. So, he says that Ira, after 2022, or commences, Kesiapa, or for May Memphis, it was very nice. Then no, be a bopper say, Sebi, I a quacuni, I before by your modier, and cram for bit my modier, a chimp for bit my modier, as a mayor who say a culture no yen tune train. Yen building up. Now there's Sebi, I said, you call out my woman Buccino, Omocassano, Tri Cassano, Omutimi, and Ocre, and there I'm not to say, yep, I don't call on you, Omania, Gigana, who, and they bring us one. 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
0: ane
2: tela fone simsuwe omu hajin papu omangene mu
3: What did they command us of a sort of wedding? Nagota, what did the Mabuso last meeting? Was made the man Nancy, a rubber by Ghana, or the co-wedding. What about Tony come up and be say, and to myself, I'm back at the man no. Not Giannis or what you can do, or yeah, a rubber and man Pamano. And then it's because so much ready minutes war, because I am a Zuma de Masha, my dear. So, it's in much I say, yep, say, yes, say, coach, you know, yen, man, we're till a four and six for Miss Sama. More than I can be so. And I also know that you aha, also no Sabi, when we sell a wedding call, ABI, October, and change. Oh, was we be able to this in more than 1 month. And 10 terminal and second this in no, no, no, no, and change 11 for one, with the choir, seems to be disappointed. Media bans, why is this no? So I depend on to be Pamana, catch us every so, and never go be so. Oh, no more chair, and they do what I say when they're meant to be now, if they check around crack up a crabbing, you go pump cabbage. Ready made all the others and go have who seems as well. No one shed on Jimmy. Oh, and didn't you like a who I bet Buama in your culture is not to me.
0: Yeah, suddenly on our kind is this time, so no. Technology in Tino, or Norma, Opus or Pamono, or measurement, or to me, I send their brain in advance. Na material, no, na Sabia, Oberton or Honor Abadia, fine, and the Beman and Delay Cacra. But materials, and they say, Bibia, it will be Organa, can tell them
2: about it.
0: Yet, Obia, it will be to my momato. Now, Oba, Nebia, Oko Connor, the Shower, Nebia, I yet. Ebia stitches kakra. Yeah, yes, I know I'm not easy. I think he said that would do. Since I feel now Baba who has staff for that time and a genuine man, Mona Moody and the Palmer day, Tia Mohenny say. This is a young friend, your bed 20 minutes be here to be we. Young friend say,
2: I got a minute, I say, big J online, big J online, there be OBIOTO.
0: I checked that before. That be can share the control. Yo, yo, 0302211702 0302211702 0302211702 over to me, Afre, now also, so, watch your wardrobe. And now, who's the station in the same station? Afanwo, Jabino.
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0: Yeah. 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
1: A coin yano yeah that's so suiting the bia memory dan mimi de bia em crano so hano a ye a sem se be a becan wasem menya a him for me. Yo papa mwakwaba.
2: Akunta jo, good evening.
1: Good evening.
2: Oti watching ye.
1: Oh the old bogard. Oti Oti next week I saw bastidio.
2: Meba.
1: By the way. Yeti o.
2: Ete na ba master my client meba.
1: Yo, yeti o ti.
2: Aka ba sa mkan se de ha me pa ni fan fan. Won na mo ye no. Because se mi bi etwem no. Aban se fun me everybody into no te. No se.
1: Yo.
2: On for tax bi an to fun bi aso. Awon mo di aba. But e de bana to mbi e ko a. E tax be to so. I'm going to buy a phone. After 2 days with tax, there are enough fine. One day, month for phone at someone back, enough fine. After some year, from 10 going, you know, I shall box to Munus at your box by tongue. That for me came out, maybe a phone club, anyway, charger. Both them for it, you know, that charger, no, about 20 days.
1: Oh, yeah, almost can I say, if you are a pioneer, a crow, but who say, for when the charger and the BBI come home. And yeah, you come up. But said the AK, you don't want to pass your money and limit to be at least 5.
2: Charge, no.
1: Yeah, at least 5 be there.
2: I'm to be because I was a phone for 4 dollars. In the 10 day, it's okay, 10 years, okay.
1: Mm.
2: But as a box media and that's our tongue, and as a box nothing, as a smaller pack, you with the air. I'm going to come with this guy, and you're right. And you're right, yes, a woman, they're going to pass. I'm going to get someone.
1: Yo, yeah, that's it. I see you. I was so. I see you. I'm a quaba.
3: Yo, so yeah.
1: Yo, I see you. So what do
3: you? Oh, media, name da. Education, me team, programming. Oh, do I na me team other thing a dey watch. Nadie. 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
1: 0301 0302217 02 with me a friend I was watching a wagging I be America crow in him and son call.

0: beja fono so na omodi omo anu di seme chato aba na sene ye kano aha eye asempa 94.7 mo so fuko kwa makwa kunteju
1: 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said we wish any first day pa because of one who fits a wabana idea who knew crater so what do coffee and puno ayana unini and I was like oh wow honestly church and yama bin and we said okay it didn't waste our program with the educate and here so mostly yeah tamu so see the corner near to this yard here after my two for coco and yeah because at least Ghana need you on money near Bakunka. Only way in country said, in Kabumbe to me, but not so bad at the first grenade in Kabumbe. I'm a brother, yes, she says, oh, I know how my at least I have some pain in my zoom. Not so bad, you know, because in the way, you know, I have social media living in an anonymous Madama. Where I won't go my uncle and Mama Baram Guardian. Because I'm compelled to quite say nothing with Yamubagana. And now, Sukan Mabako to social media, and I say, Obey, say, Ode, Ode, or time be back between we through your message. That started in trouble. But I want to
0: say, I tell you, that's a bit of a cosidity. Oh, say, why are dear pa, say, oh, Femwaba, I couldn't you, Miss Men, what can I? Ubequa could do. Miss Vicra, me could be a crown, Midra, train station, Anna, Midra, train station, 1 hour, Nippo, if I'm no my. And yes, I'm 2 crown down, I'm Nimmy, baby, SMA far. I feel me ringing on the air. Oh, bedroom is here. I'm crashing. Me kodam hotel. No, one day now I was me mbrao hono. 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Me catch on. 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Because ono so a hustler. On our hand, the one room in a on no social honor. It's you, corner honor. So better, Padia, a bay a day, the answer be room, 030, huh? 030-221-1701. 030-221-1702. With my friend, I'll swatch your wagon. Aha. 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
4: 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If you not put yourself for more, and I'm so, Bram, the one machine at the Inbu has seen. Be afraid my bar, Makayu, or so, Brad, them had him in the BB or Hamda Mafetia. So, such what? A person, I said to them, Ogina, BB will be out with the morning. Not who bar for such an answer bar for Africa, who be a better crater, Winnie crater, my daughter, and thing. It is these are some of the things they have in Nipa. I'm not tying him for four because very dangerous.
0: But Nana, Nana, baby, some come away embrace him because they make canon. Obu a horn, ma, and yes, and the mirror, they call you, ma. Yes, eh? Oh, who be draw, baby, no, many of us, eh, be an amina, do my member. Benua can be a flight in the bed to a be an enemy, ma, be duchna. What do airport would to our channel? Hey, I feel friend on the phone at O friend our own fan. And only I can watch him. And then maybe Srao na.
3: I'm going to say.
0: Yo, yeah, the na must be a year or him phone. I will call Jabby Memoir, a pianina say, Hene, and a and a yatima to tune in a scene. I couldn't say, or me and you come more and far across the day. Nana or two four of him so say to the second. Any gun of mine, it could do ye. Ya no, Mr. Santi, my baby, only gun of four, and it could do a de Cassiano, a war, USA. Na the free mobile and say $500 million US dollars investment are opre edi aba Ghana na odi abeboa oman Ghana we enye loan a ye koje e ye investors in a disease scan o ma promises some person o de ba na o mo de be she enwuma mu wa hase no be bibi na emeburu enye adwuma ye e ya sem de ye to su bi osusu no ye papa GRE boss esusu ekob e ye airport eko car mobile phone wasem e chire titi aba ni na che se on cassette 2 dem mum no do do na wo de ba no discretion of the officer and the better says to say oh, your duty and also on your duty it is a whole department so could have more than 5 and our day bar the better says your duty no obey then mum say a idea you who said it phone the city and the more than 2 obey your duty idea a woman nititi one no yet the tax and a chichiri crew duty you are the jika kaka kaka the chichiri crew you pursue your electricity your pay schools your pay hospitals Nini na ano, eye ni ane yesi chuchia ni edisi. 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No, into the mind to talk normal say deba. They say the yeah can say me ba me kwa me 23 kilos and I'm deba. Me ren me ba. They say me yimi ma me free. Me papa free. 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Yeah yimi colleagues say we have free. They say toffee I'm the brain no M B U. Mati, me colleagues are more no chocolate I'm the third the brain no M B U. Deodorant no M B U. They say ni na abomo.

0: Oh, girl. 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
1: No wonder you say you've been number 9 for park and bedroom and original number 9. Hey, Charlie, you put a masterpiece together.
0: Yes,
1: makes me feel like listening to more from you, but certainly there shall certainly be another opportunity to engage you more.
0: Sir.
1: Management, you have a super talent. Mukra good. Akasa mubinya baya. But until then, keep polishing. Keep making sure. So by the time I buy a bebano, enkoye ensu, enna, enna. Just keep pushing. The little you can do, keep doing for this gentleman. And certainly, someday, Ghana will experience an amazing super talent. This guy can sing. He can do dance or bedroom hall and everything. So, watch out for Joy World. Joy World, just before you go, your last words. Let's move on to other talents in the building today.
0: Oh, yeah. So, first of all, a big thank you to God. Big thank you to my team. A big thank you to my friends and my family. Charlie, so far, like, the love is very massive. Like, as I come the industry inside, you know, really, it's not been long, but
1: how
0: the
1: long
0: love
1: has it been?
0: So it's a year and a month now. Yeah. And the love is very, very, very, very massive.
1: Wow.
0: Like, from people like Made in Ghana, L Baby, like more of my friends, Don Ichi, you yourself.
1: We meet
0: for Evandi like some time ago.
1: We did, Charlie. Bro. I think you're a talent that deserves the attention, and we could do what we can to put you out there. Yo, Charlie, how you see this gentleman African? You have the experience, you've seen lots of talents from their beginning to where them day to day. This gentleman, how you see him? You for bless him. What do you have to say? Yeah. Mean I may exaggerate and he's good.
2: Oh, he's good.
1: He get future,
2: He get future,
1: But in present, there ain't no good like that.
2: He get future. You see, in present, do what?
1: In present, no good.
2: With the present, no, they make the future. So, he do on the road.
1: It's a lame, yeah, man, no, no.
2: Wow, sure.
1: 18, puna, we see. Charlie, thanks to Joy World for passing through and to Mr. Akins.
0: Yeah,
1: Mokude in touch, make we link up and see what we go for. Charlie, blessings.
0: Thank you.
1: Make a move on to Kofi Fuse. I have catapults in the building, and I have a few more talents in the building as well. Hey, Megabyte Studio around. Nice, and then here more visitors come through. We've still got over 30 minutes to go, 22 minutes on top of the hour 9.

0: Some music at the background from Joy World. Big shout outs going out to Joy World. I have lots and lots of soldiers, ladies and gentlemen, in the studios right now. I see so many talents and everybody wants to have a bite of the little time we have. We have no option than to give them a chance, because Charlie, you never know who you own go cool to. So listen, in the meantime, make you guys stay outside, eh? And then when we call you, then you come. Kofi Fuse and in team, you two are here already. Mwamobasa Siano, just stay outside. When we call you, then you come. Why? So just stay here now. We go call you and then you go come through, come do what you are capable of. Kofi Fuse, Bibi Aboko. Yeah, what genre of music do you do?
1: Afrobeat.
0: Onye Sakura.
1: Baby.
0: How long have you done music?
1: Oh, it's been 1 year.
0: 1 year?
1: Yeah.
0: Now then, man who saw you a musician, so you should commence, like, do music now.
1: Okay, I started doing freestyles back then in JHS.
0: See how the moon in our JHS, and yeah, sorry, you. So, see our first name, I'm sorry, she said the JHS. Oko JHS, why in fact?
1: Oh, Pentico International.
0: How in fact?
1: I was Shy House.
0: Oh, so you be Shy House boy?
1: Yeah.
0: So, you represent Shy House?
1: Yeah.
0: So, you know Brad J and the rest of the guys?
1: Yeah, I know them.
0: It be so. Currently, I understand, so you're signed to Master Hand's record. Is it Master Hand or Master Hand's?
1: Master Hand Records.
0: Yeah. Musiu, what's his name?
1: Casio Boy.
0: Andrew, right?
1: Yeah.
0: Beautiful. Must sign a contract as we speak. Master Hand, the handle project to be there.
1: Yeah.
0: Currently.
1: Yeah.
0: And how is it going?
1: Oh, it's going well.
0: Now, they're on here for how long?
1: For 7 years.
0: 7 years?
1: Yeah.
0: Wow, now it's only footballers near you. Master Han, who the one near my corner and saying, I want to hold you down and I want me more and yet there, I want to fans in here. But okay, yeah. Beautiful. Kofi Fuse, you are in the studios. Then I want my end.
1: Oh, I drop some new track, be Kalaputa. Yeah.
0: But why Kalaputa? Kasabeng.
1: Oh, okay. It be some group of people, we give, like, as a crew, we give for shows then. So, like, anytime, every break can be, we can there, they discuss matters and stuff. You see,
0: so that's a much okay on one side, okay.
1: Yeah.
0: I don't know Kalaputa.
1: Yeah.
0: Now, I don't know. Into for Kalaputa, okay?
1: Yeah.
0: Say, I'm Mudium Komo. And you're about your man.
1: Oh, no, like, if you're a girl matter or something, we can't there, they can't discuss for the.
0: Ah, I want Kalaputa. Into women in Africa, Kalaputa. Yeah. Them are the Shy House boys.
1: Yeah.
0: Now, cast your boys with Shy House.
1: No.
0: Hey, but which kind of unique link could be that? Anyways, big shout out to Casio Boy, a young man, Osakra, but he just has the passion to do music as well as project some of you young ones. His passion for music is why you are here today.
1: Yeah.
0: So big shout out to Casio Boy for putting these gentlemen on. And I mean, they're all your good, Nasem FSM supporter. I'll just put you on straight away. You just at least need to have something that you push here.
1: Sure.
0: So you have a brand new song, Kalaputa, produced by
1: B6.
0: Yeah. Suffering on your B6 and answer.
1: Oh no, the way they produce, a good producer. Yeah.
0: Beautiful. So I've got Kofi Fuse in the building, ladies and gentlemen. The song you're about to listen to, produced by B6, Kalaputa.
1: Yeah,
0: Kalaputa. I see a hoy, you now your bar. Broken hearts in your name. Your two gentlemen, what are their names?
1: Ohine, then Andy.
0: I'm going to call Kalaputa for.
1: Yeah.
0: Ladies and gentlemen, I'm going to call Kalaputa immediately. I was Shy House. Let go of the IMAX DJ.
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0: Jim FM. Kofi Fuse is in the building. Let's go, Kofi.

0: faso wa ho. Is it Kalakuta?
1: Kalakuta.
0: Kalakuta. Na moti ase e pa che se dey. Ana e di amobe to ye na musu mu didi mu bi.
1: Yeah.
0: I saw your banner on the media ni o pese on me ye na me do kopie mu ho dia. Boys no justice. Members no Kalakuta members mu ye dodo sey.
1: Oh yeah, does.
0: Ah,
1: it does. Yeah.
0: Now, I'm gonna music, and I say, "What are music?"
1: Oh, so far, yeah, tune in music. So, mm. Yeah.
0: Okay. All right. All right. Kofi Fuse, and I'm saying in Kano, and as we speak, the face and pride of Kalakuta live on Adum 106.3. This song is out on all the DSPs. Video, Juana.
1: No visualizers.
0: And a war.
1: Yeah.
0: Okay. All right. Kofi Fuse, thanks so much for coming through. And currently, that's what you're pushing. It's an only I can watch them. We are waiting for the visuals. You do. I will see what direction we'll push that one as well. Oh, corner. Then I will catch your fans and will be our support. Yeah.
1: All right. The third fans, they made a whole stream, Kalakuta.
0: Mm.
1: Yeah. It's out on all platforms.
0: Mm.
1: Boom Play. Apple Music.
0: On all the streaming platforms.
1: Yeah.
0: Wait, are you nervous?
1: Oh, no.
0: What panic? Why more interviews?
1: No, this is my first time.
0: This is your first time. Yeah, yeah, I can tell. I can tell. I said, oh, you're in the short shorts. One person here, though, I said, be paid Kalakuta. But you know, there are more to come. Hey, Charlie, your first interview, I said, over 16 years now, first Champions League match. Champions League. Because Adum FM is Ghana's number one, biggest. So to find yourself on Adum as the first one, Charlie, is a good start.
1: Yeah.
0: I wish you all the best, my brother.
1: Thank
0: but
1: you.
0: I answer the co-interview, you know, watch, listen how others do them, my own, see the questions, how then they answer them, and all that else,
1: yeah.
0: You know, obe pushia, obe your opportunity, but just because of how you spoke, you know, nah, I slide it, you sure. Know what I'm saying? So sure. I wish you all the best. Keep
1: thank
0: pushing.
1: You.
0: Oh, Henny, and I wanna. Andrew. Okay, Charlie, all the best. Big shout outs to Master Hand, Charlie, kakra kakra. Give you a very fine. So make a move on to Catapult. Who else do I have? Where the other talents they make a know where the other talents they and then I know the number I'm working with currently. And then I go see how to go. What be your name?
2: Kintiofi.
0: Kintiofi?
2: Yeah.
0: You be what? You be rapper?
2: Yes, please.
0: Own only way mobile. Or you came alone?
2: Like
0: now me tiara o sign for me now sign text me me why here o wa habi no Kintiofi. Wait, Theophilus.
2: Yeah, that's my room.
0: You be rapper?
2: Yes, please.
0: And you, what be your name?
2: Weasel, ask me.
0: You know they're on my show today. Anna, where you look sharp, go sit down, where people wait and won't come on the show, you beat me. I think say be you be Kintiofi.
2: I'm sorry about that.
0: No, I don't get problem. I can still give you a chance, but it has just distorted my production. So let me do them. Then they are legitimately on the show today. Then you who is doing stowaway, I catch you, but I still go give you European visa. You came with him, Anna. You came with Catapult.
2: Yeah.
0: Yeah, me say, me are all this one, I figure you be Kintiofi. So make I do him. What do you do? Are you a rapper?
2: I'm a rapper.
0: You're a rapper?
2: Yes.
0: So today what are you coming to do? Rap?
2: I'm coming to sing and rap.
0: Yeah, so should I give you a chance?
2: I did African. I want to voice out.
0: What is the song?
2: It's about to send it to him.
0: Ah, you don't tell me anything. You just come send your song to me. No, it not be possible that way. Next time then you come. Why? Yeah, so make I have somebody I know is on the show today. Then, because I haven't discussed hosting you today, and then they come give me your song to, they know they do, I'm like that. So please, they that are next for me. Let me deal with those that are supposed to be on today. You came with Vision Boy, so you can be around. So, make I talk to you the microphone. Adjust the microphone. You. Theophy, you have 2 minutes. Make us see what you go for do on the beat, okay? Megabyte day here. Where's the other guy? Vision, where's your guy? Yeah, so I'm at Spe Beats Man and I should do a beat, man. Are you ready? Let go.
2: Yeah.
0: We justify your intuition. What about her idea? What's up to me, baby? To them.
3: Yo, I go by the NKT.
0: Yanko, Katie, Yanko.
3: Are you ready?
0: Oh, da-da-da, we are ready, da-da-da.
3: See, go. I don't pause me a headline. Rap mucha man. Me pesa me chamo sana. Get the rapidia kanya. Pussy wanna say some. Talk

0: Jeff, you have something to offer. Why music? How long?
1: I started in GHS 1.
0: Sorry. If you look at GHS 1. Why are you? I'll see where I go to fix you. I think you have something to offer. Keep listening, keep polishing, and eventually we will give you a chance.
1: All right. Thank you.
0: So, young call Abrante, what's your first saying?
2: Oboy Motion.
0: What's the Tiofi, what's your first?
1: Yeah, I wanted to tell you that I've released a new song.
0: Yeah. Tiofi, when you have 2 minutes, the proper equipment, we will release a new song. Young call. Tenase, Oboy Motion. Tiofi, Otan Beba, what? Otan Bana, Otanase, and I interview, I know about San Tomono, see how the pressure are. What I say? Kim Tiofi, I'm Otan and Kano, Ebabiti, Oboy Motion, Oboy Ozuvri.
1: Akemoda.
0: Tiofi, Akemoda, now bye.
1: No, right now, me, whatever.
0: TMA, Oboy Motion, we a rapper, we a dancer, and we a singer.
1: Oh, me, a rap, yes, singing.
0: To a rap gang.
1: Yeah.
0: Oh, and
1: then mommy I rap. Kakra.
0: And no you was a mo.
1: Okay.
0: The old be justify on our baby. A far fire and far utilong. See be in our way.
1: Mammy rap.
0: Okay, I'm called I'm TJ.
1: Yeah. Baby. A boy.

0: rapper him and can say she done the pins forever. It's your boy Motion.
1: Oh boy Motion, Ayara, and you're bad. Because as I said, I'm cast and can be tear for so, but yeah, out I take a Sahara, you'll be fine.
0: Okay.
1: You better try on other beats, so the next time I be see money, I hear you beat me.
0: Okay.
1: All the best. What you say? Thank you for coming. Sanya, mama, crying, kaka.
0: Yeah.
1: And I am out beat back on count.
0: Okay.
1: I'm actually turn the back on count. Turn the back on count. Yeah, right. I hear you beat me. I will beat it. So, are you ready?
0: Yanko.
1: Yes, it's the mama. Yanko.

0: Ghana. Mr. Swan.
1: Hey, one day,
0: Gary person from fully more Twitter now so enche obey me ex the was sending me SMS
1: there be a word to book why adi kiki me am person come ma o adoma kaka na gay any person from fully or
0: Twitter now so enche obey me ex
1: enche be as again no person from fully or
0: Twitter no obey me ex
1: oh boy motion na why line on
0: no eh me am ready
1: wow
0: yeah
1: hey all from fully or Twitter now as a girl to you na enche obey me ex me am from fully me no ye be change Twitter dey call ex hey no am boom out this is the first amateur adoma hey am boom kakra we be boom dey hey all from fully or Twitter now say oba he ye
0: na enche obey me ex
1: suka pili oh boy, right idea. Line waiting, mama, another opportunity. Why? Okay. Next time I'll have you fully. Cause okay. Get another person from fully on Twitter. No? I ain't to be our YOS. A deep line, pa.
0: Okay.
1: Keep listening and keep writing. What I take as a high on?
0: Yeah, mm, it's a
1: and the polish it. Utia, we huni eko.
0: Yeah.
1: And then the oba how to tua makata pot. What you say?
0: Are you saying you move game, dada?
1: Huni mino. Say na huni mino. What me dad wo baby?
0: Oh, that be. Me share na dabai. I have a channel online yadi yadi.
1: Yeah. You feeling the vibe on?
0: Yeah, me feeling the vibes. Niggas ni na like.
1: Ah, yeah. Niggas our ha. Yankan ni ni wa.
0: Oh, okay. Yeah.
1: Oh boy, why are you here? Here, my fatu. Megabyte is on standby. Megabyte, who else did it? For now, nobody did. Megabyte, come through. Let's

0: right, so Megabyte also there in the building, but in the meantime, I have Catapult. The minute he left, Catapult, you didn't come on time. That boy, I come out my eye give you. Nobody has his own time for here or no time of pen will be rest to do. So if you keep doing that, I'll keep giving you 2 minutes and 5 minutes. I don't care you've been here previously. You just stay the back here now. So you feel like,
1: but,
0: oh.
1: Now I'm in 50th Street in America.
0: No, but you knew said no, but
1: yeah,
0: show. So.
1: Yeah.
0: Yeah, so you didn't prioritize the show. It's an amazing. But if you come early, you know, oh yeah, old sir, John, my mom, time, I'm out feeling. Uh-huh, but by this time, it's my mom by this time. You understand? And then I don't know.
1: And then new bank I've been at Ali.
0: I drop in you, sir.
1: I drop here, any Apostle Gangster now.
0: Oh, any Kofi Moly.
1: Yeah.
0: Oh, beautiful. Tell me now, drop in you, man.
1: Oh, I think it was last week Friday.
0: And how is it doing?
1: Kaka na koso.
0: Na mole one ne kakosi saying you know wait me I drop a 16.
1: Me honi say a favor.
0: A favor on.
1: Yeah.
0: Yeah, there I say. Big shout outs going out to Apostle Get. Brother man, no. The MX DJ, if you have Catapult in new banger featuring Apostle Guy, my hair, and we are Yako Bandana and Duku Association. You're sure you'll meet me. The MX DJ, drop it for Catapult. Let go.

0: this be proper banging clap tune. Ain't it not cast a word drop a banger, you know? Cast a pod, this is a good song. Ne cracker and I say, oh, please send me transportation before I come or see Debbie Brafi. If I can't bra meet ya.
1: I don't know.
0: Oh, me patch on person, I started business, cracker, Debbie phone, so baby, I'm one day, they were Brafi, ni in income on. Oh, me mommy, oh, Brafi. Oh, school now about Brafi. 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
1: Positive mindset.
0: That's a good song. Now, make a video.
1: I have visualizer. I feel you working video shoot.
0: Now, what you mean? Mulini na visualizer anyway.
1: Yeah.
0: And how's it going? Nice one. Chalo, my idea. When the big boys look back like this now, AI is very cool and feels good to have Kofi Mole on a song with Catapult. Yeah. Catapult, me jamo, I would have given you more time for us to do this. So next time, just do what's right and then Charlie, we are good to go. I would have you again. It'd be good song. I like him. But I'll punish you, so I for no shoes. I like him. Yeah, so what do you have to say before you sign up?
1: First of all, yeah, I see that movie be also supporting Catapult and the song is also out on the platform. And I said, Madam Tanji, so on the day, I'm a cassette, Kasari, say no. A groupie, schoolboys, and the girls, and I will be a mood team.
0: Oh, sir.
1: And I said, I'm going to shout to Christy, shout to Ajiu, shout to anyone supporting Catapult.
0: Madam Dian Tanji.
1: Tanji.
0: Our Hanfa.
1: Oh, Cape Coast.
0: Beautiful, Charlie. Big shout out to Madam Tanji, Charlie. That's how it's supposed to be. The Bionia Briefie. Oh, Megabyte, come this way. Make us see what you have for me today. Come sit down. Come sit down. Next time, you can't walk in and show us what to do. So come prepared the next time. You understand? So you sit down. Today, at least, I'll listen to the acapella. Next week, you'll come and do the song itself.
2: Okay.
0: Does that work for you?
2: It's okay for me.
0: Good. Catapult, what's up? Megabytes. How far?
3: Still running streets, madam.
0: Nah, if you want bones, will do your neck like that?
3: Yeah, this one, it be blessing from my grandfather. Yes.
0: It be juju or what?
3: Oh, nah. It be bless. It be a gift. What must I say?
0: Hey.
3: Yes.
0: It be my grandfather, say, Chichani, a man, who did your mucha ban, where the airponchiana,
3: special one from west side of Africa.
0: West side?
3: Yes, west side of Africa.
0: Western region?
3: Volta region. It's from the Volta region.
0: Hey.
3: Yes.
0: Now, so where the, which animal in bone be that?
3: This is the goat.
0: Dumpis, aponchi dumpi.
3: Exactly.
0: But, wubini nana?
3: Exactly.
0: Apache said, are you sure saying you don't could be now?
3: Oh, Debbie. I don't know, Debbie. Because of that, me do study, me who say, nah, rappers be blebo shake. Now, me cram in your Muslim, me see them bo shake. Oh. No shaking down.
0: Hey.
3: Yes, exactly.
0: Catapult.
3: Me hitty.
0: All the money beats now, here the Megabyte beat me here because Megabyte, last hour here battle, who win here now? So, who lose here? And how win here? Or last battle, how win here? And how lose here?
3: Win here. Records now clean. The records were clean. My first battle, King Kels, was sound rough. How many days? Up to now, on your reply, and I just said,
0: what you say so on to me?
3: Oh, as a musician, the anchor, you're throwing your crana. Less than 15 minutes, you're supposed to be able to produce something.
0: And the King Kels, so now, when you're breaking Kels, what's your son?
3: Kels is not a rapper. I will not classify him or consider him as a rapper.
0: Really?
3: In today's world?
0: Adding.
3: Oh, no. In the world of science and technology, you don't need to struggle for flows. You understand me? Intelligence is being able to adapt to changes. So, as a rapper, the anchor, by this time, the anchor was already ready. Now, Bani Diagro, but my fro battle, bare 1 month, Kokrana says, still now, you've not been able to, not even a reaction, nothing. You are not a man. You understand me? Yes, so I want to pull this message out there if it gets to him.
0: Mate, many chaos because I said, Ntokwa Wadia, or see, it's mission here solving amicably. Megabyte, why are you here? You heard of it, my old beat way, so, young girl.
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searching for the money. 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I'm the best among, oh bro, why you late? Rap originated from New York in America.

0: on the dinner, none state. Dinner on my place, she the one I wanna date. A rap tag, but got old, Bema, why you late? Life so short, so don't wanna go to court. I'm boiling till I die, ain't telling mommy jot. Will be there, mort, will be there, quit. 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Into your time, see, I now did my lanes. Still rolling up a leaf just to ease the pain, to prevent the pain, so they say I'm insane. 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
1: Hey, Megabyte, say, okay, Kel, baby, I will be a chromosome. Then the old you bit me why, Megabyte, just before you go, cause we are signing out, what do you have to say?
0: Yeah, I want to encourage every rapper out there to keep learning. Rapping is not, it's just like you being a footballer. Each and every day, you have to be on the field. You have to keep exercising to be able to build on your
1: capabilities.
0: Exactly.
1: Big shout outs going out to Megabyte. Thanks so much for coming through. King Kel Megabyte, I'll personally ensure Sebe Basso.
0: Thank you very much.
1: Sharp. Chairman, what be your name again?
2: My name is Wizo X Me.
1: Come sit here. You have my last talent for tonight in I Am Pong. Are you Ghanaian?
2: I'm a Nigerian.
1: Okay, which part of Nigeria are you from?
2: I'm from the eastern part.
1: Yeah, I'm not talking to the microphone.
2: I'm from the eastern part of Nigeria.
1: Eastern part of Nigeria?
2: Yes.
1: Okay, so do an a cappella version of your song, and then the next time we meet, we can now do the song.
2: Okay. I must say thank you for this opportunity, for being so kind, for bringing out this platform for talents, people like us that want to be heard.
1: Let's just do things right the next time, you know, because if you are not invited and others are, you no go fit just walk in and they would be on standby whilst you get a chance. So let's go.
2: Okay. Actually, I have a track that I did, Africa.
1: Yeah, so I just want to hear the song. Like, okay. Sing, like, yeah, a raw version of it for now.
2: Okay. Let me do this on a rap mood. Got a wisdom package on a right tune. Let's talk about this money, hustle, love. Let's talk about important things. Some matters are rising. Charlie, you know, this matters is not a whining. This is not just music. This is a message. Industry, listen to me. Between 1501 and 1867, nearly 13 million Africans were kidnapped. First onto European and American ship. Traffic across Atlantic Ocean. Sold to slave trading by African leaders. Waiting be this one like this. First of all, let me introduce myself. I'm Samuel Ogonaya Okorapa, publicly known as Wizo X Me, Samogoko, and Wizo SLNC. For the sake of originality, I'm African, fiction musical artist, and a shining star. I create song that uplifts and cool. Music that sort the soul with the peace you know. I'm a trailblazer and a hustler, dedicated to excellence and putting work hustler. Born to the family of Chief John Okorapa and Mrs. Christiana Chinyere Okorapa. Hey. Secondly, let me introduce myself properly. On a lyrical vibe, listen, gradually, I'm an Igbo boy, I'm an African. As a about me as a professional guy for the area.
1: Hey, this be myself rap. Wow. Exo X, huh?
2: Wizo X Me.
1: Wizo X Me, Charlie. Yeah. Thanks for coming through. The next time we will see how best we can, you know, put you on. Thanks for listening to Adomo 106.3 because I highly love your friend, don't eat you guy. Who to say you're partnered by 590 Mobile. Omadaroma, any other because I highly level, bro. Monday to Saturday, the noon rush starts at 8 p.m. near upon 1 p.m. Nice at Naji. Ahumachia di kosiano pa 1 p.m. results beba 1:30 pepe near sun start and upon 7:55 p.m. 80 what you need to do is for our phone a dial *959# number BR. See, I also die I won't even try my day chance a week. Ahumachina week I beje Monday di kosi Saturday ya will phone and I would be BR 590 Mobile and that won't seem. Monday special to Sunday yesterday, live draw on the Kosovo GTV broadcast at 8 p.m. Erikosi 8:15 p.m. Undi 18 years, please. Memfa Hunjim 0308-249-477. That's the number to call in case you be betrayed by Adrian. 590 Mobile. And I won't see him. Yes, say. Now, yes, say that Edward Robert Tete African. Big shout outs going out to the Amax DJ and the Gospel DJ of the Year, still the reigning champion, Mr. Promise Dugbati. April. Yeah, dear Bakunano. 17th of April is my birthday. ABC Friday. My name is Mamedi birthday. The same day. And on that same day, nah, something special is happening to me. Yes, sir. Nah, yes, sir. Nah. KTK. That dear. And I'm that dear. So promise you 20th and I'm a year 17th. Get to know that. Yes, sir. Nah, yes, sir. That we out there. Yeah.

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Yeah. 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Ene ma catch real say ye be di nkomo wate. 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E be se ma wa, me ma aware ma wo moto da. Me ma aware en control wa brabo. Aware kanipa wo because it was ordained by God. Hey, am I preaching to somebody? Me se aware no, it was ordained by God. 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No, Obani Jina was Obani a different. Wanuchi akotia Obani Diani a chete said that off flat. Mo who say, wey, eh, me am a side, me say so sorry, but, bibi danso, a woni hu, or sure Benny a gunu hu, no for me, no be upon a bosso, a two, a dia, nancy wunam ya say, oh, me dia. 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Sister, Mamma Fawa Remes Camus come on crow for crumu ho. What baby pressure done so because one worry. 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

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Adum FM Eddie Brown Yami Adum on the 2nd of October. 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

0: chia mi nye so ene. And into my main gun channel, send me new air to fun. Send me the car catcher, I will say, Prophet or many assault what's nas. Bra YouTube says, see, I'm a prophet or many assault. And ne, who are you committing the neighbor connetty? Now, if you baby, if you a teacher, tone, what we do, Mrs. and Ananomunina Mesa Kawa, you have no choice. That's all we will be. What many are so? 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Ibi ayo boko.
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0: 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Me the whole choir.
1: What do you mean
0: choir
1: America?
0: Jamaican, what you say? And it's a heavy hole. Heavy in the hole. As I see you, so your papa. 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
1: Yeah.
0: Minimobia, ni nipa, boni, into a woo, yeah. 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
1: Bra.
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1: Or moka. 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
0: What, yeah, say? 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
0: Mepache o, genuineness na wo kano. 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
1: Aha.
0: Uh-huh. 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
0: Wo tiye me?
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0: Yesi se, ye tu mile ha. 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
1: Okay.
0: Me, so we are loose stroke, I'm to me, I'm sorry.
1: Okay.
0: So we HIV AIDS, I'm to me. Now, per se, what is say, me to me, yes, our problem.
1: I'm not,
0: and yes, I do a bumpo. Open so, who say, I'm pa. So, for ya, okay, say, HIV AIDS, over to me, answer.
1: Okay.
0: So, for ya, okay, say, over to me, abuame, my menya ba. 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
1: Hey, ene de bela hodi asema aba kuromu ha. Adam 106.3 FM or mini aso and I watch an agent was it what being we need Jesus Christ Jesus Christ on the juma dia cause I can't trick a ho ye yao papa by wakapa ewa womuhu was it cause I can watch it na sebi mpredu ya sa ebi mnumo yare edaho na kwa sa womo yare hafi wubana woka sa ya jiwedi say yes nyame eni wuye juma unsuso ujune hosei akwada nyame
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2: 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Uye mvangelesi diye ba prophet ka u. Which has
1: here?
2: Yeah. Mr. Mamma, quotes by a thousand is here. Ah, Mintu Cassay, a good Mitsima, major Bible rooms, and I have good church.
1: Okay.
2: Now, first, you preach up one chalk of a Bible in
1: there.
2: As you quote two quotations, Basabasa.
1: Wow.
2: It's Madame Musa,
1: no, I tell you
2: a gift.
1: And I was fine.
2: A gift. Because you have a man, because you have a.
1: Okay.
2: Which has here?
1: Yeah.
2: And one man, I'm Musa, both on his share. You do by Edgma. How about we? 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
0: That I'm not. Party no club on a cost will sue the cow.
2: Mammy, Miss Grandma Bremmy, tell me on. Send me the Premier Gang, can you be?
1: I'm
2: a Morgana, one abre Jemmy. 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Messi, it meets a tumble blow. Omoya Pena, Nabuasin and Saint Tennessee, Uncle Fusion Boboman, I'm smoke boa, Utim Bumia, or China and Sakao.
1: Wow, Uncash,
2: me bomb pie a cadence, a Bible could tell me, and then an animal to me or Minister de Wakano, when Miss and Miss Minnie Sukasa.
1: Hm?
2: Mikasa Nessus Munesi, Nessus Mimi Pressinsumba, to me Banner Gamaka Bushin Solon.
1: Sir, Bobby Mammy, to be Namins,
2: I'm a voice in it.
1: Minister, my voice, young Cabas,
2: Mumumumba, Auntie Emma, and then Yamasmono, Assassa, Rebella, who bet me a transfer de Mokosoria. When you
1: are
2: caught up, half and this is sending some Umamia would say, as well, trade you a tear tight
1: for 40 years.
2: A cobbler 50 years. But I don't mammy, I say, we see, said I'm also the one cabam de bar. What's this of when you also your chrome for? Mammy, can't get in so
1: in. Can I mean, dear?
2: You can't go for me, your chrome for a soft for your number one.
1: A statifi a sorry dem.
2: A soft for be a chrome for ten bibia. Nene yes, you must see it through. No more, Muxi, almost say, oh, ye is better. We are criminals, say. First, you know, I said, I'm saying, Kutaka,
1: Nabi,
2: go for threatening me about no boa. You know, tell me, yes, yes, yes, yes,
1: yes,
2: yes,
1: say, yes, yes,
2: yes, yes, yes, yes, yes, yes, yes, yes, yes, yes, yes,
1: yes, yes, yes,
2: yes, yes, yes, yes, yes, yes, yes, yes,
1: yes,
2: yes, yes, yes, yes, yes, yes, yes, yes, yes, yes, yes, yes, yes, yes, yes, yes, yes, yes, yes, yes,
1: yes, yes, yes, yes, yes, yes, yes,
2: yes, yes, yes, yes, yes, yes, yes, yes, yes, yes, yes, yes, yes, yes. What does he? And what if you ask me yourself when I'm a chairman as a confua? Confua no one. Ah, Matias is your papa, Missia Bonte. Let me show you about them. Make me a son of Yare. Oh no, I'm so cold to chairs with them on, but who does about them in the area? And you be yo, and you be ya.
1: Am I?
2: Ain't in young copon? What did you be ya, my yay? Who think as yes, who? Yes, you know, Oboni dia, if we must say Yajuma. Na obiti aso dem na na so fuka bebere settings o
1: hwe
2: yo mo o kaso na yetire ni won mani afira first no
1: amo he
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1: Yes.
0: Now try it.
1: Then you have to change.
2: And change. $500 million to buy bozo. Never snap a tour. Any kushia. Never turn a million to all.
1: You have to buy bozo. Wow.
2: Di abo ba bromo. 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
0: 30:10.
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1: Okay.
2: Enkoy. 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And one father, I am in my view. Prophetic. Me, we in a spirit, you know, Casa, who suits Mohankasa, suits Namiku.
1: Yeah.
2: What does he say? Mammy Bella, and then the Akron of Fasino, so for my Konotaman, a new obium is
1: a new obium.
2: I guess he any idea, no. Now we are sponsored our hand will be able and come say, me make me a song, come out and find the soul in natural.
1: Now, Shadow, my Gua, who preaching called you a big cry, 50-50 cry.
2: And I say,
1: and
2: so Nanny Yamasumana is a young coin, but I don't know how quiet. My machines, you cry, ye boom, or boy, a boquai.
1: And there's a labro, prophet.
2: Me. Miss
0: Where you are blue?
2: Me, Omuda land crisis in
1: Hamas. Yes.
2: Now, you ask me, be our name.
1: No more, bro. Say, oh, can of crana, I said, then.
2: Almost I'm a can of too much. I am Fubian, what done, I mean, no much.
0: And I'm, oh, you bro, Sasam, answer Sisi and the Minian, Wabefi.
1: Yeah.
0: Fasten, but who drunk would do, I am, or him and I watch it to Corona. Oh, I bet you're cruel, so who's the one best to? Who could dinner?
2: Where did I tell me see the need to meet me, Jasmine, for 20, I bet you're crying in V. Okon me konso na kwen sentene wono mo jame nza kwa wei mu nya no ene ne me detia bible ne da ho no eh wei tumi ewo mo ba wa hwa wu hu adin jina ka odisa fani se mo ye adwuma
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0: Onse, Bella, Onse,
1: Ominas, my men, I am
0: Onse, Sofo, ne Bible, no.
2: And
0: then I know they. 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
0: sa
2: enso bible no
0: This is our person who is a woofer in Amitina. What the way, Obia, or yet tip on Kosu Christian. Obe who saw the same
2: Yachet Bible, Obe do at them already.
0: Obe do at them.
1: Maybe my mom is coming near by Gina's name, Picky Cordina. And come a critical job that she had in the
3: serious
1: prophet, will fool up a young guy, trying to cut the crunkle. Well, yet, mammy,
3: you said your tier 40 years. My own call Tien is a condemning. One chia sorry the book beba bejina popit no so abomu amwanchia ne di.
1: Wajuma say omo bra wisa.
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3: ba ya se mo. Yeah. 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
1: mm-hmm.
3: Yes, we kwa ba na now phone that suit that baby.
1: What be alpha?
0: Maybe I could be a two pencil as a solid demon. So, who could ya two no cook?
1: I'm sorry, be a
0: demon. Oh, there, not the mouth.
1: I'm sorry, there.
0: Oh, there, I said, ya, I'm no cook any dear. Oh, be fast on the fear and what would you know? I know there was.
3: Osu fane tibi. Wow, Christo suma be mitsinu ya mebia. 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
1: akabe.
3: Misi kabebi ya uwono. 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Udi opa try nebra. What you was say? Who could me that's a king? Many want to say, did you be? Who could then swimming genu and be triumphant?
1: You say, you better be anywhere, did you? And the pepper.
3: Who could do that?
1: I mean, Jimmy, I say, and then me.
3: Antibella, Mimi, Jimmy, fear, Mrasu. Mimi, Jimmy, fear, Mamrasu. I swear you. Mimi, this woe. And maybe I will must be a me this
1: woe.
3: Yen, we are no more be one of five crystal, more try and yes, ye be brew. Yes, ye bebre. Enti meno mi da ya disunyade. Ukro fa, mini ukfa bema baku fa mini wa. 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
3: Who shot at any quasi Michebi? And it was a minute with Tina Cunha Bacoso.
1: Hey, you know the baby.
3: Yes, it is like Benny Bema Kowali or Bam Yenua or Kowali Baku Becada than Waya, one Mamma Yama Sancro Fumi and Nunu.
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3: Dambia, Womumi and Nukase. 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Bibi, two are met to Yababe Show. Ya won't Tamasa a Crafumi and Kambo Muka and San Romatina.
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3: So would you, Omunu?
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4: 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Ye twa mo bia church member.
1: Eh, ejuma be na wa.
4: Yes, affordable. Yearly independent.
1: Now, who of you to be the kind of man? No,
4: sir. Medica 500 Ghana and I'm the member books of cramming tongue. Now, I saw them cramming time for because a Canada should never correct me. One, my own chair will be a woman or so for near as a from Penfu. 8 million to go demand by church member. One, we are the animal of one prayer mark economical. That was also for Yaria. Yes, ye uniska yen yes no ni pi.
1: On the soft one I said your ben yankopo betumi abompa moyen to boa de manu.
4: Aye
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5: 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Wono me die. We menu ka che o mame, o che o.
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5: 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Ah, du, ade. What if we can hana? I won't see Adam. You can't Adam. No, Mr. No problem.
1: Do the do.
5: Hello. Oh, Bella.
1: Yes.
5: Come out with that today.
1: Aye.
5: And do you want to get out? What's all on the thing?
1: What's
5: Enti wo sha eh wo sha ma me na wo fa na me no ka sha no.
1: Mhm.
5: Wo ti ga ka no.
1: Ah, o si den.
5: Ah, wo sha bi sha me.
1: So ka bi bi wo na wo to ka nya ma be preti ni ai na wo kire yi.
5: Okay. O si lu kom ho no. Tana ho ti no. Sha na e te. The one who do fa be me ti. Anambwa.
1: Sa be pepe.
5: Okay.
1: Wait a minute. Wait a minute.
5: Come on, Sam. Hey, my boy, we are. Ah, no, my man, yeah, we are. But we are just, we are just a crack. Wait
1: a minute. Bye, bye. Bye, bye, my boy. From 0302216562 and 0302216561. Then you are drinking. And then you are summoning, and the crow. So for a prophet of many, so say, a scam. Prophet of many, according to me, say a scam. Or many associate, dear. Heaven in a hifa. Would you bow bray ye near corner or wire to now? A new one will lose ye. San was a main country. Didn't I say share new crumb no go? Man try. Man try. From now so far, I drink today, Ebra.
6: Hello.
1: Hello, Mamma, come about drama, Maso. Yes, darling.
6: Kobe.
1: Kobe, I to say. Now, when I will puma no.
6: Ah,
1: we're the
6: champion.
1: I'm the ball. Ah, we're the champion. Now we're the ball. Matikasa. Matikasa.
6: Hmm. Adi yo. I feel I'm under a scam. The guy way back 2005. And maybe secondary school. Because I went to Mexico. Now my next scam can I get to this? But now the two more going to be answer. So the answer my day. My phone is missing. Missing your paper also. Then so for me to work. I'm going to talk about them. Then we need to also for one day. The children of the form of friend, or say, what say, or daddy, I did your father, you know. And mammy, no matter, you know, I'm sure we need it. Emra.
1: I say, we bought money in Edinburgh.
6: Emma, my mammy, no matter, you know, I'm sure we need it.
1: Okay.
6: So, or daddy, I'm busy. Now, same day, better look to inside the group, you see, my children, you want to have. Now, did it a papo? Did it a man papo? Ni te pako ayam do jale ko ni bon mo din four eh tarbe dina me two many share outside na je se ni ni gate no o ja tor ma ta o hu mi gate no de dia ko tu ni wa de o hu na me te na ka jente men kai no den ye eh me pe camera na on ko to nyema bi no on ko se se o ba kro no
1: I'm not going to be able to do it. Hey, I bet you I was really old. Hey, you made the idea. And you made the old copy.
6: The couple of me, I think, and one of you, and I'm missing the team,
1: Hello. Hello.
7: Good evening.
1: Hello, good evening. Mama, how about you? How are you?
7: I'm doing so. I'm doing well.
1: Why 2K jam no over?
7: Vitamin 2 jam.
1: Okay, we didn't baby. I'm okay. Free.
7: Yeah, I'm quite jam. I'm from Dobro.
1: Quite jam from Dobro. Dobro, yeah. He kind Dobro.
7: Are you kind Dobro?
1: Okay. Chilawajin.
7: I'm playing poker. I'm busy. I come here to see a young man. Convanotin Miracle da da da. Mutisa, though in seven or more can Nimirno, Yamini, what that is for no moon in Yame. And almost I knew come, ain't no said the Almo can. A funny in our Osha. But I found my Yamina once Bella. baakupe sahu akom e woho dada yeye si tigari woho tigari amu sume sume sio angusiaga amu sume sume sio angusiaga hizo amu ina we yeye si ni nyame fine yeye si ubu amu sio amu ko but sahu me nyame simple and short
1: dimran simu nesu
7: tete ya ni nyame baakupe
1: all right medasi nyame shura hello my next caller hello
8: Ansibella.
1: Hi Coco.
8: Auntie.
1: Hey, Mafeo Papa.
8: It's Mafeo Dodo.
1: Yeah, Coco Nye.
8: Hey, Auntie Nye.
1: Coco, Ade, how many you see your baby pen?
8: As of a phone.
1: Me bacho ay.
8: Oh, Auntie, me ni baku you.
1: Ni ay.
8: Auntie. Hmm. You could just get 1,000 na me de koe. And to look quiet, I see me in the abyssal. You've been to my farm table. I say, oh, mommy, oh, you say, me and that so. I dare tell me some farm, blah. So they came back to me and said, blah. And so I said, Jessica, ma, they're begging for ya, ya, ya, ya, ya, ya, ya, ya, ya, ya, ya, ya, ya, ya, ya, ya,
1: ya, ya, ya, ya,
8: I just can't you know.
1: When you need frana wo pehu solution, no.
8: Oh, auntie.
1: I then after hospital ni BBH, you
8: know. Ah. What say? Yeah, yeah, my dad so. I did see a men's family. Pull it to a dabby. My son called baby, I'll suffer say, above for so on worry, men, yes, me, yakunu. I'm a say, suffer. Tell me a little bit, Dimiana. I damn it, this journal. Ha ha ha ha ha ha ha ha ha ha ha ha ha ha ha ha
1: ha
8: ha ha ha ha ha ha ha ha ha ha ha ha ha ha ha ha ha
1: ha ha ha ha
8: ha ha ha ha
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8: ha ha ha ha ha Mani ama kama ni mse ibu wiyase.
1: Koko bibi ya be fine.
8: Oh auntie.
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0: Vinetti, Mandy Bunsam Jemu Quayeti, Bobra Pat, no Brapa Jaw Raquine, one more Brani Jaya. 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
0: Mintu ya mao. 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
0: Okasi won to me nsoa. 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
2: 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Problem no bibia to betwa
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